fragile, you know, neurodiverse kind of group going on. That's where I was sitting in the crowd. You had like you had your dolls in the crowd. Just everyone was there. It was so fun to watch that crowd filing out of that show and just be like, I think the world actually might be okay. Anyway, I want to play this track. It's a throwback, and it was a song I really was not expecting to hear in his set on Tuesday night off of his debut album, I believe. It might have, either his debut album or his last mixtape before his debut album. Anyway, it comes off of Triple X. This song is called Lie For. Comes with a language warning. Stick around. You're locked into Mornings on FBI 94.5.

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like it. 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

0: It's the fact that after my show, I get to hang out with the amazing volunteers here at the station and talk about the expansive selection of music that we get to play. 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

0: Beatles mashup would go pretty hard.
1: I'm picturing a UKG mix to this.
0: Ooh, that could go hard too. Scuba Steve actually texted in as well about Veggie Tales. We're really connecting with Scuba Steve this morning, and I appreciate that. He says the comb episode of Veggie Tales lives rent-free in his head. I don't know if I remember the comb episode or the hairbrush episode. Oh, I think that's like the Samson parable. Anyway, I wanted to talk about, because this is the episode that I watched. I think it was even like a full-length film. I remember I had it on VHS and I watched it so much as a kid. It was, Omar, did you watch much VeggieTales as a kid?
1: I was definitely aware of it. I don't think it was airing in Egypt, but...
0: Sure, fair enough.
1: You know, just, I guess, from being on
0: and around
1: the
0: internet. I feel like
1: it
0: was more of a thing that you have on, like, VHS, that you, like, borrow from your, like, Christian, you know, like, morning class or, like, your Sunday school type vibe.
1: I don't think I can relate to any of those words. Christianity, Sunday school. And yeah. VHS, that's all a bit out of my area of expertise, I guess.
0: Wow, that's crazy. I forget there's an age gap between us sometimes. But this is like, to me, this is like the most unhinged episode, because it's so wild and like kind of weirdly violent. Basically, the three characters, so it's called... It's called Rack, Shaq, and Benny, which are kind of like the three main characters in VeggieTales. They work in a factory that makes chocolate bunnies.
1: Chocolate bunnies?
0: Yeah. They work in a chocolate bunny factory.
1: That's really
0: Which
1: specific.
0: Is owned by a very angry vegetable. I forget what kind of vegetable he is. But a very angry vegetable called Kebike Neza, who is... So, basically, his obsession with the chocolate bunnies leads him to build a giant chocolate bunny. And anyone who doesn't bow down and worship that giant chocolate bunny, guess what happens to them?
1: They go to hell.
0: You're actually pretty close. Yeah, they're thrown in a furnace.
1: Oh, I was totally guessing that.
0: No, full on. They're just like, they're thrown in a furnace to burn into ash forever.
1: Are we sure and that's kind a kids of a, show?
0: 100%. This is what I'm saying. But it's always like a very thinly veiled biblical parable.
1: Gotcha. Okay.
0: So when you really unpack them, you're like, whoa, that's actually crazy. I want to know if anyone out there is, if it's just me and Scuba Steve up in here, if there's others out there that have been... scarred by any VeggieTales episodes. Text in 0435-123-945. Also, keep those veggie facts coming too, because I feel like we're all learning here, and I'm appreciating it. I'm learning a lot about vegetables. Anyway, I think we've celebrated that holiday adequately. So I think we're gonna say goodbye to Eat Your Vegetables Day, but I want to put one more reminder out there that, hey, you gotta eat your vegetables. Anyway, having some slight technical difficulties here in the studio, but we're gonna get back into the music in just a moment. This next one coming from Cloud Ice 9.
1: I love those little keyboard clacks. That's great.
0: The little click clacks of the keyboard as I bring music direct to you. See, this is the thing at FBI. We don't use algorithms. We don't use AI, none of that. So, you know, sometimes things get a bit clunky. Sometimes you got to hear me type in the song that I'm about to play for you.
1: And everything's curated by our music.
0: AI could never. Yeah. AI could never give this to you. And that's why, once again, you should donate to FBI during our end of financial year. 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Anyway, as I was saying, this next track comes from a band called Cloud Ice 9. And it's their new single called Ghost in the Shirt. Let's give it a listen right now. My name's Ian McCarthy. 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

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Wearing my daddy's shirt, staring at a clock on the wall, next to a picture hanging I hardly notice these days, depicting faces that leave strange traces of feelings to which I've forgotten how to relate. An exhibition of apparitions.

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0: Following two of this city's biggest back-to-back crawls, King Street Crawl has returned. 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

0: track called Green Screen, new single from Hector and Teether. I thought as soon as that voice came on, I was like, that is freaking Teether. I just know it. One of my absolute favorite artists coming out of now Melbourne at the moment. Hector, obviously an amazing producer as well, but I've just always like obsessed with anything that Teether hops on. I don't think he's ever been on a project that hasn't been absolutely incredible. So anyway, that's just me gushing about Teether. That track was called Green Screen, and it comes off of the new collaborative project from Hector and Teether called The Divine. Before that as well, you heard a track off of our live feed for the month. It was track 5 from Hand to Earth set at Judith Nielsen's Phoenix Central Park. And what a like long, epic track. Sometimes, you know, with live recordings, I think it can be hard to capture the atmosphere in the room, but I feel like that one really, like, I don't know, I feel like I'm in there. I feel like it's like a little smoky. Yeah, it's just really bringing that vibe. Anyway, you're locked into Friday Mornings on FBI 94.5. My name is Ian McCarthy. 11:30 would usually be time for our Dropkick segment, but unfortunately, Hannah Rose is unwell, can't be with us this morning. Sam Lane is obviously not with us as well, and I simply do not know enough about AFL to do the segment any justice, but we'll be back next week with a new segment of Dropkick, I'm sure, and with all of the expertise and commentary that you know and love from Sam and Hannah. For now, though, going to get back into some more music. I think we're just going to really vibe out this last half an hour and listen to some great new music together. Got a couple picks I'm happy, excited even to spin for you coming up in the next half hour. We've also got the midday mix coming up at 12 o'clock. I'll tell you more about that in a little bit. This next track, one off of a project that we absolutely loved here at FBI last year. You would have heard it spinning a lot on the station around the middle of the year last year. It comes from an album that was released in April of 2025. A little collaboration between Agung Mango and Eric Spice called An Empty Chant. Let's get into it. 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
1: Thank you for waiting, ladies and gentlemen. We will be taking off in a few seconds. Please make sure that your seatbelt is fastened.

0: language warning on this one.
1: Yeah, I'm right here. I'm adding up the losses. Thoughtless. I need an exchange here. Let me rearrange bosses again and again. I put trust inside the coffin. It's been heaven on land, yeah. I'm dreaming about these prophecies for feather and bounce. All this knowledge for the better, no more fooling about. Leave the cooler on the counter, I won't fall in the couch. Mix the marijuana, let my body float in the lounge. 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With one shot, death's one in a hunt. We be second and on. Where's the love? No facade, no more boom in the gun.

0: man. Which one of you guys is the DJ?
1: Oh, that's me, Wink Nickerson from KRUT Radio.
0: Oh, far out, dang. Hey,
1: no,
0: listen,
1: no, that's
0: man,
1: Wink. Wink Nickerson from KRUT Radio.
0: Oh, yeah. FBI.
2: Album of the week. Any Young Mechanic delivered a first full-length release. The Modern Shoe is ruining the foot, earning our album of the week. The record stretches folk far beyond its usual territory, imbuing dexterity and charm.
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0: FBI 94.5. You're locked into Friday mornings. My name is Ian McCarthy, filling in for Sam Lane. That track you just heard there from a band called Selv, called Desire. And if you want to know the other tracks we've been playing, look, I'll be honest with you, there have been some technical difficulties this morning, so they're not up there as at the current time, but I will be going in and I will log all the tracks, so you can head back to the programs page on the FBI website, fbi.radio. And if you thought, hey, what was that track that I heard at around 10:42 p.m., you can find out all about it. And hey, you know what else you can do while you're there on our website? You can donate to FBI's end of financial year drive. Omar, you're a volunteer here at FBI.
1: Yes, I am.
0: Is that true? Is that accurate?
1: It's very true. I'm coming on to almost a year now.
0: Yeah, you've been here for almost a year.
1: Which is crazy. That's crazy. When I walked into the studio and I was
0: I do. I remember you as a little bright-eyed baby-faced frontliner.
1: Yeah.
0: And look at you now.
1: Look at me now.
0: I feel like that's such a big part of FBI. I don't know. How have you experienced your last year here at FBI?
1: Honestly, I do think I really lucked out with the frontliner shift that I got.
0: Yeah.
1: Friday mornings.
0: We started on the same. Well, not, but like I had the frontline shift that you had about a year before you had it, and I got to say, like a Friday morning or a Friday arvo on the front line is great.
1: It's the luckiest.
0: You get to be around for the playlist. You get to hear all the new music for the week.
1: Yeah.
0: You get to see all the like Friday vibes, like interviews coming in and out. Anyway. The point I'm trying to make here is that we are all volunteer-run, and FBI really is, like, about building community around music in Sydney, which is so valuable and something that I think the city can sometimes make very difficult to do.
1: For sure.
0: But if you feel like you're getting, you know, what you need out of FBI, you can show your love back by becoming a supporter. 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And I really think it's true that a healthy FBI Radio equals a healthy Sydney music and arts community. 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Donations over $2 are tax deductible. So get in there, baby.
1: Keeps us on the air.
0: It sure does. And that's where we like to be, isn't it, Omar?
1: Of course. We're doing this for the love of the game, you know? We just like coming in here, you know, dedicating our time to listening to some local music, number one, some good Australian music, and number two, just to, you know, sort of interact with each other in the music community within the city. It's good stuff. That's my biggest takeaway from being a volunteer, is I've gotten to know so many amazing people within the scene, whether that be in events, in radio, or just musicians and artists. So
0: And the way FBI has just like completely like changed my music taste and just like introduced me to stuff that I didn't even really know was around, and especially didn't know was around like locally.
1: It makes you a lot more conscious of that stuff, but anyways.
0: Am I, you know who else does it for the love of the game?
1: Mm.
0: King Henry, the producer of our Midday Mix, who is bringing in incredible guests. Very excited for this week's Midday Mix. It's coming up in 13 minutes at 12 o'clock. The Midday Mix today will be joined by La Foxy Fuzz, a Colombian-born, Sydney-based vinyl DJ known for her high-energy sets, very rooted in Latin, funk, and Caribbean kind of rhythms. You may know her as one of the co-founders of Discoteca Tropical, which is a platform that brings global vinyl culture to sold-out crowds across Australia. They are a regular at the Caterpillar Club and featured in the Sydney Museum's summer program. She's also been spotlighted by SBS Spanish Radio. So it's a bit of a big hitter coming into the studio today.
1: But that's
0: also
1: not
0: be
1: all.
0: Joined. That's not all. That's right.
1: Yeah.
0: You beat me to the punch.
1: I'm sorry, bro.
0: That's all right. Because we'll also be joined by Sasha So, who I have to say I have personally seen.
1: We both have.
0: DJ. We both have.
1: Yeah.
0: At the Gladia a couple months back.
1: Yeah.
0: At a Das Technica event, and I remember she was on early. There weren't too many people there yet, and
1: she was on right after me. Yeah.
0: Yeah, yeah, yeah. And there was a period of time where I feel like it was just like me and her, and we were locked in.
1: The
0: vibes were spectacular. I loved her set so much. Anyway, I'm very excited that Sasha So will also be joining us on the Midday Mix today. She spent years finding a kind of through line between disco, soul, Latin, proto house, all kinds of genres that she mixes together like really meticulously. So I think we're really in for a treat. And they now also run So & Co, which is an after-hours music program connecting DJs with galleries, museums, cultural spaces, all over Gadigal land here in Sydney, Eora. So stick around, because that's coming up on the Midday Mix in about 10 minutes' time. In the meantime, let's get into another track. This comes from a Sydney band called Our Mutual Friend, and their project Tomorrow has recently been released. The track is called Happy Life. We'll get into this one. I'm going to put on a couple personal picks to kind of get us into that dancey midday mix electronic kind of vibe. Looking forward to sharing a couple of those with you. Anyway, this is Our Mutual Friend with Happy Life. You're locked into FBI 94.5. I'm Ian McCarthy. Language warning on

0: get down,
1: big fell,
0: get down,
1: big fell,
0: get down,
1: big fell,
0: get down,
1: big fell,
0: get down,
1: big fell,
0: get down,
1: big fell,
0: get down,
1: big fell,
0: get down,
1: big fell,
0: get down,
1: big fell,
0: get down,
1: big fell,
0: get down,
1: big fell,
0: get down, get down,
1: big fell.

strife in his eyes, immortalized when I speak. So niggas hope that I die. Try, but they could never. Watch him forever, forever. Go do it by design. Nigga could never dub me third. I got a club, Chris. Not a beat you could, but a beat you would. But a beat you would, yeah. Nigga tryna beat my daddy, huh? Wait, but he can't have me never. Nigga tryna feel and grab me, huh? Wait.

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Yeah. Pop's got the sound. Shake it out.

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Currently locked in the sounds of Sasha So here live in the studio, getting us warmed up with some amazing selections. Still got quite a while to go, but yeah, keep it locked for now because we're going to have

bit of a chat a bit later. We've also got La Foxy Fuzz here in the building, kicking back. Going to have a bit of a chat about the Winter Violet event tomorrow night at the City Recital Hall. If you're keen to drop us a line, 0435 123 945 is the number. And for now, keep it locked here on the Midday Mix.

Yes, yes, some love on the text line. Pablo, word up to the King Henry. Sick acid house. Thanks for making me feel 21 again. Pablo from the Blue Mountains. These are some really incredible tunes in here. We're being treated to only the best. Syrup Stacks with the fire emojis. Kiki, big love, Henry. Thanks for bringing the tunes. Much love. Big up to the Kiki Lala. Hi, King. Loving the sounds of Sasha from No Name and Syrup Stacks. Few more emojis in there. Sasha. And we've got Scruffs. Big love to the man like Scruffs. Keep it locked here. About another 15 minutes. We're going to have a bit of a chit chat. Keep it locked here on the Midday Mix.

bit more text line love. We've got Teddy from Paddington, absolutely loving the music today, very funky and uplifting. I know we're getting treated to some amazing tunes and mid-sized to dance. Big ups, Henry. I've just moved back to the Sydney from the Sunny Coast and can finally listen to FBI in the car again. Keep those bangers coming. Big, big shout out to you, Morgan. Shout out to the 200 plus crew as well. Look forward to seeing you soon, my G.

enjoy the ride. Sit back.

Yo, you're listening to Sasha So, FBI 94.5. Milena, mi ritmo dominicano, is coming from España.

won't let me be. I just can't understand.

0: 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I'm your host, King Henry. Hope you are having a great day and happy Friday to you all. Just would like to acknowledge that we are broadcasting today on unceded Gadigal land here in the heart of Redfern. I'd like to pay my respects to elders past, present and emerging, and would like to extend that respect to any First Nations listeners that may be joining us today. So it's Friday and it's Midday Mix time. This week I'm joined by Sasha So and the Foxy Fuzz ahead of the Winter Violet Ball at the City Recital Hall tomorrow night. Thank you so much for joining me in the studio. I'm going to start with you, Juana. So just because Sasha is still live in the mix at the moment, still got a few tunes to get through. So you run two local collectives here in Sydney, Her Spin on Things and the Femme Forward Collective. Can you tell me a bit about the two of these?
1: Yes. So one is the community and the other one is the collective. So it all started with the community because there was a couple of women that approached me about last year at the start, and they were like, hey, we want to see how, we want to learn from how you are dealing with like being a DJ full time. We want to learn, we want to, you know, can you teach us? And there was just a couple of instances with different people that came to me, and I was like, well, it would be cool to maybe do a community where you can just get together. Like, you don't have to be a DJ. You just want to learn. You just love music. You've got some vinyl, or you just want to learn how to play some records. And I opened that idea, and there was like, we were five to start with, and now we're like 31 or so.
0: Yeah, wow.
1: And from there, that community, because we meet up every month, from there we did the collective. So that's more like focused for like people that want to play out, that they want to have opportunities playing their records out, like DJing, or you know, that are record collectors that haven't had that opportunity and that chance because they haven't felt like there was some people behind them supporting. Sure. Or in some sort of way. So it all started with that, and it's just growing all the time. And we have an amazing opportunity tomorrow, you know, with the crowd that, because of the Pride Month, with the crowd from Ultraviolet, they invited us to be part of this Winter Violet at the City Recital Hall. So I've done the curation with some of the Femme Forward Collective women, plus some of our friends as well, like Sasha, who is going to be playing tomorrow with Mariachi. So we're going to be doing like back to back. So it's going to be Calimera with Raquel, myself with Canela, Brina and Nati, and Sasha with Mariachi. So we've got like different kinds of music each hour. So we've got one of the rooms. So very excited and very honored to be part of that.
0: It is just such a amazing lineup. There's going to be a lot of Latin, funk and soul. You were telling me a bit about before the show, sort of about how this gig came about.
1: Yes, so we were actually at Ante in one of their queer takeovers on Wednesdays. And we were like, it was a part of like, not all of us, but we decided to do like a little takeover. They invited us, we were playing like half an hour each. And then all of a sudden we were approached by Sveta, and they were like, oh, this is great music. Like, do you girls play only on vinyl? We're like, yeah, we're actually a collective. We explained, and she's like, we would love to have you for the next Winter Violet. Like, let me get you in contact. And that's how it all worked out. And a lot of us were very excited because we know the trajectory of the Ultraviolet community and what they've done as well for the Sydney scene. So it's a big honor.
0: Yeah, it's just cool. Huge, isn't it?
1: Yeah,
0: it's crazy how, you know, massive opportunities can just come out of things like going out and like, you know, supporting like parties, you know, you go and meet people know people and things like that can happen. Yeah, it's just truly amazing. And some of the other events, a lot of residencies throughout the city, like at One Drop Brewery, Dead Wax, Frida's, Heaps Normal Social Club. What's the community support been like for your sessions?
1: It's been amazing. Like, it's not only, I guess, because I very much focus on the things that I do as a curator, as La Foxy, is very much Latin inclined. And what I love about it is that it's not only the Latin community that has been very supportive, but it's the Australian community as whole. Like, there's different backgrounds, different religions, different everything that just comes together, and they just want to listen to some sort of like, let me call it more organic music in a way. So I've been loving doing this. And there is a couple of surprises that are coming up in this week. And also there's the next Friday, I'm going to have my birthday at Dead Wax. So yeah, Dead Wax has been a very great supporter of like what they, you know, being able to play records out, and they've given us as well our community of women that I've created the chance to also play there. So it's been very fun. Heaps Normal as well. So it's always like trying to find a place where I can maybe have something different with a new kind of like music and different selectors and people that maybe haven't had the opportunity to play out in big massive events, but that would like to still display their sound. So
0: yeah, it's amazing that you are able to platform and champion so many local selectors and give people that platform that might not have had it before. Just finally, what does it mean to you to be one of the leading forces here in Sydney, supporting and platforming local Flinter DJs?
1: Oh my God, you're asking me that, then I sort of like, thank you.
0: that's a big
1: question to answer. And I guess I feel honored because I can bring something different to Sydney, and it's something that I guess it's from my roots. And also I feel like community is very important nowadays, and that the music is all about community. So sort of like bringing something new, and Sydney has been welcoming very much for me in the last 19 years. So I think let's see where it goes, and yeah
0: it's just amazing to see the work that you do, and
1: thank you.
0: So amazing to have you in here for a bit of a chat. I've got Sasha on the DJ mic.
2: Hello.
0: Are you feeling? You're having fun?
2: I'm having so much fun. I love being on community radio. It's my favorite thing in the world. Thank
0: Live
2: you for having
0: in the
2: us
0: studio, of course. Thank you so much for being here. Just quickly, can you tell me a bit about some of the selections so far this last hour or so?
2: Yeah, I guess some of the stuff I'll be playing tomorrow. And then I went a little bit silly at the start and I played some sampled Dogs and Cats, and I've got one with a gorilla, just because it's community radio.
0: It was
2: radio.
0: Amazing. It was all the selections have just been on point. And how excited are you coming into tomorrow night's event?
2: Super excited, because it's also my birthday tomorrow.
0: Wow.
2: Yes. So thank you, Juana, for
0: Happy
2: booking me.
0: Happy early birthday. Yeah, that's...
2: It's an absolute pleasure,
0: yeah,
2: as always.
0: In the City Recital Hall as well.
2: Right?
0: Hopefully
2: so special.
0: Like, hopefully the staff there like bake you a big cake or
2: of
0: champagne.
2: I've been hitting up the social media person like, you know, it's also my birthday, just letting you know.
0: Yeah. Pump a few bottles.
2: Maybe not, maybe like a bubbles. I'm not sure I'll need a cake, but if you're out there, some bubbles would be nice.
0: Just want to talk a bit about, you've been doing the programming at the Art Gallery of New South Wales After Hours. Tell me a bit about this.
2: Yeah, I actually started it because I heard some of like, I can't remember which crew it was, but it was somebody doing Vivid one year. And they were like, oh, it just feels so like, I feel seen, and like all of my hard work has been kind of like acknowledged because this huge institution booked me. And I was like, that's a really great feeling, like, you know, to be acknowledged. And so I just hit them up and I was like, hey, like, do you need any music programming?
0: Wow.
2: And they replied and they said yeah. So
0: Jeez.
2: I've been
0: as easy as that, eh?
2: It was really easy.
0: Wow.
2: I think the after hours programs are really hungry for like fresh talent, and
0: yeah, well, ask and you shall receive.
2: Exactly.
0: What's it been like to have free rein to program these sessions in, like what you said, one of the most prestigious institutions here in Sydney?
2: It's just magic. Like, you walk around the art gallery to the music that you, like, I guess, like, I'm not DJing, but, like, I've chosen the soundscape and I've briefed the DJ and we're kind of like DJing there together, I guess, in a way.
0: Yeah, just amazing. Yeah. When's the next session?
2: So this coming Friday is a private one. It's an opening, but the next late one will be the following week. I think it's the 24th.
0: Yeah, nice one. Yeah, keep an eye out on the socials for those details. Just finally, you've been working very closely with Juana the last few years. What's it like to collaborate with such an amazing selector and figure here?
2: She keeps pushing me to just, you know, like, every brief is so interesting. Her gigs are probably the only ones I really prepare for, like, a lot. You know, I went to the point of actually pressing records for one of her gigs, because it's always vinyl only. And I'm like, man, this shit doesn't get pressed on vinyl. So I had to like press my own vinyl. Thank you so much.
1: No, thank you.
0: Thank you so much, Sasha. It has been an absolute pleasure to hear these very, very tasteful selections. Any final shout outs from the two of you?
2: Everybody, love you so much for tuning in.
1: Yes, gracias. Thank you so much for listening. And thank you so much, Sasha. It's been an amazing, again, hearing your tunes is just absolutely lovely. Gracias.
2: Love you.
0: Big, big love to the two of you. If you are keen to check out Sasha and LaFoxy Fuzz, you can find all their socials on the program's page at fbi.radio/program/the-midday-mix. Just finally, it is our end of financial year drive. 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

0: You're on FER Radio 94.5. I'm Raph.
1: I'm Jim.
0: You are on...
1: No, go for it.
0: We're from the playlist.
1: Yeah.
0: We are on the playlist. This is, if you're new to the show, this is where we debut all of our new music that's frolicking around music land. We kidnap all the music from music land and we send them here.
1: Yeah, that's our role. We're part of the music team at FBI here, the humble music farmers. We go out on a boat every week and we put down our nets and drag up as much music as we can.
0: Yeah.
1: And we're now bringing our freshly laid out wares to you this afternoon.
0: But before that, we'd like to thank the Midday Mix.
1: Hell yeah. Shout out Sasha So and La Foxy Fuzz. Incredible, incredible Midday Mix. Gorgeous, gorgeous stuff. Also, before we go too much further, I'd like to acknowledge that we're broadcasting from unceded Gadigal land here at the FBI Radio Studios in Redfern. This place, this site, this location has always been a site and a hub for First Nations community as well as resistance. It's birthplace of Black Theatre and Koori Radio. And FBI is privileged to be just one small part of this ongoing tradition of community and of telling stories and of sharing art and creativity. This always was and always will be Aboriginal land.
0: Yes! On 2 p.m., we are gonna announce our album of the week.
1: No, we're releasing it. The album of the week this week is us. We have made it.
0: We made our record label. Yeah. So no, we have a stacked week today.
1: We've got a very stacked playlist today. Some faves. We've got new stuff from 070 Shake and Rico Nasty and Lorraine. Some big hitters there. Also got some slightly more underground kind of stuff coming from way of Sandy Shamoon or Eka Vandal. Also got some Aussie faves. Sydney Phillips dropped a new one that we'll be playing. New Friday. It's all happening here on the playlist.
0: But it's Raph, all happening.
1: What are we going to start off with?
0: We're going to start off with an artist from Cairo, Egypt. You know, the one with the pyramids. This is Abadir the Primitivist.

0: that was Sydney Phillips Bikey featuring Fresh Boys Swag.
1: Yeah, latest single of that new Sydney Phillips album, which has now been announced properly. It's coming in August, and it has a name which we can't say on the radio, so that will be fun when it drops, and we probably make it like album of the week or something.
0: What do you mean? It's C star sign T.
1: Yeah, true. It's just C star star T. That's all it is. But no, love a gorgeous new Sydney Phillips track. Again, Rapala on the production, giving the just gorgeous synths and everything. And also, yeah, that feature from Fresh Boy Swag, UK rapper, coming on board for that one. I this is one of my most anticipated albums of the year. I cannot wait for it.
0: You can't wait. It's funny if we say the album that you can't wait for.
1: Yeah, I can't wait for
0: wait for it.
1: Anyway, moving on. Before that one, you heard Pink Lids, a band coming out of Massachusetts with their new one, Breadwinner. And up the top, Abadir with the Primitivist.
0: Such a good song.
1: So good.
0: Electronic, born and raised in Cairo, Egypt, but now in Berlin, Germany, which is
1: home of the DJ.
0: Home of the DJ, home of the Abletons, home of, I don't know, Bergain.
1: Yep.
0: You're on FBR Radio 94.5. We are the music team.
1: Yeah, we're the entire music team. It's just Raf and Jim that make up the entire Raf and Jim.
0: But if you want to see all the other music team members, I'm too lazy to say all their names. They're in the website. But they're all cool people with cool names. So I suggest you look at them. But coming up, we have something a bit Australian.
1: Yeah, we're going hard rock.
0: We're going Mulgabor hard rock. This is it's called Warner Prots. Crazy.

0: Bounce.
1: Three, two,
0: bounce.
1: Three, three, four, the one.
0: Bounce.
1: Three, two,
0: bounce.
1: Three, three, four, the one.
0: Bounce.
1: Three, two,
0: bounce.
1: Three, three, four, the one.
0: Bounce.
1: Three, two,
0: bounce.
2: I'm Andre. I'm from the Forest High School, and this is FBI Radio.
3: Shut up.

0: Just shatter is what I would say to Jim.
1: What?
2: What?
0: Yes.
2: What? Why am I suddenly catching strays?
0: That's not what I'm saying. That's what Shuita's saying.
2: Whoa! Excuse me? Now you're trying to put words in one of our beloved artists' mouth?
0: But right. that was a good song.
2: Now you're changing the subject. That was a good song, though.
0: What are you talking about?
2: It is good. It is good, but I can't lie. It is a banger. Shuita with Shatter. It's a track of her new EP. It's incredibly, incredibly tasty. Speaking of incredibly tasty, before that, French artist Lin Lin with Black. Oh, my God.
0: Oh, that took me... That's like some old school techno, like, bounce. But I'm adding that to the playlist.
2: Yep.
0: My playlist.
2: I'm like, it's already on, but
0: I'm already putting in mine.
2: It's been on my playlist as well. I'm obsessed with that track. And then up the top, you heard Mulgabor Hard Rock with that track Wanna Prut off their new album, Sweet Home Mulgabor. They're a First Nations rock band, keeping that kind of classic Aussie kind of dad rock, pub rock alive. But
0: love that.
2: Yeah, it's really fun. That album, I feel like when you just hear one song, you're kind of like, oh yeah, it's dad rock, you know.
0: It's dad rock.
2: But for some reason, when you like listen to the album in full, it hits different, man.
0: It revives my like childhood like taste in music of like listening to AC/DC and like I forget what's a dad rock band? Kiss.
2: Yeah. INXS.
0: I don't even know that one. INXS.
2: You don't know INXS.
0: No.
2: Wow.
0: That's before both of our times.
2: Well, I mean, yeah, but like that's why it's called dad rock.
0: In excess, I've never heard of that. I know Metallica.
2: That's not really dad rock.
0: We're
2: gonna move on from this because people are gonna crucify you for that one.
0: I listen to electronic music and born in Zoomerland, so
2: I also don't really know a lot of dad rock. Yeah. I had to, this is embarrassing, I took like an Australian popular music class at uni last semester, and I had to be basically reintroduced to, what band was it? Not AC/DC.
0: Well, an Australian
2: band. The other Aussie dad rock band that I was like, I can't actually name a single song by this band, called Chisel.
0: I even know that one.
2: Yeah, I was like, I know these are like one of the most popular Australian bands of all time. I could not name a single song from them.
0: I mean, that's how you know, like, I don't even know them. Maybe it's just like a local, or not even local, like just a national.
2: I think people are going to riot outside the FBI studios for us saying this, so we're going to move on.
0: Apologies.
2: Yes, we are on the music team here at FBI Radio. We're the ones who hand select the music that's going to be played. And speaking of, Raph, what's this next track that we've got for us?
0: One of my favorite artists just released a song. It's 070 Shake.
2: Hell yeah.
0: It's called Baby Driver, and no, it's not the movie. I hope you like it.
2: FBI 94.5.

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0: Mine right now,
1: Sorry. Continue, go on.
0: Oh god, I'm tired. That was KB. The track is called Headache featuring Capes.
1: Yeah, team up, link up of two incredible First Nations artists.
0: Incredible.
1: KB coming out of Mossman, I believe, way up Mossman. In Queensland.
0: Oh, okay.
1: I'm pretty the other one. Sure. What?
0: There's another Mossman in Sydney, if you didn't know.
1: Oh.
0: You forget.
1: I don't know Sydney that well. Geography, I'm so bad at. People are like, oh yeah, I'm from this suburb. And I'm like, I've never heard of that in my life.
0: Jim only goes to the Coles downstairs. Goes to the IGA.
1: One of my housemates the other day was like, yeah, I did this thing in DY the other day. And I was like, what on earth is DY? Does that stand for something? No, there's D-Y, a suburb in Sydney, yeah. That is D-E-E space W-H-Y. Yeah.
0: I think there's a bit more forgiveness I give to people when it's like up north. I'm like, I don't know.
1: True.
0: Or like out west. I'm like, fair enough. But you're on the playlist. Welcome. You're on FBI Radio 94.5.
1: Yeah, it may not sound like it, but we are the
0: music
1: team. Well, I mean the bastions of Sydney the music, bastions. Arts and culture.
0: I don't know about that.
1: The other tracks you heard in that block there, up the top was 070 Shake with a new one, Baby Driver, and in the middle, Aussie artist Ethan French with a new one in his Reckless and Arranged series that he's been doing daily, I believe, just sort of putting out these daily little like compositions and works on his Instagram, and that one, Day 56 specifically, kind of blew up and got a lot of attention, and I can see why. It's really nice. Mm-hmm. It's really, really pretty.
0: And before that, you heard 070 Shake with Baby Driver.
1: Yeah, I said that.
0: Apparently, it's a track that was created for PUBG Battlegrounds.
1: Yeah, I didn't know that. I didn't realize. I just went, ooh, you 070 Shake. I didn't know it was a PUBG collab. Yeah. But the PUBG collabs do kind of go crazy. Like the song, Korean, the song K-pops. That they did with my girl's Aespa, that one goes hard.
0: Yeah, I sometimes still play that game, and you know what? Say what you say, the music is still good.
1: PUBG goes kind of crazy. I have many fond memories of doing a spicy hospital drop with my boys. Like,
0: but thank you, Bastion of Sydney Music over here.
1: We know what we're talking about. I think that's, you know, what we love about FBI Radio is mm-hmm. that we, you know, we'll talk about PUBG and then we'll be like, hey, here's this really cool track from, like, you know, far north Queensland that you probably haven't heard of before, but slaps insanely. Because, like, what other radio station is doing it like this?
0: No one, ever.
1: Literally no one. Yeah. I think we're kind of, like, one of a kind in the world, which is really cool.
0: Yeah, because we're pretty Sydney. We support local.
1: Yeah, 50% Australian music. Half of that comes from Sydney. We love to support the locals. We also love to find all of the random underground stuff from all around the world. It's really just, you get a bit of everything here at FBI Radio. You get a bit of PUBG. You get a
0: bit of PUBG, a bit of Counter-Strike.
1: Yeah. Maybe even some Valorant thrown in there as well. But if you value what we do here at FBI Radio, then you may know that we are in the middle of our end of financial year drive. We are trying to raise $50,000 by the end of the end of the month, which is, I think we're in week two at the moment. And at the moment, how we're tracking, we're lagging a little bit behind.
0: Lagging a bit.
1: I reckon we can still do it. We can pull through, but we do need you to head to fbi.radio/support so that we can hit that goal. And really, like, a little bit goes such a long way.
0: Yes.
1: I was doing some, like, quick maths last night.
0: Quick maths.
1: So the stats that we have are approximately across, like, our radio and DAB and stuff, we reach around 500,000 listeners a month. If every single one of those listeners gave just $2, that would be $1 million, which is what it costs to run FBI Radio for a year. Mm-hmm. So if everyone listening gives just $2 to FBI Radio, that is a year of FBI Radio's expenses covered just like that.
0: Yeah, just we welcome any amount, like what you just heard from Jim. It's a small amount does a large
1: and not
0: thing.
1: Even not even just for us. Also, there was a recent kind of bit of research done by, I think, some people from Griffith University that
0: oh, yeah,
1: came that out one. That said that every dollar that goes into community radio is like ends up being worth $5 into the Australian music industry. I don't know how that maths out, but for some reason, like $1 into community radio equals $5 into like the Oz music industry.
0: I think it's more, I think, I didn't read it, but I assume it's like you're kind of investing in the future. You're more kind of investing.
1: Well, and also just like we have the resources to be able to make a little go a long way. And
0: yeah.
1: Find and set up and platform all of this crazy stuff. And so with just a little bit of help from you, we can really stretch it a long way. So head to fbi.radio/support. Help us reach our goal, $50,000 by the end of June 30th. Anything over $2 is tax deductible, which is extra, extra nice. But yeah, what are we going to be hearing now, Raph?
0: We're going to be listening to a local Sydney favorite. This is Friday.
1: Brand new EP dropped. This one's called Braid.

0: Yo, this is the original Big Bad General Levy. Wicked, wicked, FBI Massive. Wicked, wicked, Sydney Massive.
1: Incredible.

0: That was Sean Gunnerly with called, what is it? Do you say the name and then do you say by or no? That was called, that was Hunting Deer by Sean Gunnerly. Okay, there we go. I got there.
1: What are you saying?
0: I got there, guys. You just heard my inner my inner monologue.
1: I feel like I literally could see the like tiny little gears in your head like spinning and getting like caught on something and like just kind of going tick tick tick tick tick tick tick and then finally breaking through. That was something
0: yeah
1: special.
0: I was trying to think because you say like the name of the artist and then do you say Sean Gunnerly and then Hunting Deer. How do you transition to
1: hunting? I switch it up, babe. Sometimes
0: I'll say, but how do you do it when you say the name first?
1: Sometimes I'll be like, that was Sean Gunnerly with a new track called
0: You say like three other words. Okay.
1: Yeah, sometimes.
0: Okay. Okay,
1: Rass my little mentee. You're just giving some advice live already.
0: Well, that's a bit of behind the scenes.
1: My son's still getting used to being on the radio, everyone. It's only been, what, like a year now?
0: It's been like 2 years. But yeah, you're on FBI Radio 94.5. You just heard Hunting Deer. Before that, you heard Double Date with Creeping. And before that, from the top, you heard Braid by Friday. I messed myself up now.
1: You're in your own head. You're tilted.
0: I think I noticed it, I messed it up.
1: You've been so mind flooded by your own. So anyway, do you want me to do the talking now?
0: Yeah, sure, go for it.
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0: Raph
1: of the music team. We're so close to 2 p.m. where we're going to be revealing this week's album of the week. So make sure you stick around to find out what that is. But Raph, right now, what are we going to play?
0: We're going to play Is That With No Hugs.
1: Oh, this is a banger. This is such a good song.
0: One of the descriptions is called Swaggy. He's swaggy on the gram.
1: Mm-hmm.
0: I hope he's swaggy in your music taste.
1: Mm-hmm.
0: Language warning.

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Like, shit. 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

0: the motherfucking jaws.
1: See how that sounds.
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0: That was, or this is Kadeo, Simi Otto, and Baby Osama, and the track's called Racks Home.
1: Cool track, cool vibes.
0: Cool track, cool vibes. We love the vibes.
1: Did you turn my mic on there?
0: No, I turned it up more, Jim.
1: Okay.
0: I'm a professional.
1: I was like, I can't hear myself. Anyway.
0: Yeah, because you're...
1: I was going to say something,
0: but I was too crazy.
1: I'm just so self-obsessed. I only care about my own voice. Before that one, you heard Izzat with a track called No Hugs. Young, up-and-coming rapper coming out of Sydney. That song is ooh, banger.
0: Ooh, banger.
1: It is swaggy.
0: It is swaggy on the gram.
1: It's real swaggy on the gram.
0: But now, it's time. It is now. The time has hit 2:02 p.m. It is album of the week. Should we? I feel like people who haven't learned the playlist or like hasn't before the deletion of the
1: of
0: thing,
1: the sting.
0: Like, why are they laughing?
1: It's just, you know, I feel like we do it every week and then we also talk about it every week. So I think everyone is very aware that we used to have an intro, it got deleted, and now we just do it ourselves anyway.
0: Yep. If you listen to the first, if you listen to that sting, congrats, you're a real one.
1: If you remember the album of the week, Sting, you're a 90s kid.
0: You're a 90s kid.
1: Anyway, this week's album of the week, very, very cool album, comes out of the UK. I believe both artists are based in the UK. It's Wulu and Poison Anna who have teamed up for this. I think they're calling it an EP, but it's an album.
0: It's an album.
1: It's called Baker's Dozen. And it is very, very, very cool. Wulu is one of those artists that we've been playing on FBI for a while, but I cannot pin down. Every single time we go, hey, new Wulu release, I go, okay. In my head, I'm like, yeah, Wulu's like sort of experimental alternative hip hop. And then we listen to it and it's some like indie rock thing. And I go, oh, I must have had someone else. And then the next Wulu thing comes out and I'm like, okay, experimental indie rock. And then it's like some like dark hardcore hip hop. And I'm like, what is happening here?
0: But they love to mix and match.
1: Yeah, can just do anything. Real kind of shapeshifter and does everything extraordinarily. And Poison Anna as well is a real kind of, yeah, again, like a shapeshifter, can just do a whole heap of different stuff. And so the two of them coming together, they're just going full like Jennifer Lawrence X-Men Mystique mode, just morphing into every different form. This album transverses hip-hop, alternative, indie stuff.
0: It's an amalgamation of all the things that they love, and it's clearly shown through this album.
1: Yeah, and like the chemistry between the two of them as well is
0: amazing.
1: Yeah, because I feel like if you have two sort of like esoteric, hard to pin down artists and put them together, there's a chance that they would just like not really gel that well and you'd be hearing like weird clashes and stuff. This sounds like they could have been making music together for like a decade. It's so seamless and smooth and everything just like blends together perfectly. It is really, really nicely done. And so yeah, easy album of the week pick for us. Real gorgeous stuff.
0: Yeah. And if you are, they're having a release party on June 27th. And if you're from London,
1: shout out the London listeners,
0: South London, if Barrington there, Road, London.
1: If you're there in London right now, you can check out that. Or if you're going in 2 weeks' time, you can be there for that release party.
0: Where's this accent going to?
1: That's my British accent.
0: Yeah, it's in Club Cheek. It's on Runway Journal. If you're from London, go check them out, I guess.
1: I mean, I feel like it's, you know, end of June is when London is basically just like Australia too. We just, everyone that you meet there is Australian.
0: Okay.
1: That's when all of the Aussies go there. So
0: yeah.
1: I wouldn't be surprised if there's a few people listening now who are like, oh, I'm going to be in London then.
0: Okay. Well, I thought you were saying like the British people turn Australian in June. It's like, what? What?
1: Yeah, happy pride.
0: Happy pride.
1: All right, let's play a song from this album of the week. We've got a track from towards the end of the album. It's called New Park. You're on FBI 94.5.

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0: That was Lunar Lagoon with the track KTF. If you know what that stands for, good on you. From the top, you heard one of the songs from our album of the week. That's New Park by Wooloo and Poison Anna off the album Baker's Dozen.
1: Yeah, super, super sick.
0: Super, super sick off all the way from London, London. And again, if you're going to South London, they're having a release party. It looks pretty lit.
1: Just, you know, if you're casually stopping by.
0: It's only 17 quid. It's on Runway Journal. Have a gander. But in the middle, you heard Echo Vandal with Eyes Shut. What a lovely, lovely song.
1: Yeah, I mean, the Echo Vandal album has a lot of really cool stuff on it. It's called Looking for People to Unfollow. And I love the way that she kind of blends. I mean, that track is a very, very punk heavy one. But there's also elements of hip hop and pop in there as well, with kind of different like blendings and formations of each of them. But yeah, that track especially, we love just the vitriolic energy that comes off of that one. It's real, real tough, real sick. 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
0: Raph,
1: where we're taking you through all of the new music being added to rotation this week. We've still got more bangers to come, such as Raph. Where are we going now?
0: We're going to Heaven Souls.
1: Oh, love this song.
0: Previous album of the week.
1: Yeah, it was album of the week just a couple months back.
0: Mm-hmm,
1: and it's come back now with this Bandcamp exclusive track, which
0: Bandcamp
1: is,
0: exclusive,
1: in my opinion, better than anything on that album. Woo! Of the week. I think this song is excellent.
0: President of Music, Jim, just announced.
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1: Announced that this beats the pants off that album of the week.
0: Well, text us at 0435123945 if you think Jim is right. But if you think they're wrong, please still text us because I want to hear.

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made possible by Young Henry's Newtowner. Did you know Newtowner was created in 2012 to celebrate the suburb's 150th birthday? It's now Young Henry's flagship beer, enjoyed across the country. Young Henry's Newtowner, sponsoring FBI Radio.

0: I knew you were gonna do that. I knew you were gonna do that.
1: It's such a good ending to a song. That was Pigpen by Club Bistro.
0: Yeah, and Problem Green, little collaboration.
1: And Problem Green, yes.
0: Between the two. Although I think it's just the lead singer of Problem Green who's kind of worked on that one, written and performed it.
1: So it's just the green.
0: It's just the green. No problem.
1: Just green. Before that, you heard Say Some by DK. The Australian accent with the Korean is legendary.
0: Yeah, I didn't realize that was Korean. When we listened to this in the music meeting, I didn't hear the Korean at all. I just heard like, oh yeah, this is a classic like kind of Aussie like kind of street drill rap. And then they're like, oh, there's Korean in it. And then listening to it again, hearing the Korean words, that thick kind of Aussie accent, that blew my mind a little bit.
1: Amazing, amazing, amazing.
0: Also, and up the top.
1: Oh, yes.
0: Heaven Souls, Shipping Times and Quiet Streets.
1: Yeah.
0: I said that song was better than the album of the week that we had a few weeks back. We had a text in.
1: According to Cash, Jim, it's an amazing track, but that album is also amazing.
0: I'm not saying it's not.
1: This track is amazing for the jazz sound collage vibes, though.
0: Mm.
1: Thank you, Cash, for your text. You have proven Jim wrong.
0: By agreeing with? Well, not necessarily agreeing.
1: For agreeing.
0: Come on now, Raph. Get off my back. What's your problem with me today?
1: But thank you, Cash, for the text. If you want to text us your random thoughts, what you're doing right now, it gets lonely in this nation, you can text in 0435.
0: I not enough for you?
1: You're not enough. You can text
0: 0435-123-945 is the number. Get in touch.
1: Get in touch.
0: You're listening to The Playlist with Jim and Raph of the music team here at FBI Radio. We're playing you all of the new music that's been added to rotation this week, giving you your first listen. And coming up next is a song that I am loving. It comes from a local Sydney rapper, Jacoby, who is just an excellent artist all around. Very cool dancer as well. And he's gearing up for a new EP. And this is the first single from it. It is a ballroom dance floor filler. It's a banger. It's produced by Nomu. Comes with a language one called Tamagotchi. You're on FBI
2: 94.5. No mu on a B. It's Jacoby on a B. If you see me pose, I'm loading. Game uploading, playing number one. Never needed a motive. Playing number one, never needed a modem. Bitch, stay sitting on my hip, I don't got no time for games. Time I got you hoping. Time I got me, hocus pocus. Mixing a potion, I gotta stick focused. Mind on money, my money in notion. Random stay malfunction. Joystick hit the bitch in motion. 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Hit after hit, I'ma make them glitch all day. Shiver when I step in the room. The NPC when a bitch talk pay. The NPC when a bitch talk pay. I am the final boss making pause. 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He try to put a battery in my anatomy. Thinking that it really about to go off. He thinking that I'm really about to go soft. He thinking that it really about to make a prof.

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0: happen. Bitch won't play no Tamagotchi, solo bitch don't play with me. 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If this is your final call, then this your final fantasy.
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0: You're on FBI 94.5. At the top of that block there, you heard Jacoby with Tamagotchi. Super, super sick track. After that, new one from Becca Hatch called Daylight Robbery. Sandy Shamoon after that with Saat El Dumul. Super, super gorgeous title track to her new album, which we're loving here at FBI Radio. And you're going to be hearing a bunch of it all over the radio waves because we're really into it. And then that last one there, BK The Ruler, the insane, crazy energy. That track called I Go Punk, produced by Wetan?
1: I think it's Wetan. I'm not too sure, but this guy used to produce for, I think, Oliver Tree, like earlier.
0: Wow, what a crazy glow up to go to BK The Ruler.
1: I know.
0: I'm so obsessed with that track. I love BK The Ruler just going ham over some loud ass beats.
1: Mm-hmm.
0: That's so tasty.
1: You're on FBI Radio 94.5. You are on the playlist. This is where we debut all of our new music that's going to be coagulating the airwaves of this fine station. You're joined by me, Raph, and...
0: And me, Jim.
1: Two people from the music team.
0: Yeah, we had a hand in picking. Actually, Raph wasn't here this week.
1: I wasn't here.
0: Raph didn't have a hand in picking. But I have been part of the team going out on the boat, hand selecting the... going down into the mines, taking my pickaxe and...
1: I thought we were in the boat. Why?
0: I already did the boat metaphor.
1: Boat on the mine.
0: Now we're down in the music mines. Pickaxe. Clanking away at the walls and going, yeah. I found a diamond. That's how we do it. It's hard physical labor that goes into bringing you the best music every week.
1: You heard it here first. Jim is FIFO. Let's go.
0: No, but we do it. We do take pride in, you know, doing everything by hand and not just having like algorithms and AI kind of push everything. Mm-hmm. Because, you know, we're a community radio station. And what's the point if we're not actually like doing things by people in the community? So, you know, it's something that we do pride ourselves on. And hopefully that's something that rocks with you. But also it means that there's a lot of effort and blood, sweat, and tears that goes into keeping FBI Radio on air, and unfortunately it's also not cheap to do. And so we're at the moment calling out for donations for our end of financial year donation drive, trying to raise $50,000 by the end of the month. 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
1: Help you. Help us all. May God help us all. The next track is called Drive by Lucy Lamb. I hope you really love it.

0: This is Julian W. Figurine 250326.
1: Super nice vibe.
0: Super nice vibe. Nice and lovely, kind of synthy, arpeggiated. Like, just play that on, like, a grassland. You'll be fine.
1: Real.
0: Everything's going to be all right.
1: Honestly, so real.
0: Honestly, so you're real. You know what's also real? What? You're on FBI radio.
1: Damn right you are.
0: 94.5. You're on the playlist. This is where we debut all of our new music. That's going to be rotating around the FBI radio airwaves.
1: Yeah, it's about time for us to go. We unfortunately didn't quite get through everything. We had a bumper playlist this week, but that just means you'll have to keep listening to FBI radio to hear the couple of tracks that we didn't get to play today.
0: Yes.
1: Yeah, we're about to head on out. It's almost 3 p.m., so we're going to be handing you over to Ruby and Al, who are going to take you through your Friday Arvo, so don't go anywhere. I know that they've got a banger in store for you, as always. And yeah, we've also got one last song to play before we head on out.
0: They're from the America.
1: I also don't know what you're playing, so I can't really help you out.
0: They're from Maryland.
1: Oh,
0: Rico.
1: I see.
0: What,
1: yes.
0: Nasty.
1: The queen, Rico Nasty.
0: Grew up in DMV, Washington.
1: Yeah, Rico Nasty, my goat for real. And love to see it. I'm pretty sure this track is produced by Kenny Beats. Rico Nasty and Kenny Beats together is always just a recipe for an incredibly, incredibly delicious banger.
0: Yeah, this one is called Rituals. Language warning on this one. I hope you like it.

0: Sugar. Oh,
1: hey. A banana a day keeps something alive. And you can quote me on that.
0: Am I having fun? Yes.
1: I have to try to keep up with Rumi Miles.
0: This is it. And get used to it.
2: Arvos with Rumi Miles and Al Grigg.
0: Friday, Arvos, baby.
1: Oh, yes.
0: Rumi and Al here with you on FBI Radio.
1: Hell yeah. We would like to acknowledge that we're broadcasting from unceded Gadigal land. We'd like to pay our respects to elders past and present and extend that respect to all Aboriginal and Torres Strait Islander listeners this afternoon. Sovereignty was never ceded, always was, always will be Aboriginal land.
0: Thanks to Jim and Raph for taking us through the playlist today. And they also gave us our album of the week from Wulu and Poison Anna, Baker's Dozen. Yes. We're going to be taking a track from that a bit later on in the show, but you're going to be hearing it a lot in general across the station.
1: So. Yeah, kind of like a sort of dark, ambient at times, mix of like trip-hop, hip-hop,
0: ooh,
1: R&B. Ooh. Electronic kind of stuff. It's, yeah, I heard little snippets of it and it sounds very good. But yeah, excited to play a little bit later on the show for you.
0: Yeah, that sounds good. We have Soundcheck coming up in the next 30 mins. That's our live music segment. We're going to tell you about some gigs happening in Sydney this weekend.
1: Oh yeah, hell yeah. There's one real big one.
0: Yeah, free. Well,
1: free, really big free one happening tonight. So don't go anywhere until you hear about
0: for all you rock dogs out there. And then at 4:30, we are going to be chatting with Kelsey Liu.
1: Hell yeah.
0: Not going to talk on that too much. We'll kind of plug it a bit more at four, but yeah.
1: They've got a brand new album out today.
0: Today, it's been super quiet in the sort of Kelsey Liu release front. They released their album Blood at the before the pandemic, like 7 years ago.
1: Wow.
0: And then this is their follow-up to that, which is pretty cool. So we're going to be chatting to them about that. And then after five.
1: Yes, it's going to be Ugly Duckling time. That's come up at 5:30. If you listen to Friday Arvos, then I'm sure you already know what Ugly Duckling is. Get your requests in on 0435 123 945. And you can also hit us up on that text line for anything at all. Want to say hi, want to make a song request, let us know what you're doing. We really do love hearing from you.
0: Yeah. All right, let's listen to Jewel Owusu. This is Blurry Eyed.

0: Parasol going off there out of Sydney, Eora. We heard the track Flashbang featuring Tuna Display. At the top was Jewel Owusu with Blurry Eyed, and in the middle, great name for a band, Big Fat Loud City. We heard their track Walk Away.
1: That Parasol song, man, like it's just delicious hyperpop. I love, you know how I love chipmunk sounding songs.
0: It's just like, yeah, that's like the sweetest sound to your ears.
1: Exactly. And hearing it coming from like such a talented Sydney artist too. It's like, yes.

0: Yeah, a real converging of the things you love.
1: Exactly. Speaking of, there's been a few, I guess, sort of like hyperpop influenced albums that have come out, varying degrees of mainstream to underground. And you know what? If we keep playing these really short songs out, I'll be forced to play one.
0: Damn.
1: Yeah. But I've been really, I feel like I go through phases sometimes, and it like really kind of reads in my like Spotify Wrapped or whatever, like how I've gone each year. So like there was obviously the year that Brat came out, XCX's album. And that was like, okay, I was having fun. I was listening to lots of pop music. I was loving like, you know, Charlie XCX adjacent stuff. Then the next year, 2025, it was like, you like men singing folk songs.
0: Hard. I feel like you're swinging between like an MJ Lindemann vibe and a like hyperpop chipmunk vibe.
1: It is like, let's get folky, let's get the denim out.
0: Yeah.
1: And yeah, and then I've turned back around because all I can listen to right now is like the only way I can describe it is loud music. I can only listen to stuff right now that is like, wow.
0: That's like, that's happening.
1: That's loud. Like, I was listening to it in the car to come and get you. And I was like, this is such a loud song. I didn't even have it up that loud. But it just, I don't know if you remember, I think it was like a meme. It was from like a children's movie. And it's like the mum drops the kids off and goes like, bye. And then she rolls up her window and it's just like screamo coming from like, and she's just like, bye kids, see you later. That's me in the car with my like abrasive electronic music right now. So
0: yeah, what are these albums that have come out?
1: Okay,
0: what's going on in the hyperpop world?
1: So like, if because
0: I'm out here listening to like the new Kurt Vile album, you know what I mean?
1: Yeah. Well, like, so me, you're me in 2025. Yeah. I'm me in 2026. So few things. There's this artist called Nama Sender.
0: Okay.
1: She's really cool. She's been around for ages. She kind of sounds like Hannah Diamond. She would fit perfectly on that Parasol song, okay, right? She's like a really great vocalist, very like fun, clubby. Also kind of getting into like more of a mainstream sort of area. Horse Girl has released an album. Famously, DJ that looks like a horse.
0: I love it's like looks like, for people that don't know, like she looks like a horse is such a like mean thing to say, but she wears a horse
1: she is a horse. And all of her songs are about like being a horse. Like she stays in character really well.
0: Okay, also and the whole time she is playing the character of a horse.
1: I've interviewed her once and like she doesn't.
0: She's chewing on a carrot.
1: She keeps it. Yeah, literally. Like, you know, if you were like, what's on your rider for like music festival? She'd be like, carrots. Hey.
0: Okay. Oh, well. Okay.
1: Yeah, literally. Like, she stays in character the whole time.
0: She's a horse. Well, there you go.
1: But what I was going to say is she just released this album and it's like, unlike the previous Horse Girl stuff you've listened to, it's like really kind of like sugary, hyperpop, really vocals forward.
0: Okay.
1: No more like Berlin techno, like kind of meme-y stuff. Ah. Like she's making like fun pop music as a horse. And then I guess like even further into the mainstream world, and I'm okay to say this, maybe the average FBI listener is not going to be happy with me saying this, but I don't care.
0: Oof.
1: The Kim Petras album is phenomenal.
0: Yeah.
1: It's really good. And I think everybody abandoned her because she had one too many flops. And I think this is your sign to come back. Kim Petras is okay now. She's not working with problematic producers anymore.
0: Isn't she? She's working with like Porches and Frost Children. Yes. Like cool artists, right?
1: Frost Children produced the record and it sounds like a Frost Children record. It's insane.
0: Wow. Okay.
1: Yeah. I want to play a song for you
0: the
1: later.
0: The new evolution of the Throat Goat.
1: Yeah. Exactly, that's what I mean. Like, there's no butt slut, there's no head honcho.
0: Yeah, yeah.
1: Like, I listened back to that and I was like, God, this was like hard. We all put ourselves through this. This was difficult to listen to. But, like, she's writing from the heart and it's good.
0: Hell yeah.
1: It's
0: okay.
1: Really good.
0: She's like letting the mask down, opening up.
1: Mm-hmm.
0: All right.
1: There's like no, like, anal innuendos on this album.
0: Nothing about her, like, rack.
1: Thank God. This is classic.

Catch a lovely body, clap her down. Give me a 9 minutes. Give me an 18. Give me a 21.

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0: This is Cena with Olympus. We had Olivia Escuyos with Get Right. And then...
1: Get Right.
0: Get Right. And then we had Klein with Allegedly Reload. You're on FBI Radio 94.5. And we're almost going to do soundcheck.
1: Yeah, we are. We've got stuff for you lined up on Friday, Saturday, and two things on Sunday. Sunday's actually a bit of a busy day for live music in Sydney. So, yeah, if you are keen to see some live music this weekend, I think Vivid's sort of wrapping up this weekend maybe.
0: Is it?
1: Or maybe not. Maybe I'm just making that up.
0: Surely it's of June, no?
1: I think it only goes to the 13th of June.
0: Whoa. I feel like back in the day, it felt like Vivid went forever.
1: Yeah, I mean, it looks like I'm looking at the website now and it says 22nd of May to 13th of June.
0: Wow.
1: So last weekend of Vivid, I think also the Biennale wraps up this weekend as well.
0: Yes.
1: This is that time of year in Sydney where it's just like they hit us hard at the start of winter and then they're like, you're on your own till spring.
0: Thank God too, because I need to do Dry July and I want nothing to be on in July because I cannot be tempted. There's a really big King Street crawl in Newtown.
1: Oh, yeah.
0: My God, that's going to be hell for me. Yeah. Not that you need a drink to have fun.
1: I feel like I remember last time you did King Street Call, you were sober as well.
0: I went home early.
1: You went home early.
0: And you know what it was? It's not like, it was more that I was becoming more aware of my coldness and my tiredness. And right. That is something that alcohol helps with. Nobody look into that too hard. I don't think I have a problem. It's just slightly more difficult. But I still love to get out there and make an appearance and make an effort and see some music. Yeah. I saw two separate gigs last night and I didn't drink anything.
1: What the hell? Two separate gigs? Who is she?
0: I know. I was like full jet setter vibes. I was looking up set times to see if I could make it to both.
1: There is actually something really fun about doing a million things in one night where you jump from that gig to this gig to some party. It's like, yeah. I mean, not really happening much anymore, but in my younger days, I did a lot of that and it was the best.
0: It feels cool. It does feel cool. Yeah. It feels like you're really in control of your city, you know, where it's like, I know what's going on. I'm a mover and shaker.
1: Yeah.
0: I can make it to a venue in Chippendale and then I can make it to another venue in Chippendale. Wow. But yeah, okay. Well,
1: one more song and then soundcheck.
0: This song's nice and short as well. So we'll just have a second to straighten ourselves out, get our sound checks ready. This is Hank with Crashing 8, and Soundcheck is up next.

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0: Soundcheck time. Wake up, Sydney, because we have a bunch of gigs for you happening this weekend, all with tickets still available. That's kind of the thing, is that we don't include all the amazing stuff that is on this weekend that's sold out.
2: Yes.
0: This is kind of, you know, that iceberg diagram where it's like the underwater stuff that goes on forever. That's gigs that you can go to that maybe you haven't heard of.
2: Yeah, hell yeah. There is that big event happening at White Bay Power Station tonight, but that is sold out. A lot of cool bands on that. But
0: so forget about that.
2: But you know what? I actually thought like that's kind of good because I was like feeling a bit torn because it's like that's an amazing event, but you know what's maybe a more amazing event
0: mm-hmm.
2: is what's going on at Tumbalong Park tonight. Absolute kind of, I mean, I know the word icons gets thrown around a lot, but like there's probably not a more important like Australian garage rock band from like the late 2000s, 2010s era than Eddie Current Suppression Ring. And they are playing a free show for Vivid in Tumbalong Park tonight. It's just like massive news. This is their first, pretty sure it's their first like full Sydney show in like 15 years.
0: Crazy. So, who's the booker for Tumbalong Park?
2: I know, damn. They really
0: pulled them out of their Sydney retirement.
2: Well, yeah, because they announced, Eddie Current announced a show for July at the Factory Theatre and it like sold out in like a matter of minutes pretty much.
0: Yeah.
2: Where you're like, Eddie Current, why are they doing us like that? Like, you know, play the Emma
0: play,
2: Theatre.
0: Play the
2: like
0: right play, venue.
2: Like a big ass venue, you know?
0: Yeah.
2: But anyway, they're kind of making it up for their Sydney fans because they're playing at Tumbalong Park tonight. It kicks off at 6 p.m. Chika Chika out of Ethiopia are in support, and DJ Houston is going to be spinning some tunes in between bands. I think Eddie Current are on around 8:30, but of course, get down early for the support as well. Yeah, Eddie Current Suppression Ring, just like, I really can't say enough. And I feel like there's a whole new generation of people that have discovered them that never got to see them play live. And this is your opportunity. And who knows when they'll bloody be back again.
0: Yeah. I mean, it's a great space too because it's like family friendly. There's heaps of stuff happening around there. There's food, there's drink. So you can go and like have a few beers in like a little like blocked off area. You can have a little pizza. You can bring the kids. They can run around, playground, and you can rock out.
2: Yeah.
0: Etc.
2: I just realized there are going to be so many like cool
0: dads
2: mums and dads down there being like, to their, you know, like 10-year-old kid, like, this is, I
0: literally
2: love this band.
0: That was like
2: you
0: me.
2: You were conceived to this band.
0: When I went to the Turnstile show earlier in the year, there were so many dads with their kids and you could just see, you couldn't wipe the smile off their face that they were like showing the, hey, this is like, this is hardcore music, but it's safe.
2: Yeah. I think there's going to be a lot of that down there tonight. All right, let's take a tune from Eddie Current Suppression Ring. Get you in the mood for this show. This is Wrapped Up.

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0: Radio 94.5. This is Lukeman. You've caught us doing sound check. And Lukeman is a producer from the UK, but he is down in Australia for this really big thing that's happening in Carriage Works tonight. It is a skin-on-skin event for your safekeeping, it's called. So you've got Skin on Skin headlining, Lukeman, EQ, and Scaly Moth all playing. It's basically just going to be this massive rave. So much fun. Skin on Skin, obviously, really, really fun time. The last time I saw him, he, like, chuffed, like, 50 darts in, like, 1 hour.
1: Whoa.
0: Yeah, it was a crazy set. I don't know how he managed to do it, but incredible.
1: It's like almost a dart a minute.
0: Yeah, legit. And it was, yeah, like a 60-minute set. Like, how do you do it? Unbelievable. Carriage Works is where it's at. It's just over $100 for tickies. And it starts at 5:30 p.m. because obviously you got all those DJs. Douche, douche,
1: hell
0: douche,
1: yeah. You're
0: going to
1: be like dancing yourself clean.
0: It's going to be proper. It's going to be proper. So if that sounds like a bit of you, you're lucky that they still have second release tickets available for that. Last minute rave.
1: Yes, and get on, again, like last weekend of, you know, Vivid, all these, like, big events in town.
0: Yeah.
1: Before we all go into hibernation, you know. One last boogie. Moving along to Saturday, kind of opposite end of the spectrum. We've got, like, indie rock band out of Melbourne, My Dog Satellite, are going to be playing at the Lansdowne. It's kicking off at 7:30 p.m. Really great supports as well on this show, coming in from Zephyr, Should Be Sweet, and Red Pain 40 Club. So yeah, and there's a great ticket deal going as well. Tickets are $19.17, but at the moment there's also a 2-for-1 special.
0: 2-for-1!
1: Where you can get two tickets for $20. It's like a tenner, you know, tenner each. Unheard of in this economy.
0: Easy.
1: So yeah, head along down to the Lansdowne on Saturday night, kicking off at 7:30 p.m. and catch My Dog Satellite out of Melbourne, NAM, and all these rad bands. Should be great. We're going to take a track from that band right now. This is The Body Snatcher.
0: Should be sweet.
1: Language warning.

0: 20-year-old rapper slash model slash diva. That is what her bio says. It is Corteza Star, and she's going to be performing. She's coming over from the States and is performing at the Lansdowne on Sunday with Porcelain Boy, Bad Waith, Carmel, Mona Mule, and Blair Romance. So basically a lot of baddies from Sydney coming out to support this act. Kicking off at 7 p.m. and it's $54.90. So Corteza Star fans, where you at? Tickets are still on sale for this one.
1: Hell yes. Last little thing for you on Soundcheck, wrapping it all up. If you've just joined us, we are doing our gig guide, talking about all these amazing live shows that are happening around Sydney Euro this weekend. And the last one we've got for you is another international act. This is a band called Cola out of Canada, sort of in this guitar-y, post-punky kind of realm. They're playing at Mary's Underground Sunday, kicking off at 7:30 p.m. You got two great bands in support, Crocodilus and Stir. Stir are really making quite the stir at the moment. A lot of people are getting excited. Crocodilus have just dropped a new record. So I reckon all three bands are kind of going to be on fire. Should be really, really a fun night down at Mary's Underground. Tickets are just on $50. And maybe one of your last chances to go down to Mary's Underground too, right? Like, it's closing at the end of the month, I think.
0: End of the month?
1: I think they said end of the month. Yeah, it's like really, you know, RIP, Mary's Underground, Ruthless. Classic Sydney.
0: Getting the chop.
1: How do we keep a venue open in this city, man?
0: I know.
1: It's a big question, a conundrum no one's been able to solve. Well, not no one, but not many people can solve right now. Anyway, we digress as per usual. Let's take a listen to Cola. You can catch them playing on Sunday at Mary's Underground. This is their track, Hedge Sitting.

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0: Warning, this track contains strong language.

Gratitude for travel. Movement between this and that. The distance away to reflect how the mind breathes differently. To listen for what's not yelling. No voices in my head. A sense of all rightness. The pacing of people unfrightened by fascist greed. A concern for the earthness of us. A longing to be connected together. Offline gestures. The dimples of improvised grins. Tears glowing beneath the shutters of eyes. Wide open windows gazing back at you. Each person as portal and premonition of a timeless time. A diaspora of sisterhood awaiting your arrival. Anticipation. Homes away from home. Fathers of fascination flirting with someone else's daughter. It never gets old, does it? To be parentless and see family in every person. The choice and unchoosing. People who don't love you back, not the same. Brothers who only see a meal ticket or maid or sum of body parts. Silly enough to believe in the goodness despite all experiences to the contrary. I'd rather be unchanged by the courage of my heart. The wish for collaborators willing to traverse realms within and without, together. Every show to be confronted and in spirit, withness. To bear with the solidarity of sound. When you can hear a hand being held, a struggle shouldered by the sharing between us, America is a spell, a hex or hell, unless among the kindred few folk of fellowship, a way of willing through. By kissing the ground for gratitude to be aware of the interdependence, a suffering caused by our ignorance. To be away is to be better with. Withness. Here we are. Here we are. Each here is an invitation. There's no such thing as a stranger if you're honest. Every place has a relative awaiting your return.

0: Asia Manet there. Was it album of the week? I think a couple weeks ago. Record's called The Color of Rain. We heard the track Witness. And in before that, we had rounding out Soundcheck. It was Cola with Hedge Sitting. They're here from Canada, post-punk band playing at Mary's Underground on Sunday.
1: Is Hedge Sitting like fence sitting, but you've got a bit more to sit on?
0: Oh, yeah, maybe it's like fancy. It's like fancier fence sitting. Because it's like, what houses have hedges? Like, only really, I feel like nice. Yeah. Like, houses like in the Southern Highlands or something all have hedges.
1: Ooh. You know? Oh, yeah, no, they've got those giant trees that go up like 20, 30 meters to stop the wind from blowing through the house.
0: Ah.
1: You know those really big trees?
0: Yeah, yeah. Is that what that's for?
1: That's what they're for. Apparently, it's like an old English thing. That's why the Southern Highlands looks like the English countryside, you know.
0: Wow, I never knew that. Like, they're kind of a windbreak, a natural sort
1: of windbreak. It's a natural windbreak for if you live, like, on a hill or in a valley.
0: Oh, my God. Okay, well, I mean, and also picturesque as hell. So good. I really learned so much on Friday Arvos. I learn a lot about music, but I also learn a lot about lots of other things, like windbreaks in the Southern Highlands.
1: Hmm.
0: And, Ruby, I'm going to put you on the spot right now and say, you know, we are obviously at our doing our end of financial year drive here for FBI Radio. You know, this station costs over $1 million per year to run. So we, you know, genuinely can't, you know, keep the station alive without your support. And, you know, we're talking a lot about, you know, what FBI brings into our lives. I've been a volunteer here now for doing this show, I think it's 10 years. Well, I know it's 10 years this year, which is crazy. But, you know, I feel like something that I get a lot out of coming to FBI every week is that how much I learn from Ruby Miles about music, culture, what is going on. I feel like if I didn't do this show or, if I didn't listen to FBI religiously, how would I even know what is going on in the world?
1: He's getting choked up. Don't
0: exactly
1: cry out.
0: It's not the dried mango cheeks stuff in my throat that we've been chewing on. It's the emotion. But I mean, I feel like, you know, and I'm sure for a lot of other people too, FBI is this like, oh my God, it does sound like I'm crying.
1: Do you want me to take over?
0: One sec. Sorry. I think that, I think for a lot of people, FBI, you know, is that. It's a lifeline. I think a lot of people probably, you know, that are similar age to me that have, you know, maybe their years of being really switched on and really into everything that's going on in the live music scene and around Sydney, those days have kind of waned a bit. FBI is this really fantastic lifeline to your city and to the cultural life of the city and a way to still feel connected in what's going on here, but also globally and with culture and everything like that. So I feel like for me, FBI is just this way where I just remain so connected to Sydney and the community and youth culture and what's going on musically, culturally, on the internet, everything around the world. So, you know, maybe you feel the same way and maybe that's like a really special part of your life and you're thinking like, wow, if I didn't have FBI, what would my knowledge of what's going on be like, or would my life feel a little bit, you know, more flat or a little bit less full? So, you know, if that is something that resonates with you, if you feel like FBI is a bit of a lifeline, please consider becoming a sponsor or a donate to the station. You can head along to fbi.radio/support. And if you donate, obviously, before June 30, you know, you can use that donation on your tax return because all donations over $2 are tax deductible. And a healthy FBI radio equals a healthy Sydney music and arts community. And also, I would say, a mentally healthy listener, because we're feeding our minds with new things.
1: Yes.
0: And new things keep us excited and young and I think happy.
1: It's kind of like eating your dinner before dessert, you know? It's like, or it's like having your vegetables next to your delicious, you know, chicken pot pie or whatever. You need to have it. It is like good for you. It's nourishing for you. Mm. I think this station is such a resource. So couldn't agree more. Yeah. And this is just like our perspective as listeners, not necessarily saying our show is such a resource, but we just mean FBI as a whole.
0: Well, I mean, I'm getting brave. I think you are definitely a resource. So our show is a resource, but the whole station is a resource, and we would not be here without our lovely supporters. So please
1: chuck us some support. Give us some money. Yeah, beautiful. Well, Al, to pivot a little bit, this is a really exciting hour for us because coming up, we are going to be speaking to Kelsey Liu. Still let her keep running, running, running, running. Now, if you're not familiar with Kelsey Liu or if the name

0: God. So we're going to be chatting to them about that in 20 minutes.
1: Yeah, and they were so generous in that conversation as well. I feel like they gave a lot and, you know, got quite personal about a lot of the struggles that have led to this album as well. So yeah,
0: why it took so long to make the album.
1: Yeah, it was a really like meaty, hearty kind of conversation.
0: So it's dense. Get ready.
1: Stay tuned.
0: Yeah. This is Jemba Groove and Ezekiel No Pain, No Gain. You're on FBI Radio.

0: on FBI Radio 94.5 out of Melbourne. That was Miles and Natu with Closer. At the top, we had Jemba Groove with No Pain, No Gain featuring Ezekiel. And in the middle, it was Jenna Stone. You know her as producer Jenna. The music lovers of the world know her as Jenna Stone. We heard her tune Blame Satin from a really gorgeous EP she put out a little earlier in the year.
1: She has moved on from the station, by the way, so she's not... There's no insider trading going on. She didn't ask us to play that. It's just a good song that's on the playlist.
0: 100%.
1: Sometimes that happens. Sometimes our volunteers just happen to be talented artists.
0: Well, I mean, quite often our volunteers are talented in, you know, like, and involved in various parts of the creative industries of Sydney, because that's just the kind of, you know, lovely, you know, cultural community we are.
1: Exactly. Back to it. We wanted to tell you about this film. I haven't personally seen it, but I have information in front of me about it. Sirat. It follows a distressed father with his young son in tow traveling to Moroccan desert to search for his missing daughter. When they join a caravan of nomads, their pursuit spirals into an unthinkable odyssey. Ooh. Winner of the Cannes Jury Prize with a Pulsing Award-nominated soundtrack by Kanding Ray. Sirat is now streaming exclusively on Mubi. And I didn't know this, but you can get 30 days free at mubi.com/FBI Radio.
0: Oh, hell yeah.
1: Mubi are sponsors of FBI. Thank you so much for that.
0: I would say Mubi are probably having a big, like, with the rise of Letterboxd and everyone getting obsessed with, like, quality cinema, I would say Mubi's, like, having a heyday.
1: Yeah, and tell me why I have subscriptions to, like, practically all of those streaming things. Still can't find the damn movie I want to watch, but it's almost always on Mubi.
0: Yeah.
1: Huh?
0: What the hell? And Sirat turned to be awesome. I was actually talking with a colleague at work about it, and I think she saw it at the film festival last year or something, and said that it is, like, she was like, it's amazing. Me and my friends were just, like, laughing and gasping, and, like, well, apparently it's, like, a really crazy, hectic ride. Ooh. So, yeah, it's meant to be really, really good. So, right. I haven't watched it yet either, but want to get around it.
1: There you go. Hey, coming up in a couple of songs' time is our chat with Kelsey Lu. Really excited. They've put out a new album today, So Help Me God. And it's crazy. And we asked them all about why it's taken them so long to put an album out, to be quite frank. Yeah. And they gave us a really good response. They have a good excuse.
0: Yeah, it turns out it's fair enough.
1: So we'll jump into that in a second. This is Lorraine James.

0: At the top, it was Lorraine James and Anicia Kim with Score. We had Reggie in the middle with Kelly Goldrush NHP Mix, and just there, Noor with Allo.
1: Allo.
0: 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Ruby Miles and Al Grigg with you.
1: Yeah, it's 4:30, and we said we've been teasing this for a little bit. So exciting. American artist Kelsey Lu. They've just released their second album, So Help Me God. There was a 7-year gap, and we got to have a chat with them.
0: Yeah.
1: Let's just get right into it, Al. This is Ruby and Al's interview with Kelsey Lu on FBI Radio.
0: 7 years after their debut album, Blood, Kelsey Lu has returned with So Help Me God. It's a triumphant and powerful return with some psychedelic musings, some crashing pop moments, and of course, their signature cello. We are joined by Kelsey Lu right now. Kelsey, welcome to FBI Radio.
2: Thanks so much.
0: It's so good to have you here with us.
2: Yeah, it's good to be here. Good to be
3: here. Yeah. 7 years is obviously a really long time between full-length projects. We know you've been super busy, though, and you've managed to stay creative and release. You've obviously collaborated with a lot of people in this time, Debbie Harry, Skrillex, Eve Tumor. I personally am a massive fan of Daffodils by Jamie XX. You've also soundtracked original scores for film and TV. How did you know that it was time to finally release a full project again?
2: Yeah, I actually took this, after Blood came out, I was pretty ready to jump back into making the next album. And I took this trip to an island. I did a little bit of a residency to start working on the next album, and then the pandemic started, and I kind of just got stuck there, and so I started writing as if I was going to start working on my next album, but while I was in that process, I realized that there were a lot of things I needed to work on emotionally, that I'd kind of things had been moving at such a quick pace in my career and in like my musical public sphere of things that I'm super grateful for, but also I think from like the sort of isolated world that I grew up in and around, I realized that there were actually a lot of like disassociative walls that I'd built up. And even some things that happened around the making of Blood and in the release of it, surrounding either like management or the label that I was with, that kind of curbed my joy for music and like its purest sense, and it became more of a business. There's, as with any industry, there's like variances and there's like a variety and a spectrum. And I wouldn't take back the journey that, you know, what I ventured in. It was something that I wanted, and I knew what I wanted to do. But I think that there was a lot of fear. And over the past 7 years of making this album and releasing it, I realized that a lot of those walls of fear that were brought up due to the way that I was raised were a lot of walls that weren't my own. And so a lot of this time has been spent sort of untethering from those so that I can exist within these industries and within this industry in a way that it doesn't feel extractive, so that I have like a good support system around me, that I'm able to just have like good boundaries and hold on to my truth and my listen to my gut and hone in on my intuition a bit more.
0: Yeah. Beautiful. Definitely. Yeah, I feel like, you know, you touched on like feelings of like disassociation and breaking down those sort of walls of like fear and things like that. Is that where like the lyrical inspiration for songs like Run to Pain? Like, I think I can see on the screen behind you, maybe they're the lyrics of or like yeah, for Run to Pain. Cool. But is that like where that kind of came from? Like a feeling of like, you know, instead of disassociating from something like running headlong, like into it and facing the hardest things?
2: Totally, a lot of that, you know, like I've was telling talking to a friend where I feel like this past 7 years I've been journeying through the this like mansion or like this dimension of grief. I've been grieving for the past 7 years, and you know, there's so many different colors to grief. And it's funny, when I first started writing and producing Running to Pain, it was like in the early stages of the album, like writing the album. It was when I was in the island, and it was kind of just like the first 4 to 5 seconds of the song, and that sort of like pulsing synth, like driving synth. And you know, when I fall back on my knees and I can't let go, and the look of desperation starts to call out my name, and I just keep running, running, running, running back to pain. And it was just that for years. Also, I think, you know, for me, writing music for a long time was stemming from a place of pain. And there were periods where I was like, well, if I'm not feeling pain, then like what am I pulling from? You know, exploring all of those things. I think also using the musical palette as a way to sort of be this opposite that makes a whole. You know, like Running to Pain is this like really fun pop banging song where it feels really, you know, you're like breaking out and it's like celebratory, but then when you really listen to the lyrics, it's like, oof, that's like dang.
3: That's my favorite kind of songs,
0: Yeah, totally.
3: like big bangers, but the lyrics are gutting.
0: All right, well, maybe we should take a listen to Running to Pain. Running to Pain now. And yeah, we'll be back and chatting more about this incredible new record after this.

0: You're on FBI Radio 94.5, Friday Arvos with Ruby and Al, and we are joined by Kelsey Lu right now. They've just released their album, So Help Me God, and we just had a listen to Running to Pain. It's one of two kind of massive pop anthems on this record. You also have the final track on the record, Cutting Off the Head of the Ghost. How were those to make? Did you start out with the intention of them being such grand pop tracks, or did you sort of write the lyrics and then later decide to make them so big?
1: I think actually when Running to Pain happened, I was like, oh, this could be a banger. Like, I just had a feeling that it could be a big pop ballady song. But I left it sort of at that beginning state for years. And then when I was starting to form the whole piece of the album, I was like, okay, now it's time to create, create the whole song. And then cutting off the head of a ghost, it actually originally I wrote it with Patrick Wimberly, and it was something that like this music supervisor reached out to me about making a song for the Netflix show called Arcane
0: Oh,
1: for the second
0: yeah.
1: season, and I was really excited because I was a big fan of the show, and it's kind of like it was going to be the scene where the like queer like lesbian romance, they finally kiss for the first time. Sorry, spoiler alert. But they kiss for the first time, and so I was like creating this song for that moment. And so this song happened from that, and I'm like, I'm not really sure. Like, when I listen to it, I'm like, it made so much sense when I was writing it for that, because it's like, you're trying to let. You're trying to let go, at least for one of the characters. She's trying so hard to hold on to the values, maybe of how her parent of what her parents instilled in her, or being like, I don't want to let my parents down, or like, I can't be gay. Like, no, this doesn't fit into my life, But then just like fully going in and embracing it and going all the way in, and that feeling being really, live like th that feeling very liberating, but there's also this, and you're like, you're like cutting off the head of like this the past, but also you can't really cut the head off of a ghost. It's like something that will still linger around, it'll still be around, but it's more so symbolism of letting go of something, and while also embracing that it can still exist, that it can still be around. I think, a lot of this album is embracing the fact that all of these emotions that we hold that are past, even though, there are things that we can let go of, it's still important to remember them. Just not let them be the drivers, not be in the driver's seat. They can become passengers, but not the drivers. And yeah, when like we made that song, I was like, oh, this bangs. I was like, this is an anthem. This is like lighters up,
0: Totally. Such a great way to end the record as well. I feel like you have so many different like moods and moments in the record. There's, you've got some like really long songs with like, long musings, and then you've got like this big kind of power pop ending. It's really fun.
1: And I made it, there were like different iterations of it, and I went through many different phases. I started off with Patrick, and then worked on it some with Eve Rothman, and then finished it out with Jack Antonoff, and we finished working on it in Rome, actually. And I kept hearing this, like, from the beginning, I kept hearing like a children's choir in the chorus of the song. And you know, it's like I kept hearing them singing the like with studded eyes falling, and you know, like Pink Floyd on the Wall is like one of my favorite records. And I love like the juxtapose of talking about things that are so serious, but then also with like, you know, the children's voices, and then how both of those things meet and what that brings up emotionally. And you know, a lot of this album is me calling to my ch inner child and sort of healing that child within. And so it was really close. I called some Italian children to come in and sing other like chorus, which is cool.
0: That's so cute.
1: Yeah, I
0: I
1: love that.
0: really like, I think we're running out of time, Kelsey, but there's so many other things I wanted to talk about. I mean, like, yeah, you mentioned like you collaborated with so many people on this record, like having like a big, you know, power pop, big name producer like Jack Antonoff helping you out. I also wanted to say, like, I found it so fascinating that like from Blood to where you are now with So Help Me God, your vocals are just like, you know, they're just crazy compared to Blood. Like, I was hearing like some Björk, I was hearing Aldous Harding and Kate Bush. Like, you really
1: So cool.
0: send it in this. We don't have like heaps of time, but like,

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1: I'd just be listening and

would I fill time more? Because I'm going through the world and I'm so present. I can't see what's in front of me, I'm just feeling my way through life.

0: Deftherios, Feeling Through Phases featuring Yasmina Siddiqui. We had Quade White, Blouse and Skirt. We also had in there August Lawrence with Past Light. And the first song you heard was Cutting Off the Head of a Ghost. It is the final track off that Kelsey Liu album that just came out today. Al and I got to listen to the album a little bit early and gather some questions for Kelsey Liu. We just did that interview. So if you do want to listen back to it, you can find it at fbi.radio and just go to the programs page and find Friday Arvos with Ruby and Al. And it's on today's show at around 4:30.
1: Yes, you can. Yeah. Listen for the first time if you missed it, or listen back again if there's just something you want to hear, dive deeper into.
0: Yeah, we could have spoken to them for hours and hours. I don't know whether we were the first interview of their album press tour, but they seemed so excited to talk about like their process and everything they've been up to. And yeah, so...
1: Well, I guess they've been sitting on the... Well, not sitting on the record for seven... It had been like 7 years between records. They probably had a lot to like get off their chest.
0: I know. It was a lot of like isolation from COVID all the way up until now. Yeah. And they're super excited. But yeah, the album is incredible. So
1: such a good listen.
0: Go check it out. But it's after five, Al.
1: Yeah, it sure is, which means Ugly Duckling is coming up this hour at 5:30. It is your segment in that we cannot do it without you. You know, the whole thing is built off the back of the amazing requests that you text in on 0435123945. Some people really diligent, early birds, already, you know, have reached out and given us their request for the week. But if you are sitting on yours, make sure you get it in 0435123945. We need your name, where you're texting from, and of course your Ugly Duckling request. We're looking for, you know, kind of cheesy tunes, daggy songs, maybe, you know, songs that are kind of great for karaoke or on a wedding dance floor, or, you know, the sort of songs that maybe a bit misunderstood. People think that they're bad, but, you know, deep down that they're real, really good.
0: Yes.
1: So yeah, get them in 0435123945. That's Ugly Duckling coming up in 25 minutes time.
0: This is kind of, I guess, in a similar vein, but not quite. I feel like people sometimes have preconceived opinions on Kim Petras, whether you swing in one direction where you think that she's way too pop, or maybe you swing in the other direction where you're like, I think she sounds too weird. I am team She Sounds Awesome, and this new album is great. It is a pop album. It's very like post... your like hyperpop internet-y sort of acts that are doing really well right now, like your Underschoolers and your Nina Jirachis and your Frost Children's, etc., etc. Kim Petras has embraced that. Like I said before, no more dick jokes, no more butthole jokes. It's just straight club pop music, and it's amazing. So would you like to listen to it, Al?
1: I would love to. Yes, please.
0: Let's get ourselves pumped up and inspired to send through an Ugly Duckling with this one, Freak It.

0: Lash Monitor with Sawtooth Seance. Wow, Lash Monitor. I was just saying to Al, I did the most embarrassing thing this morning. I tried to wax my eyebrows and accidentally ripped my eyelashes out. And then there's literally an artist called Lash Monitor on our playlist. I'm getting attacked.
1: Yeah, it's like they heard you.
0: I'm monitoring my lashes and there's few and far between.
1: And we need to have a seance for some of them. Yeah. You've got to bring them back.
0: I need to bring a couple of them back. If you know a good lash tech, let me know. I need some emergency lashes immediately. We had poor Vito with Azul, and we also had Kim Petras. Freak it. What did you think of that, Al? How did you feel?
1: I thought it was fun. It made me want to be somewhere that I could dance, though.
0: Yes.
1: I was like, I want to have a boogie to this tune.
0: I think you would hear it at the Imperial downstairs in particular. I feel like I know a couple of DJs that would press play on that one. But, you know, Imperial downstairs always does those, like, all night long, like, Kim Petras nights.
1: Oh, whoa.
0: Okay. Or like Slater or like Charlie XCX.
1: Oh, like a big kind of theme sort of night, like big artist.
0: Or Addison Rae. I went to an all night long Addison Rae night. Freaking awesome. So good.
1: It's like they play the artist but then play lots of adjacent music to it. Or is it just like coming around again?
0: Yeah. Especially for an artist that has one album out. Yeah. Like, okay. But I reckon Kim Petras would go crazy because also like I've listened to that record. This is what I was saying earlier on in the show. Like, I've only been listening to that album for the past, like, week and a half.
1: Wow, that's good.
0: It's a very loud record. Like, me, crack it on the bus going into work, you know, like...
1: Freaky.
0: Yeah, it's amazing. It gets you up and gets you going.
1: I like when you really live with an album. I feel like often there's so much music now that, you know, I feel like maybe I'm starting to spend less time with albums I like because it's like, oh, there's something new about it every week. But it's nice when you really, like, sit with it
0: comfort.
1: And really get to know it well and, like, go deep on it.
0: Definitely.
1: I love that feeling.
0: Definitely. It Hell feels yeah. good because I feel like I'm jumping between comfort album to comfort album to comfort album. So I'm just going to have to listen to this Kim Petras album, heaps until the next incredible, mind-blowing record that I'm obsessed with comes along.
1: The next big, like, kind of loud pop album comes out.
0: Well, yeah, before that was Slater, and I listened to that so much that my boyfriend asked me to stop playing it in the house.
1: Got banned. Slater got kicked out of the house.
0: Anyway.
1: Blacklisted.
0: Yeah, it's 5:15.
1: Yes, the texts are flowing in. I've got some work to do to go put them in the doc that we work off.
0: Mm-hmm.
1: But yes, thank you everyone who's already texted in for Ugly Duckling. If you're yet to do so, come on. 0435123945. Ruby, we had a really, really nice winner last week. Came in from Connor in Redfern, Australian. Just huge tune.

0: Yes. There was so much love on the text line for that song, but also particularly for Chrissy Amphlett, people were just like,
1: yeah,
0: just like shouting out Chrissy.
1: How much would it suck to be any other band member?
0: Yeah, it's
1: any like, other, yeah. Oh, Chrissy. She's so amazing.
0: Yes, that one came in from Corinne Redfern. Well done. I think I've noticed that Connor has popped back in on the text line again this week. So, you know, if you want to stop Connor from, you know, well...
1: Hey, go on for that hat trick.
0: Go on for that hat trick, exactly.
1: Yeah, only a few legends have ever done a 3 week in a row hat trick.
0: That's right. You might want to get in his way. Text in 0435 123 945. Let us know what you want for Ugly Duckling this week. We're going to take a track out of Newcastle, Awabakal Country. This is Horse with Gloss.

0: Isabella Sky with Subaru.
1: Subaru.
0: It is a beautiful word, isn't it? A beautiful name for a baby girl.
1: It's so beautiful. Subaru.
0: And we had Horse with Gloss. It's FBI 94.5. And we are getting your ugly duckling texts in.
1: Yeah, there's actually like a lot coming in. I just started putting them all into the dock and I'm like, ooh, okay. I really haven't gone around to checking if any have won before, because that is one of the rules, one of the few rules of Ugly Duckling, is that if a song has won before, it can never win again. Previous runner-up can graduate to a winner.
0: Mm-hmm.
1: But yes, once we've heard a winner, we are never hearing it again on Ugly Duckling.
0: Sorry about it.
1: It's the way it is. Gotta have some rules in this world.
0: Exactly. Yeah, so this is, I think, maybe your last chance.
1: Yeah, the clock's ticking. Some people are even resorting to a little bit of emotional manipulation on the text line to try to get us to play their song.
0: Mm.
1: But they don't realize we have hearts of stone when it comes to Ugly Duckling.
0: Yeah, you don't realize I don't give it. F. No. I mean, if it's a good reason, go for it. Tug those heartstrings. 0435-123-945. That is our text line. We need your name, where you're from, and your ugly song.
1: Yes, please.
0: And yeah, so this is your last chance, because I'm going to play a couple of songs now, and then we are going to come back on and reveal the runner-up and the winner. So this is it. No more chances. This is The Wild Onion with The Lesson. FBI. 94.5.

0: once was an ugly duckling, with feathers all stubby and brown. And the other birds, in so many words, said, get out of town. Get out. Get out. Get out of town.
1: Ugly duckling. FBI. Okay, baby, it was down to the wire.
2: Well, it really was.
1: And Al is trying to mime to me what we decided the runner-up is going to be. Can you text it or can you like type it or highlight it in the doc. And then that's how I'll know it, so we don't reveal it to the audience. But we got some incredible ones in. Okay, I see what it is. No worries. This is literally how down to the wire it is, by the way, guys, is we are talking about this seconds before we hit the sting, and sometimes even while we hit the sting, and also sometimes after the sting has gone.
2: It's still kind of going, but anyway, we're going to get there.
1: Rest assured, we have come up with a runner-up and a winner, and it's locked in, and it is solid, because as soon as these mics turn on, changes are not allowed to be made. Even though Al is pulling a face right now, it looks like he's chosen a better song.
2: Damn, there's just a song in there that like I thought would definitely have won before, and now it hasn't. But it's okay, because I think we've kind of played we played the same artist a little while back, so we can definitely... all good. I think we just go with...
1: Incredible. What you guys have sent in is so good today. It has stressed us out. But let's get into the runner-up for today. Let's hope to God that I have the correct song queued up. Dimitri and Walleye Creek.
2: Yes, Dimitri and Walleye Creek.
1: Our runner-up for today with...
2: It's been getting into the documentary. Wants to hear a little bit of Kylie Minogue. How could we resist? I should be so lucky. You should be so lucky.

0: hey,
1: damn,
0: it's going to be a good weekend when we get to play a little bit of Kylie.
1: I know.
0: And you know what? We've played so many Kylie songs for Ugly Ducklings. It's really surprising when we get a new one.
1: I know. And that's like a pretty, like, this is a, one of her biggest hits too.
0: Yeah.
1: Because she's had 15 either wins or runner up. This is her 15th win or runner up.
0: Is she our number one most submitted, or is it Madonna?
1: I think I think she might be just ahead of Madonna now.
0: Ooh, the pop girls head to head again.
1: I reckon Spice Girls are probably up there as well.
0: When will they stop having to compare them?
1: Look, yes, thank you to everyone who texted in. Congratulations, Dimitri and Walleye Creek, our runner up this week. Cutie Pie and Alexandria wanted Roxy Music. Same old scene.
0: Moya and Miranda wanted Supertramp. Give a little bit.
1: Mark and Miranda heard that Clint Eastwood is retiring at 96 from acting and filmmaking, and so in dedication has requested Gorillaz' Clint Eastwood.
0: Kathy and Phil in Picnic Point wanted Draft, Rapunzel.
1: Scott from Riverwood wanted You're the Best by Joe Esposito.
0: Pete in West Pimble wanted Lonely Boy, The Black Keys.
1: Mario and Sunny in Katoomba getting inspired by Connor in Redfern's little Australian 80s winner last week wanted Fallen In and Out With You by My Sex.
0: Scuba Steve wanted 4 minutes, Madonna and Justin Timberlake.
1: Ooh, anonymous request in for Earthquake by Labyrinth and Tiny Temper. Which is a song I didn't know I knew until Ruby started singing it to me.
0: I tried to sing the... Connor from Redfern wanted Need You Now, Lady A.
1: Nick in Sylvania, oh, huge 80s tune here. Damn, this could have done the business.
0: Actually, yeah.
1: Keep me Hanging On by Kim Wilde.
0: Goosey wanted Can't Wait, New Shoes.
1: This is the one that came up that I was like, surely this is one before, but I checked the doc and it hasn't somehow.
0: What the hell?
1: It's not in the doc anyway. Dr. J's sneaky pleasure this week is Nookie by Limp Bizkit. Surely, somehow, that's one.
0: Dodger from Wollongong wanted Ring Ding Dong by Shiny. And it's their 20th birthday on Sunday. Happy birthday.
1: Happy birthday,
0: Same
1: Dodger.
0: Birthday as Donald Trump, Dodger from Wollongong, unfortunately.
1: Oof.
0: You lost that raffle.
1: Tim requested I Don't Like It by Pauline Pants Down. Yes.
0: Interesting. Anon wanted Don't Dream It's Over by Crowded House.
1: Lindsay wanted Time After Time by Cyndi Lauper. Such a gorgeous tune. We were going to make it runner-up again this week, but it has run it up before.
0: Oh, yeah.
1: Still in the running to be a winner. And Lindsay, yeah. I know we did say get that one in again, but get that one in again.
0: Gemma in Leichhardt wanted Scooby Snacks, Fun Loving Criminals.
1: Running around, robbing banks, all whacked on my Scooby Snacks. all right, the winner this week. This week has been a week of songs that we both thought had won before, or should have won before, and somehow I have not.
0: I know, we're like a broken record over here, aren't we?
1: We are, we're constantly surprised. But look, this one came in from Mr. Razzle Dazzle in DY. I don't think we've seen Mr. Razzle Dazzle on the text line before, or not in a long while anyway. Describes the song as a banger, and his falsetto is stunning.
0: Ooh, I feel like, you know, when you see people read Letterboxd reviews and then they have to guess the movie based off the review.
1: Oh, yeah.
0: I feel like just that, I'm like, I would not guess this song from that.
1: No, I guess I kind of forget the falsetto.
0: I wouldn't consider it a banger either, but like, I mean, I guess like a banger in like a campfire, like kind of if you're camping and you're sitting and you're maybe sipping a whiskey.
1: Yeah, I mean, yeah, banging in terms of like well-known, but yeah, like sort of it's pretty like moody and like a bit like, I reckon it's a little bit sexy.
0: Yes.
1: Yeah, a little bit sexy. anyway, let's get into it. Mr. Razzle Dazzle from DY, taking it out this week
0: a
1: with
0: sexy banger.
1: A sexy banger, Bruce Springsteen's I'm

0: Oh yes, short and sweet, but what a song. I think we're all in, we're going to have very sexy weekends, which I'm excited about. It's getting cold. Got to rug up with somebody. Mr. Azzle Dazzle, thank you very much. From DY, taking out Ugly Duckling this week with I'm on Fire by Bruce Springsteen. And Goosey on the text line hit the nail on the head saying, tough choices, team, some cracking choices. And look, yeah, it was a tough week, you know, going through all of those. When you read out all the requests, you really realize that, you know, any of these songs really could have been runner-up or winner. So many good ones coming in this week. Hopefully we see you all back on the text line again, same time next week for more Ugly Duckling. But Ruby, yeah, we're going to get into a little bit of our album of the week.
1: Yes, a little collaboration between Wooloo and Poison Anna, their EP Baker's Dozen. Let's have a listen, shall we? It's your new album of the week. This one is called Fade Through.

0: You're on FBI 94.5.
1: Liberation in my step. They imitating when they talk. I got Satan in my scope. I got patience in my heart. You got failure in your eyes. I got greatness in my flesh. I feel strength in my dreads. I feel painless in the night. I feel determined in the day. Yeah, to live a better life. Chords play, yeah, my heartstrings. My destiny is right now. How high now? Until we lie down and pack the door lock. Stack yours, don't worry who's taller. Defy the odds, certified for the journey. I put in work, yeah, I earned all my earnings. Please don't cut my wings, my desire's been burning. Sun on new horizons. Spliffs on Orion's belt. The revolution will be televised. I pray the next generation watch the tyrants fall. Liberation in my step. They imitating when they talk. I got Satan in my scope. And I got patience in my heart. And you got failure in your eyes. And I got greatness in my flesh. I feel strength in my dreads. And I feel painless at night. I feel determined in the day. Yeah, to live a better life. Yeah. Breeze Dilla.
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0: Juice Webster, kissing.
1: Oh, so nice.
0: Getting into the theme of our weekend, a la Ugly Duckling.
1: Mm-hmm.
0: Mali Jose in there with Jay Dilla on Breeze Dilla 2. And at the top, something from our album of the week. The record's called Baker's Dozen. It's a little joint, sort of 9-track EP from Wooloo and Poison Anna. We heard Fade Through. You're on Friday Arvos with Rue Miles and Al Grieg. Not for too much longer, though. Going to be out of here in 10 minutes' time.
1: Yeah. Let me put on, you know, the band from the UK, Mary in the Junkyard?
0: Yeah.
1: They've been putting out some really good singles lately.
0: Have they?
1: Have you heard?
0: I have not heard.
1: They have an album coming up. It is coming out in 20 days. Role Model Hermit is the name of it. And it's got like kind of like a cheeky like sailor sort of. He's like got a big beard and a sail hat and it's like, ooh, pulling that kind of face.
0: Okay.
1: But I don't know if this song is going to be on it or not, but it's really cool. It's called New Muscles.
0: Hell yeah.

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it's the fact that after my show, I get to hang out with the amazing volunteers here at the station and talk about the expansive selection of music that we get to play. And that's what makes FBI feel like home. 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

0: the weekend started right. Matoric, with you on Sunset, taking you through to 8 p.m. We've got to say a huge thank you to everyone for texting in for Ugly Duckling this afternoon. And congratulations to Mr. Razzle Dazzle from DY, who took it out with Bruce Springsteen's I'm on Fire. And Mr. Razzle Dazzle also texted in to let us know that he's been listening for 20 years. That's amazing. Pretty much the entire time FBI's been on air.
1: Makes us sound like spring chickens, hey Al?
0: It really does.
1: We've only been here for just a blink of an eye.
0: We've only been here for 10 years.
1: Yeah.
0: Also, look, if you want to get in on the end of financial year party vibes, whatever you want to call it, please consider becoming a supporter of the station. 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
1: That's all from us. Matoric are here. This is Any Young Mechanic. At last, here you are. See ya.
0: Bye.
2: Oh, to be held like a mug. Oh, to feel the power.

0: ingoma ingamaphupha amaphupha am ndifila ngongathi ayandixothela akhona wona kodwa yiplan lingekhoyo kule ngoma ndiyamcela uThixo ukuba ndikhanyisele iindlela zam ngoba ndifila ngathi zimnyama.
1: Good evening.
0: Zibangazama le.
1: And thank you for joining us. You've got to tune into FBI Radio. This is Sunset with Matarik. I'm Pat Santamaria.
2: I'm Rainey.
1: Hello, Rainey.
2: Hi, Pat. How are you?
1: Very well, thank you. We're in a, I think as we have previously done, when momentous sporting events have taken place, we've at least acknowledged their existence on this show. What's going on at the moment in the world? Nothing really.
2: There's some sort of cup, some sort of chalice. I mean, not to stereotype, but as a Latino man, this is very important.
1: It's a big month. Yes. It's a big month for people around the world, actually.
2: It is, yeah.
1: It's a, you know, if we're going to speak idealistically about it, it's a time when the cultures come together.
2: Yes, that's what they say in the song.
1: Yeah. The cultures come together. And I think we might be channeling that spirit tonight, because as I was packing my playlist for tonight, it's actually not uncommon, but I had a lot of Mexican artists in my... in my playlist for tonight.
2: Oh, cool.
1: They're hosts, co-hosts of the World Cup.
2: Mm.
1: Who's this? This is Simple Symmetry?
2: Yep. This is a freshie on Multiculti Records. It's called Inquenquezi.
1: What do you know about this artist?
2: The collab artist.
1: Yeah, the collab artist, yeah. The voice.
2: I actually don't know much. I know Simple Symmetry, obviously, and that's how I've ended up with this. And Multiculti Records is obviously pretty iconic. I'm trying to see if I can find out anything.
1: That's definitely in the theme of the global cultures colliding.
2: Oh, I've got it. Simple Symmetry played in Cape Town and met this singer, Asandisa Siswana of the Thunder Choir.
1: So this is a South African singer.
2: Yeah.
1: Who played last night against Mexico.
2: That's right.
1: Cultures colliding. Colliding and uniting. Through sport and through music tonight as well. So I think maybe that can be a running thread on our show tonight.
2: Oh, there's even better. There was a Lapelis remix, which would have brought in Russia as well.
1: You're Russia allowed to participate.
2: Yeah.
1: Not in the full World Cup, though.
2: Not in the full World Cup.
1: No, they can't. They can't play in the Football World Cup. They're banned.
2: They're allowed to host, though.
1: That was when they were still trying to be chill with it.
2: Right.
1: I'm going to bring politics into this one. This is a uniting force. Music is a uniting force.
2: Yes. What about some Italian artists?
1: They're allowed, but they're just incapable. That's a shame.
2: Well, that's good. We're going to have a little cross-cultural back-to-back. Is that right? The next 2 hours?
1: On the topic of Italian artists.
2: Yes.
1: We're playing at a pizza party.
2: Oh, we are? Yeah. Wait, when's that?
1: It's in a couple of weeks.
2: All right.
1: And I know they only mentioned this because they posted a flyer for it the other day, and they used like an Italo track.
2: It's Pino Zangio. Did they do the classic one that he does? Is it Minifrego de Te? No, the other one.
1: Don't know.
2: Ma Quale Dia. That's the one. The one that got sampled in Don't Call Me Baby. Was it Madison Avenue?
1: Pino D'Angelo.
2: Yeah, that's it.
1: Ma quale idea?
2: Yeah. That's what I said. Banger.
1: Yeah, so, I mean, you know, Italo disco does come under the purview of this show as well. Occasionally. Not regularly, but at times.
2: Love it. Are you going to play the one that goes... What? Inobalo? The one on Koflo Edits? The one that...
1: On Koflo Edits? Yeah. The one by Koflo Edits?
2: By Koflo Edits? Isn't... Okay.
1: That was on that New York label. Razor and Tape. Yeah, potentially. Why not? A salsa track turned into a dance floor chugger. Anyway, we're going to be here all the way until 8 o'clock. It's Sunset with Matarik, Pat and Rainier at the controls. No guests. No Andrew, just the two of us. I think we might as well be playing back to back. It's usually what we do in these circumstances. Feel free to hit us on the text line. It is 0435 123945. We love hearing from you. 0435 123945. We've already got a message from DJ Penthouse. I think. Is this from DJ? No, it's Goosey. Goosey texted in a regular listener. Goosey's not too excited about the United States being involved as a co-host of this World Cup.
2: Oops.
1: This is put in a negative. Football-wise, the fella between Canada and Mexico should not be involved. Other two leaders are awesome. And FIFA, Mexico has the best kit. FIFA is, you know, has its own issues.
2: Yeah. Yeah. Look, as much as I normally get excited to lend my sports expertise, I don't know anything about soccer.
1: You know about the politics of FIFA, though.
2: Sort of, like, just that it's just bad and just really corrupt and, like, it's jobs for the boys.
1: Yeah. Well, then when someone got... The FIFA president got indicted.
2: Yeah.
1: And charged criminally for corruption.
2: The guy who looked like the mob boss. What was his name again? We told us about his last name.
1: With B. What was his name?
2: Borchkov. No.
1: Nah. Borchkov.
2: I don't know. Who can find it first? Sepp Blatter.
1: Blatter.
2: Sepp Blatter. Yeah, he looks like a mob boss, dude.
1: Yeah, yeah. Cliche villain.
2: Yeah.
1: But not Infantino's not any better.
2: He looks like a cliche villain as well. He looks like a Jeff Bezos final boss.
1: He's in that image of those guys putting their... it's like Trump, I think like a leader of Saudi Arabia and someone else, they're putting their hands on a globe.
2: Yes, I've seen that, yeah. Actually, I've seen that.
1: Just add Infantino to that one.
2: I think they did that when he won the Peace Prize.
1: Was it the Peace Prize?
2: I think so, because I remember seeing that photo. It was
1: and they're like illuminated from below, which is never a good look.
2: I was going to Google Trump. Yeah, this one. It's so funny.
1: Who is that terrible three?
2: One of them is definitely some sort of Saudi head of state.
1: They're heads of state.
2: They're touching the orb. It's the Egyptian president and the Saudi Arabian king.
1: Dan from Manly texted in to say, remind me when Russia was chill? They were presenting a facade of chillness when they got to host the World Cup.
2: Yeah.
1: Yeah, that was, you know, sports watching at its finest.
2: Look, I don't think that FIFA has anything against corrupt dictatorships hosting their World Cups and participating in them, evident from, you know...
1: They're on a hell of a run.
2: Their landscape they're at the moment. Yeah, they're on a hell of a run.
1: But that's, you know, the cultures are still uniting over the sport. So let's focus on the good parts. 0435 123 945. Music from around the world. Focused on dance floors. We're going to be with you until 8 o'clock.
2: Oh, yeah.
1: Don't go anywhere.
3: These abilities are not possible cases, but some rare perhaps views in the society. The second thing is this, that a man does not study that a speaker or a producer. He studies to earn the knowledge. Some graduated have an interest in the writing or demonstrate the investigator of the line no edge to his students according to their attitudes. In fact, the language is for the conversation. Every graduated must pass with many interviews for a job. If he failed to convince the persons interviewing, he remains without job. in the conversation mainly for things are considered important.

and please stop sending me garlic aioli in the mail. It almost killed my father. Thought it was a package.

0: almost exactly is the time. You've got to tune into FBI Radio 94.5. This is Sunset with Motorik, which is actually, you know, a little bit misleading in winter, because by the time we start our show, the sun has already set. Seasonally, it is sunset with Motorik, but currently it's not. Sunshine. I'm Pat Santamaria.
1: I'm Rainy.
0: Just playing back-to-back tonight for the full show.
1: Yeah,
0: which is always
1: fun so far.
0: Time is flying. It's 6:30 with a couple of text messages. Sunshine. Lindsay, we were chatting before about how we're getting into a bit of a... embracing the good parts of the World Cup, not the corruption parts. And that is, you know, the cultural exchange that happens when all the fans and teams and supporters and support staff mingle, come together from around the world to play in that great tournament, which started last night, this morning.
2: We're awake, 5 a.m. watching. I was only semi-conscious, though.
0: I was so tired, I didn't want to wake up, and then as soon as I heard that first whistle, I was just like wide awake. I was locked in. I was locked in. Got a text message saying that someone who's at home right now making McAfrica burgers for the cross-cultural vibes.
1: What's
0: tonight.
1: A McAfrica burger?
0: I'm not too sure what that is.
1: You can text in and clarify that.
0: I'm going to Google that right now.
1: I don't think... I made spanakopita last night, but I don't think Greece qualified for the World Cup this year. No, they didn't. I don't think so. Is that right?
0: No. Greece are not qualified. But that's okay. They'll still be watching.
1: Yeah.
0: You think Italians won't be watching because they didn't qualify?
1: They'll be crying the whole time.
0: That's okay. But the good thing about the World Cup is that, like, even if your team isn't playing or your team gets knocked out, you still go... You pick someone and you go for them. Who do you pick when once the Socceroos are out? Who do you go for?
1: Oh, if there's no Greece and there's no Socceroos. I could say Ecuador, don't I?
0: You can say whatever.
1: I think I've said this before. I'll go for any South American team. Any South American team.
0: They always bring a good vibe to the...
1: Yeah.
0: Yeah, they do.
1: And, you know, probably Italy would have been the next pick, but they're not in it either. But I reckon Italy would have been a high up pick for me.
0: I like Japan.
1: Oh, yeah, Japan are a vibe. South Korea are a mega vibe as well.
0: Regional neighbours.
1: Yeah, for sure.
0: Representing the region. South Korea beat... who did they beat this morning? Czechia? The Czech Republic. 2-1, it was a bit of a thriller. I just looked up a McAfrica burger, and it is a McDonald's burger. So someone made the home version of a McAfrica burger. It contains beef, cheese, and tomatoes wrapped in pita bread. Actually, that sounds pretty vibey. Oh, we've had a texter. We had a text in to say who's got the best kit in the World Cup.
1: Oh, I did. I think Germany's got a pretty good kit.
0: Germany's got fire kit.
1: They got a pretty good kit because
0: that little splash of colour across a white jersey.
1: I think that Instagram knows that I've never gotten soccer content before, but it's inundating me with soccer fashion crossover content because it knows that's an in for me.
0: Yep.
1: So I think I remember sending you all the historical fits.
0: Yep.
1: And the Germany one went really hard. And there was an Italy one, an old one, that went really hard as well.
0: I like Croatia. I like the red and white checkerboard.
1: Oh, that's cool, yeah.
0: That motif is really cool.
1: I think
0: Goosey said that their pick is Mexico.
1: Oh, true.
0: They do have it. It's beautiful.
1: It's beautiful.
0: The green, white, and red.
1: Yeah, it's
0: red
1: really
0: socks,
1: nice.
0: White shorts.
1: Yeah,
0: and
1: yeah.
0: And then that Aztec motif throughout the green.
1: Beautiful.
0: Yeah, this is a luscious jersey.
1: Oh, what was the one that, remember I showed you the collab, the Above the Clouds one? Was it Mexico? And they had that goalkeeper fit, the retro one?
0: The Willy Chavarria
1: collection. Yeah.
0: That was Jorge Campos's kit. He was a back in the day, the goalkeepers could like have their own kits. They chose their kits.
1: That's mad.
0: Yeah, now it's determined for them by the by the broadcasting and whatnot.
1: Yeah.
0: But yeah, Jorge Campos was a Mexican keeper in the 90s who had really flamboyant kits.
1: Yeah, it was great.
0: A character. Iconic kits. I like Colombia.
1: Yeah. Remember we I showed you the new one. I think South Korea has Peace Minus One. It looks okay. The Netherlands have got Pada. That looks pretty good.
0: This is the Nike collabs. That's the capitalism.
1: Nike collabs. Okay, but you meant about the current ones, right?
0: Yeah, those aren't the jerseys that players are wearing. That's just marketing opportunities from brands.
1: But isn't it what, like the shorts and stuff like that? Isn't that what they wear on the field?
0: No, no. They're not wearing collabs on the field.
1: So that, you know how they did the Virgil Abloh one? They're not wearing that.
0: No. That's for them just to sell.
1: The warm-up and stuff. Or like the Palace one. That's just for warm-up, is it?
0: I don't think they wear them at all.
1: Oh, really?
0: I don't think so.
1: Oh. It's just the colours.
0: Yeah, they're just like collabs that they do for the, you know, to sell to people. What they're wearing on the pictures don't have any branding.
1: No.
0: Well, besides the brand of the maker.
1: Sorry, you have to forgive me because I really don't know what
0: You can't go past Brazil for a classic kit.
1: Oh yeah,
0: the blue shorts and the white socks.
1: And Argentina.
0: The blue and white stripes over the black shorts.
1: Beautiful.
0: It looks cool.
1: Oh.
0: I always have a soft spot for the Socceroos. That you know, the green and gold. But maybe that's just, you know, personal. Do you reckon other countries going, oh, Socceroos look good?
1: I don't know.
0: Green and gold with the white socks?
1: Maybe. I didn't even know that the socks were part of it. So that's exciting.
0: A text are in from the McAfrica burger maker. And they're making it out of irony. There's a limited time McDonald's burger to tie into the Olympics. But I got a lot of backlash for being tonally and culturally deaf.
1: Oh, wow.
0: The history behind this burger is quite honestly fascinating.
1: That's interesting. Well, that's interesting that the McAfrica got backlash because there's a Greek
0: Mac. Right now?
1: There's a Greek Mac in Greece.
0: Aren't they doing something right now for the World Cup, which is like...
1: They're doing the cups.
0: International flavours of the world?
1: That's, I don't think, World Cup related.
0: Like,
1: I think they just did that.
0: And stuff? Like,
1: Yeah.
0: Is but that that's, less culturally
1: that's just That's just other countries' as McDonald's items.
0: Is it? Okay,
1: yes.
0: It.
1: It's okay. Nothing's exclusive.
0: Okay.
1: But they are doing the cups. And I sent you on Facebook Marketplace. Somebody's selling the David Beckham McDonald's cup.
0: Oh, yeah.
1: I want the Grimace one. It's the only one that matters.
0: Oh, you got to get the Ronaldinho one. That's the one
1: what,
0: there.
1: Are you saying that like Grimace doesn't exist?
0: No, Grimace isn't... Grimace is a creation of capitalism as well.
1: I thought Grimace was one of the star players of the World Cup.
0: Because who would he play for?
1: Who would Grimace play for?
0: I don't know. But I think maybe we should get back to the music.
1: Probably. Do you want to ask people to text in if they got some thoughts?
0: What are your favorite? What's your favourite kit? 0435-123-945. We're going to be with you till 8 o'clock. This is Sunset with Matarik. I'm Pat Santamaria.
1: I'm Reenie.
0: Keep it locked. You've got to tune in to TFBI.

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0: All right, you've got to tune into FBI Radio. This is Sunset with Matarik. What's this one, Rini?
1: This is a Red Axis edit of Loco Mia, and the track's called Loco Mia as well.
0: Loco Mia.
1: You know what? I actually technically can credit this to you, because it's on whatever the same label as that Holiday Madonna mashup edit is on.
0: That Rebelletto track.
1: Yeah. Yeah, same label as that. So that, and look, they've got the same like pixel artwork on it as well.
0: What's it called? Editor. Are they Editor?
1: Editor. Yeah, yeah. Italy.
0: Random label. There's some really good stuff on there.
1: Yeah, nice find.
0: Yeah. But then some like not very good stuff on there as well. An edit label.
1: I've got a Jamiroquai edit on there. Oh, they got all sorts of stuff. I'm going to have to do a deep dive on them. Wow. Oh, wow.

0: Red Axes and Rebelletto on the same label doing edits. I don't know how that happened.
1: Curses have done one as well. There's all sorts of people on this label.
0: We get that JB out of Andrew.
1: Yeah, that's fire.
0: Was it Body Heat or something?
1: Was it?
0: I think it might have been Body Heat, but like a different version of Body Heat.
1: Cool.
0: It's just after 7. We're going to be with you until 8 o'clock.
1: Mm-hmm.
0: I'm feeling like a little bit tired now because of the 5 a.m. start. I can't lie. I'm just going to have to get used to that because it's that for the next month.
1: Wow, a lot to look forward to. Look, we threw it to the text line, didn't we? Asking about their favourite.
0: Who's got the best kits?
1: Who's got the best kits? I was talking about how Grimace is the star of the McDonald's campaign, and someone agreed.
0: They didn't actually mention Grimace in the campaign. And no. He didn't appear in the campaign, but he's on the cup.
1: He's on the cup.
0: Mm, the promotional cup. I feel weird promoting that thing.
1: Okay. Well, Dan from Manly said that Grimace would make a good goalkeeper.
0: True. Large presence in goals. Ben from Woi Woi Bay texted in to say, keep it in the Balkans. Bosnia.
1: Hell yeah.
0: We looked up their kit. They got a nice kit. Yeah. With like a little like kind of like pinstripes, coloured pinstripe motif on it.
1: Mm.
0: Very classy kit. Goosey texts back in to say that the whole kit is important. You've got to take into account the shorts, the socks and the shoes as well.
1: Wow.
0: Which I agree with.
1: Yeah.
0: This is cool. Who's the original?
1: I have no idea.
0: Loco Mia. Red Axe's edit.
1: No idea, but it's...
0: I feel like they've tampered with it.
1: I've got it quite pitched down.
0: I feel like they've tampered with it quite a lot.
1: Yeah.
0: Because it's sounding very Red Axe-y in here.
1: But a lot more housey and balearic-y than we're probably normally used to from Red Axe's edits. So
0: it's got that ploddy bass line, though.
1: It's got that ploddy bass line, though. Yeah, so I was quite impressed.
0: Sick.
1: Yeah.
0: If you'd like to text us, it is 0435 123 945. My question is, once your team is out of the World Cup, who do you then support? I feel like Brazil is a big one. Like, people just like to watch Brazil play.
1: Yeah, of course. Yeah. We're saying any South American country, I feel like, has got a lot of the
0: Brazil,
1: world
0: Colombia,
1: support.
0: Argentina.
1: Yeah.
0: People want to see Messi succeed.
1: Yeah. Yeah. Does Ronaldo still play? Is that a dumb thing for me to say?
0: Ronaldo plays for Portugal. Yeah, he
1: still plays.
0: He's pretty finished though. I don't know.
1: Right.
0: If he's up to scratch, we'll see. We'll see. He's a man that who's, if he feels like he's got something to prove, he will go for it.
1: Uh huh.
0: Keep an eye out for Ronaldo in this World Cup. Definitely his last one. I'll be watching Portugal matches.
1: Yeah, I support Portugal.
0: Who do you support when your country's out? 0435 123 945.
1: We sound like we're doing a 702 ABC call out. You know what I mean?
0: Bit, yeah.
1: Here on Nightlife, we're asking you, which team do you support? Text in.
0: It is giving AM radio.
1: It is giving AM radio.
0: But there's a Red Access edit playing in the background.
1: We're a little bit techno about it. Who do you go against?
0: Oh, that's
1: who
0: a good
1: do you
0: one.
1: Hate the most? Because I have got some
0: England.
1: Thoughts. England.
0: Nah, the old England. Foe, you know.
1: France.
0: You don't like France?
1: Nah.
0: Just the swag. Just, too much swagger.
1: Yeah, I know. And they're just like, they're really, really good at it. And I'm like...
0: They're probably going to win, Rainey. So
1: I know.
0: Brace yourself.
1: I know. That's kind of why as well.
0: Yeah, okay.
1: But,
0: yeah.
1: And I obviously...
0: You like an underdog, so...
1: I love an underdog.
0: So an overdog is going to be...
1: Yeah. Like, so France are expected to win, so I'm just naturally not going for them.
0: Yeah.
1: I like upsets. I like crazy things. It's like same with the tennis, you know?
0: You want to see madness unfold.
1: Whoever's not seated, whoever's not... Oh, the track's just finished. Hang on, let me do a mix.
0: I'm gonna finish that thought for you. Rennie likes to see chaos unfold in the sporting arena. if there's an upset possible, then she's going to go for that.
1: But
0: that's
1: most,
0: as long as your team isn't playing. It's not like you're. It's not like you're hoping for an upset in the I don't know, like the state of origin or something.
1: I just want like it to be interesting and exciting, and for, and most importantly, I want
0: everyone
1: there to be good.
0: Fun.
1: Everyone have fun. Yeah, how did you know I was gonna say that?
0: Because no, I feel like that's what Elmo would say.
1: That's what Elmo would say. No, Elmo said something about I hope the Knicks and the Spurs have fun, and then everyone called Elmo a traitor. Because he didn't say up the Knicks.
0: Is he from New York?
1: Yeah.
0: They're all from New York.
1: Okay, and then one of the heads of the council threatened to take away the Sesame Street names of the streets because Elmo didn't say up the Knicks.
0: Is Sesame Street set in New York? Obviously.
1: Yeah, it is. Grouch.
0: Oscar the Grouch is in a bin sitting on the stoop of a, you know, like of a brownstone in New York. So they should be going for the Knicks, that's true.
1: Well, yeah, I think I support everyone having a really good time, but also for there to just be a good game. You know, I think that's very important. Like when we watched the tennis final, it wasn't the result that we wanted for Roland Garros, but it was a good game of tennis.
0: It was a solid contest.
1: Solid contest, and that's what's very important, you know? You just want some good soccer to be played. Want
0: Correct.
1: It to be a good game, and they kick the ball around and it goes into the net.
0: But you know what? This morning's game wasn't a very good game, but there was 3 red cards, plenty of drama. How do you sit on that?
1: I was half asleep. I was like semi-conscious. I was only like more conscious because you'd go, yeah, and I go, oh, I was like, what? What's going on? I was so disorientated.
0: I cheered every time there was a red card.
1: Yeah. Look, controversial ref decisions always going to happen. But you can't help but feel like that they were favouring the home team.
0: Oh, yeah.
1: You know?
0: Yeah, yeah. That's a thing.
1: That's a thing.
0: Classic FIFA situation.
1: You know, the problem is you don't want too many upsets because then it taints the win.
0: Yeah.
1: Because that kind of happened with State of Origin, that it tainted the win because everyone just went ballistic over that call. So you don't want it to be too controversial.
0: So okay, I feel you. Which comes back to your earlier point, you want to see a good game.
1: I see a good game. I want it to be
0: primarily
1: nice and clean, good plays. You know, I don't want it to be relying on like random calls and
0: stuff like that.
1: That's not a good win.
0: The question that we posed was, who do you support once your team's out, and who do you go against?
1: Yeah. Text in.
0: 0435-123-945. In the meantime, we're going to keep playing great music, new music from around the world. You've got to tune to FBI Radio. This is Sunset with Matarik.
1: We're playing back-to-back, Pat and Rainey. Woohoo!
0: Let's do it.

the elevator for the older. I live 3 floors up, he's one over. Best order of business. How's the niece, sir? How's the missus? It's hard on the bends, my lad, but it still go the distance. Nobody tells you true love comes with a cost. My darling has the wanderlust. Itchy feet, but our heads gone soft. Goes for a little wonder, gets lost. Phones on standby, but will she remember to call? She saw our eldest daughter, her face she couldn't recall. The leaves fell harder that autumn, but every so often she returns, her face alight with a smile. She takes my hand, she says I might be gone for a while. Where will you go? I ask her, when will you come back?

show love to the elders, whether they're your parents, aunts or toilet attendants. Last one in particular, we met sometime one cold December, a halting on his corner, where he laid out his wares, colognes, chopper chops and Trojans if you dare. He's from my hometown Benin City, and over there my man's a dentist, but here in London, got no papers to make root paper, and ends meet meeting. Every hour I give some cheer, all I get is cold pity, sneers and jeers, but that's okay, cause in my mind skies are clear. I'm holding hands with all my daughters, new school uniform looking gorgeous. 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My eldest asks, when am I coming home?

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0: Hello there. You've got it tuned in to Friday Sunset with Matarek on FBI 94.5. Pat Santamaria is in the mix. We've been playing back to back for the last little while, and we'll get to that. We'll get to that in a little bit. But I thought I would take this opportunity to let you know that it's nearly the end of financial year. And we have the privilege of being able to come in here every week at FBI Radio and present this show for you, share our favorite new tunes, and it really provides us with an outlet that we're not able to do anywhere else. We're playing music that you don't really get to hear anywhere else on the radio. You would know that if you're a long-time listener. No one does it like us. And FBI Radio is a completely supporter-run station. And it's got a running cost of $1 million a year. Did you know that, Pat?
1: Sorry, I had the headphones on. What was that?
0: It costs FBI $1 million per year.
1: That doesn't shock me. I mean, look around the room right now. There's two people in here right now.
0: Yeah. We've got two CDJs, two turntables and a mixer. There are 3,000s next door. That's, you know, that's some cost.
1: That's got to be something. That's got to be worth something.
0: That's got to be worth something.
1: You're sitting across from a desk.
0: A mixing desk.
1: You know, there's administrative staff. We're filling out forms. APRA things are getting submitted and...
0: Oh, yeah. You know making sure artists get paid.
1: Administrative costs.
0: You missed it. You had the headphones on. I was saying that...
1: What other costs?
0: Oh, there's other costs. But I was saying that, you know, FBI presents us with a unique outlet to be able to play lots of music that you're probably not going to be able to hear anywhere else. You know, we're delivering music to you each week. We're finding music each week. And to be able to have this outlet every Friday night is quite the privilege. And so we're very happy to be here. And, you know, it takes a lot to keep this station on the air.
1: And I'm personally deep in the promos, deep in the band camps, deep in the beatports.
0: Yeah.
1: By the way, did you know Juno closed down?
0: Downloads closed down. Yeah, I did get the email about that. But anyway, the point being that if you love this station and you like what we do, or you just want to support Sydney Music Arts and Culture, you may want to make a tax-deductible donation to FBI Radio.
1: It's a not-for-profit thing that's going on here.
0: Yeah, anything...
1: No profit or vibe.
0: Yeah. If you go to fbi.radio/support before June 30... any donation over $2 is tax deductible.
1: It's in the financial year.
0: Yeah.
1: Yeah. To get those deductions in.
0: Yeah, literally. So you may want to do that. Well, I think that you should. If you listen to the station regularly, you know, you should show a little bit of support for what we do, because, you know, we dedicate our time and our bank accounts, or some of us do anyway. Pat uses... SoulSeek, but I use Bandcamp. So
1: there's other places to get music from as well. I'm Bandcamp.
0: But websites not Juno downloads.
1: And record labels.
0: Not Juno downloads though.
1: That's what happens to things that get supported.
0: Yeah, exactly.
1: They vanish.
0: Yeah. So this is your chance to give back to FBI. So fbi.radio/support. Chuck us a few schmeckles, you know?
1: A few clams,
0: just a few. And we can hopefully keep this station on the air for as long as humanly possible. We can keep Sunset with Matarek running on air for as long as possible before they shut us down. But we'll be here until 8 o'clock. So stick around. FBI 94.5, now and forever. Woohoo!

0: RBI. It is almost 7:42 p.m. on the 12th of June. The year is 2026.
1: Well, that's a relief.
0: The years are rolling by. This is FBI. Sunset with Matarik is the name of the show. What's this, Greenie?
1: This is the newest release on Crosstown Rebels.
0: Oh.
1: It's Bon Affik, who I think I've got another track from him. It's called Profil. And before that was a fresh one on Class Rex from Luca Lozano called The Magnificent. I like it when he doesn't do the just straight up breaks electro stuff. He's actually good at making like chuggy stuff, which just doesn't put it out that often. But this I really like.
0: I also heard from Mateus Aguayo that his new one.
1: That was hot.
0: Asuka Rock and Roll.
1: Yeah, that was really nice.
0: Another new one from Peter Hamar with Om Alone. Om as in, you know, like the electronics.
1: OHM.
0: Yeah, OHM. Yeah, Om. Cool. Om Alone. We're into the kind of the more driving part of the evening, aren't we?
1: I'm having a good time.
0: A little less chugging, more driving. All right, I can go there. We can go there. We're going to be with you till 8 o'clock. It's only 15 minutes left, so I think we should probably send it.
1: That's a good idea, yeah.
0: With the remaining minutes that we have.
1: True. The text line is 0435 123945.
0: We'll be playing music until we sign out at the end of the show. We'll give you a little shout out at the end of the show if you text us. It's 0435 123945. Baffs and Harry Share tuned in. They reckon they're going to be re-listening throughout the week. Thanks for joining us, Baffs. And Harry Share. It's a hell of a nickname. I'll tell you what, if you can top that nickname, definitely text in. This is Sunset with Matarik. That's a drum solo.
1: Yeah.
0: Tune. This is FBI.
1: I knew you'd like this one.
0: Let's go, keep it locked.

0: You've got to tune into FBI Radio. And we are closing in on the final minutes of the show. Energy fading due to a 5 a.m. wake up today. But the energy of the music has not faded. In fact, it's ramped into the evening.
1: I feel like this track, I picked this as a final track because it is a tiny bit more ramped down because Switch are up next, so we need to leave them room to grow.
0: Oh, don't worry. How fast is this? Like 126 or something? 127?
1: Yeah, they're going to have no issues.
0: They're going to be like 145.
1: Yeah, I know, but in my head, you know,
0: yeah.
1: If I consider it to be a two-hour set that we play together,
0: yeah.
1: You know.
0: And then there's someone playing after
1: and
0: us.
1: And there's someone playing after us, like, you know, in regular
0: good
1: terms.
0: Good handoff track.
1: It's a good handoff track, nice and long.
0: It's a bit slow for them, though.
1: It is a bit slow for them, though, but that's actually not my problem.
0: You care up to an extent.
1: I think that it's so much easier to navigate too slow than it is too fast, and I don't think I've ever handed it off
0: you
1: to someone
0: you can just let the song finish
1: too
0: if you,
1: slow.
0: You know.
1: I've never handed it off to someone when it's too fast, so I'll hold that in my heart. We've both never done that, I don't think.
0: If, if the following person is uncomfortable with what you're playing, they can just let the song finish.
1: They just clap you out,
0: yeah.
1: Hit the reverb.
0: Yeah.
1: Exactly.
0: Do the cop-out start.
1: Yeah.
0: Hey, speaking of starting, I can see Switch through the studio glass. You can imagine the scenario. It's one of those, you know, control room style windows.
1: Mm.
0: They're out there. It's 3 minutes to.
1: They haven't even looked up.
0: They haven't looked up.
1: They don't even know we're talking about them right now.
0: No.
1: They're not even listening.
0: They're so relaxed, you know.
1: They haven't even, like, they don't even, like, the radio's on out there.
0: Is it?
1: They haven't, yeah, it is. But they're playing their own music.
0: Okay,
1: they have no idea.
0: If the radio's on out there, if we said, hey, Sandro.
1: Didn't look up.
0: Sandro.
1: They didn't look up.
0: Switchies. Oh, Switchies. Switch.
1: Switch, come do your show. The show's starting now.
0: 2 minutes.
1: 2 minutes, guys.
0: Alright, that's it. I'm unplugging the records.
1: Eject the USB. Well, you know, I've had so much fun playing back to back with you all show.
0: Fun show.

0: him on the show tonight, but yeah, didn't happen.
1: Tomorrow night, Boys Who Cry party, TBA location. That'll be good. And up the Socceroos for Sunday.
0: We had a Roland Garros finals watch party, and Ritual played Jungle while the tennis happened. It was a pretty good vibe. If that was any kind of indication of what you're in,
1: it's great.
0: It's high quality stuff.
1: Do you reckon Sandra is listening now? No, they're not. They're not looking up. So
0: not at all.
1: I don't know what to do about that. I don't even clock that there's only 54 seconds till their show starts.
0: Hey, Sandro!
1: Sandro!
0: Sandro!
1: Nah, he's drinking his coke.
0: Nah, they still haven't looked up. All right, we're out of here. It's not, you know, what happens after 8 p.m.
1: I'm going to play at the Cricks. So we're going to see you later. We'll be back from next week, 6 till 8. Sunset with Motorik on FBI now and for the foreseeable future.

0: Hello, I'm Sandra. 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Cedar's here too.
1: Hello.
0: And so is Gina, aka Snowpig.
2: Hello.
0: And it's a very special night for Snowpig.
2: It's my biggest night yet on literally. Radio, I would say.
0: Yeah, well, we've been working up to this.
2: Yep.
0: So Gina's here because they graduated the FBI dance class program. Well, I guess tonight's your graduation.
2: Yeah, I think, there's maybe a club night coming up, which
0: that's
2: is
0: the celebration.
2: Worst.
0: That's like the post-graduation
2: that's
0: like rave.
2: That's the after party, I think.
0: Yeah, this is the graduation. The party will come later. But yeah, you've been training up alongside a crew of angels over the past sort of few months, learning radio, learning DJing.

0: And you've been on Switch for the past month. Or five weeks.
1: Yeah.
0: 5 weeks. Yeah, like DJing, chatting on the mic with us, and just like getting to grips with all the equipment and stuff, and like, yeah, a little bit of mentorship vibes.
1: Yeah, for
0: and
1: sure.
0: Tonight has been is like kind of the combination of all that. It's the peak. It's the tippy top because you're doing your own mix, a proper like curated, perfected mix. As you might see, if you follow us on SoundCloud, we've got the beautiful artwork.
1: Yes.
0: Wrote a little bio about you. We're going to interview you properly later and probably talk about you and music and what's exciting you coming into DJing now for the first time properly. So I'm really keen to get into all that later. It's going to be fun.
1: Yeah.
0: But until then, I'm just going to play some silly songs. Cedo, you're here for like a little bit because you've got important places to be tonight.
2: Yeah, I do have places to be.
0: Do you want to say where you're going to be?
2: Skin on Skin after party. No way.
0: Crazy.
2: You got more excited than me. Damn. I am excited.
0: I'm excited.
2: I am excited too. I'm very excited.
0: Also, who are you being with?
2: A two. Again. Again.
1: It's going to be crazy.
2: Dance class alumni.
0: Literally, yeah. No, it's a crazy lineup, this like last minute after party that we put together.
2: Me back to back at two. It's also Shuko.
0: Yeah, who came on the show 2 weeks ago.
2: It's also Skin on Skin himself.
1: Oh,
2: and
1: crazy.
2: Also Kenfo, who was helping run the event. So this is crazy stacked all black lineup.
0: Literally.
2: What more could you want?
1: Do you know what so time tough. You're playing?
2: I'm opening at 10.
1: Nice.
2: Yes.
0: Hell yeah. And if anyone who was there at 77 the night you and a two beat a beat, you posted some clips on the Instagram the other
2: yeah,
0: day.
2: Yeah, I got sent the clips a few days ago, and so it was fun. A very fun night. And watching the video, watching back on the footage, like it made me feel like I was back in that moment again. It was so fun.
0: I just remember right at the end of the set, you had to play like a grime classic, and I was. What did you play? It was.
2: I played. It was a remix of That's Not Me, and it was the All Star vocal version, and it was a remix by Gundam. I remember it very clearly.
0: Damn! And I just like aggressively yelled at you to wheel it.
2: Yeah.
0: I was like, wheel it,
2: and I did. I should have posted that clip actually.
0: Oh, true.
2: That was a moment.
0: So fun. But yeah, so please get down to that. There's actually a bunch of crazy parties happening tonight.
2: Yeah,
0: DJ Love is here, the king of Bidot's music, playing a party.
2: Heaps Normal?
0: And Heaps Normal content that you are putting that on. And I am so mad that it started early and it's happening right now. It started at 6, it finishes at midnight. I'm going to be zooming there afterwards.
1: What's with all the events finishing so early? I feel like I've been to a couple of events recently that have finished at like 12.
0: I think it's just because that like venue, they're licensed for like
1: until 12.
0: It's like a brewery.
1: I thought Lookout, but it's like Lookout was over.
0: It's just Sydney as well.
1: Yeah,
0: But hey, you can go to Abercrombie afterwards and go see Cedo and Skin on Skin and Natsu and everyone.
2: Yeah.
0: But yeah, honestly, the lineup for this DJ Love show is crazy too. Because not just DJ Love, it's also what's his name? I only just found out about him. Obese Dogma, another Bidot's DJ is coming through. A friend of mine who's been doing radio in Southeast Asia actually was just like, you need to go see this DJ, they're really, really crazy. And like, I'm not across them either, but the supports as well. Shout out to Philo Archon Q Deary Day, a friend of the show, who loves to play Bidot's like, you know, in Sydney clubs. And so for them to be supporting DJ Love is perfect. And then the Icon, so Black Pussy as well. I said Icon a lot of times, but it's true for everyone.
1: Everyone's an Icon.
0: I mean, everyone on this lineup for sure. So yeah, I feel like the game plan tonight is Switch, DJ Love, Skin and Skin After Party. That's pretty peak. That's
2: huge.
0: Pretty good night.
2: Huge.
1: And then tomorrow, Homegrown.
0: Literally, I was like, should we save that for later? There's like so much to talk about. Homegrown tomorrow is definitely the one.
1: It's going to be a big weekend of partying. I'm excited.
0: Yeah, it's nice when it happens in winter because I feel like sometimes it's like, there's not much on. Or there's like really expensive Vivid stuff, which is like, man, maybe I can go to one or two of those things, but like, I'm not that rich. But, you know, when it's like actual like local events happening, really, really feels good.
1: Yeah.
0: So yeah, when you're paying $20 or $30 to go to a party and all your friends are there, that's so good.
1: Yes.
0: So yeah, especially like we'll talk about Homegrown more later, but especially when you're supporting local communities as well, we'll get into that. But I'd like to start the show by acknowledging the traditional custodians of the land that we're broadcasting on, the Gadigal people of the Eora Nation. I'd like to pay my respects to elders past and present. Sovereignty was never ceded. This always was and always will be Aboriginal land. Something you can take into that party tomorrow night, which I said we'll talk a bit more about what's behind that party and the intentions behind it, because it's like honestly something that's not done enough in supporting the First Nations communities through like the events we put on. But yes, Right now, though, we're just going to play some music. Sid, do you want to play for a little bit, or are you just, like, tapping out into your set tonight?
2: I'm tapping out. Okay. I'm so nervous right now. You have no idea. Like, I'm sweating. I'm sweating so hard, and all I need to do is practice.
0: Okay, well, yeah. You're going to be linking up with the two at the FBI studios and dipping out from the show in a little bit, so I'll be just here for a minute.
2: Go to practice. I'm just here to chill.
0: Yeah, cool. Okay, well, I'll start then, and then warm up for Gina, for Snow Pig. And actually, I'm really excited about this new song I have to play, which I literally got sent through to me 10 minutes ago. So two of my favorite producers, King Dudu, French producer, who makes some of the most crazy kind of genre blending, super, like, sound designed, but not in a pretentious way, in, like, a really fun, chaotic way, club music ever. And Swick, who is a producer from Melbourne, who's pretty much exactly the same thing, except here. They've been making music together for, like, over a decade, and they've had this EP that they've been, like, working on and, like, cooking for years. And one of the songs got leaked from this EP on, like, streaming services, like, 2-3 years ago. And then I messaged Trick about it, and he was like, oh, it's not actually supposed to be there. It's not coming out. And it hasn't come out since then. And it's finally got released today, this track called 125cc. And I got the whole EP to play, actually, just randomly, like, 10 minutes ago. Shout out to Las Vegas. So I'm definitely going to be playing some of those, because I was just flicking through in, like, the brief time I had. And I'm like, this is kind of my favorite kind of music. It's, like, blending a lot of, like, different genres that we tap into on this show, whether it's, like, baile funk or gom or different kinds of Latin club music, and taking all those influences but kind of putting it through their kaleidoscopic producer brains and just channeling into all sorts of wild directions and really, like, you know, being influenced by the culture but using their kind of creative machine and, like, crazy technology brains to do wild things with it. And it's always fucked me up when producers do that. It makes me, you know, it really just goes wild. So I'm going to start with a track called Halloumi Drums. As you pointed out, we think it's called that because
2: it sounds squeaky.
0: Because it sounds kind of squeaky. Like halloumi, when you eat halloumi.
1: Apparently that's a sign that halloumi's been overcooked, if it's really squeaky.
0: Well, I've eaten a lot of overcooked halloumi.
1: So apparently it shouldn't be squeaky.
2: So I've been eating shit halloumi this whole time.
1: Yeah, it's been cooking it for too long.
0: Damn.
1: I got told that recently.
0: I'm like weirdly into the rubbery texture at this point. And I'm like, yeah, halloumi's a salty and rubbery. Yeah, it's like eating a sponge.
2: It's like eating a well-done steak and then shaking the whole table when you have to cut it.
0: Well, let's hit play on this track called Halloumi Drums from King Dudu and Swick. Wait, can you turn that channel up? There. Is there a filter on that or something? Turn that filter off. Anyway, this track is super fun. The EP is coming out on, it's called Digi Mangle. It's coming out in a couple weeks, so you're going to hear a lot of that on this show, I think. Apart from that, I've just got a bunch of things I've downloaded of Bandcamp recently to, like, flick through. I have been going in through my GOM Energy. I played a little bit of that last week, so I might dip into that a bit more this week. And yeah, just a few surprises before warming up for Snow Pig's Mix. Stick around, this is Switch on FBI Radio. 0435-123-945 is the text line. I'm Sandra, I'm here with Cedar and Snow Pig. Let's go.

0: on Switch on FBI Radio. It's a new track from Swick and King Dudu that hasn't even come out yet, and I'm very excited to be playing right now on the show. It features Jams, a legendary Grime MC, and Gia Blue, an artist who Swick has worked a lot with over the past few years of been producing for his raps. It's really fun to play new music from those two of my favorite producers in the world, one local, one from Paris, and I'm really looking forward to that EP coming out in a couple of weeks from Swick and King Dudu. I played you a little bit like Portuguese club music before that, Batida from DJ Fofuxo, DJ NK, DJ Marfox. Don't often kind of play those vibes in here, but I was just kind of feeling it because I started with some like bubbling mixed with other things, mixed with like sort of log drums, South African log drums, from Stein into Tino and then into new Mafana Touchline, of course. I guess it's not new anymore, but it's been high in my rotation for a long time. A track from Mina called Gliders, which I haven't played in a little bit. That kind of mixes like Dennery segment, bubbling, and some really crazy, just scrunchy little synths. Then there's a new music from Little Sims. She's putting out, again, like some tracks with like Boo on drums in it, with Dila, who recently featured on the new Vivi Pete song, which I also have been playing a lot. So since we're doing Bouillon, I had to play Teodora, the French MC. She is like incredible and like really just like the pop star in front of that sound, I guess, coming out of France. And from there, I was like, okay, I'm going to play some favorite like African producers. And then we ended up at Petito. So it was a fun little set. But it's just a warm-up, really, because in front of me, I have someone who's been in the studio with us on Switch for the past month, Snowpig.
1: Yes.
0: Welcome back in an official capacity. You're now a guest. You're a co-presenter on the show.
1: Yeah, it feels so different to now be a guest. Not at all, no. It's been so fun. I've had, the best time over the past, it's like 5 weeks now.
0: Yeah.
1: Learning from you, learning from Cedar, from Lau as well, who've all been here, really great DJs, and, bringing lots of fun music studio, which is really cool. Always having a dance in here as well.
0: It's been so nice to have you here. You have like such like curiosity and enthusiasm about the music that you're like discovering and bringing to the decks. You're just like, I've got this thing I'm excited about, and like your mixing skills are coming along so quickly, it's kind of crazy. And I was like, wait, that was a blend? I thought that was one track, like what the hell.
1: I wouldn't say I think it's been a process to learn.
0: Of course it always is, and it's ongoing.
1: Definitely,
0: but the fact that you're only just at the start and sounding this good, it's like, you know, says a lot. So you'd be very proud of yourself. But I just want to talk to you though about like you and music and like, you know, how you came into this. And like, I think we talked a little bit when you started out about why you wanted to join dance class. But let's just start there. I think again, for people who haven't heard you on the show before, why did you decide to join or apply for FBI's dance class, this mentoring program for women, non-binary and trans people, getting taught radio skills, DJ skills and all that? What made you want to approach and go for that?
1: It's not going to be like some sort of highbrow reason, really.
0: This show is not highbrow, man. Like, go for it.
1: I kind of wanted to just to play at my friend's parties. Like, within my friendship group, there was no sort of resident DJ. I think it's very important to have a diverse kind of skill set amongst your friends. Like, if you need someone to make bread, like, you've always got someone to do that. So I had all these other skills with my friends, but I was like, no one knows how to DJ. And I didn't have decks or anything. I, like, have never, like, touched decks in my life. And I was like, it's going to be me.
0: I kind of love that.
1: And I was like, I want to do it. I will learn. And like, I wanted to kind of, you know, be able to like make my friends dance and like, to kind of, you know, bring that fun energy to parties. I think, you know, there was always like a Spotify playlist going and it was always kind of like, you know, it'd be so cool if there was a DJ here. So I started off just kind of wanting to do it for my friends. And I guess, that kind of extends more broadly into like, I guess my reason for continuing with it now, which is, just wanting to kind of make people dance and like kind of be part of that community in a different way, I guess. I think another reason is I think going to parties, like especially queer parties, like that being such like a kind of liberating safe space, and like feeling like the first time, you know, kind of going out in Sydney and like not going to a traditional club but maybe going to like a more underground party and feeling that like kind of like infectious energy there, and then also kind of being, I guess, like attracted to that scene more so as well, kind of learning to DJ. But it's been fun. It's kind of been a bit of a process, but
0: what were some of the queer parties you went to that made you feel that way?
1: Don't tell anyone, is that what it's, I think,
0: oh,
1: that
0: the party, the riding and
1: yeah
0: stuff,
1: the
0: like
1: riding yeah and Maz has been really fun. Just other sort of queer DJs, like Maz I think is a bit, you know, big
0: I mean,
1: of that, like just going to like Club Mints I think 2 years ago when she played, and I think yeah, that
0: Maz played mints.
1: Yeah, yeah, that's Maz played. It was crazy. It was yeah, at the it was so random. It was like at the UTS Underground, which is like where I used to go.
0: That is so random. Yeah.
1: And so being there at night, yeah, and seeing her play was really fun. But yeah, I think those sort of parties, I think, yeah, has really influenced like my style of DJing and like what I want to play and what I want to do with it, and kind of just being able to make a space for people to dance and not feel kind of that sense of judgment that they may feel in other spaces. Yeah,
0: that's really cool. In your like personal history discovering music and stuff, because I feel like seeing you bring in new music every week and like have things you're really excited about, interested in, it seems like you're not new to this idea of I want to discover something, I want to find something new and like digging for music. Like, when did you first start actively like looking for new music in your life and finding stuff that I guess led you on this path towards like club music?
1: I think honestly, like through YouTube, like the YouTube algorithm, I think knew me so well. And that's still how I find a lot of my music now. There are like some YouTube channels that like exclusively, they're kind of like tastemakers, I guess, and like will post music that they really like.
0: Put me on. Who are you watching on YouTube?
1: There's a girl, her name is like Yasha Mikai, I think. Okay. But she posts, like, I found her 2 weeks ago and she's posting like the insane, it's very like kind of like proggy, like early kind of like 2000s music, but just like really cool, like interesting songs that I think you probably wouldn't have the chance to hear otherwise. I think like YouTube is like a very cool space, because I think with Bandcamp like you're hearing new music, but I think it's harder to discover older music. So yeah, the YouTube algorithm I think has been like a big part of that.
0: That's really cool. Is she like posting and her talking about
1: no,
0: the music and discovering
1: things? Like,
0: no,
1: it's just like the track itself.
0: Oh, interesting.
1: But yeah, there's...
0: I love that.
1: I know, it's so cool, yeah. And so yeah, just kind of being, I don't know, going down YouTube rabbit holes, I think has been
0: yeah.
1: big. And off the radio, obviously, FBI Radio, has been a big part of that as well. Yeah, I like the reason why I wanted to come on Switch is like, if I wasn't out, like, you know, clubbing on a Friday and was feeling FOMO, I would always have like Switch On or like Dots of Fun or like one of those like club shows to, and it kind of makes you feel... like you're like part of something, like you're part of like the collective audience, and everyone's kind of enjoying the sound together, even if you're by yourself.
0: That's really nice to know
1: really
0: that
1: cool.
0: you felt that, because that's
1: yeah.
0: definitely the aim. Like
1: yeah.
0: whether you're like on your way somewhere or you just can't make it out of the night, or just or you just want to like feel a little bit of joy, a little bit of energy, dance
1: yeah,
0: in your room,
1: sure.
0: whatever it is.
1: Yeah,
0: like,
1: exactly. I was like, you know, I'd be driving somewhere and be, you know, sad that I wasn't at a party, but it, yeah, it's like you're bringing the party to
0: Literally.
1: The car.
0: And that's what you're gonna do tonight.
1: Yeah,
0: which is crazy.
1: I know.
0: Excited.
1: Yeah, I'm very excited as well.
0: So what have you been excited about? Like, what kinds of music have you been discovering through now that you've been like locking in and doing dance class and doing
1: yeah.
0: all this training and like really diving into music, putting together sets? What's been the stuff that's gotten you most excited?
1: Ooh, that's a good question. I think like maybe what kind of like sparked my interest in music and kind of like experimenting with different styles. There's this, I guess we call like a label or like channel called Cloudcore, which were posting Mixed String Lockdown, and they have all of their like mixes are super like diverse, like really strange tracks blended together, and I was like, this is so cool, like there's all these sort of different styles of music that are all together in the same place. So I think yeah, finding really interesting tracks I feel like has been something that I've kind of been on a quest for doing. Yeah, different genres as well. Yeah, I don't know. I think when I'm, I get like, there's, it's more of like a feeling that I can feel when I like hear a track that I like. I guess it's not something that I can actually like
0: totally
1: put into words, but like, you know, when you feel, you like hear a song and then you kind of like, your heart kind of beats a bit faster, or like you feel a bit like, oh, like my brain likes this. I think, yeah, that's like with the mix today. I think all of these tracks, when I first heard them, I was like, I felt that feeling that I was like, oh, I like this. Like, I don't know what it is. It's not like there's a rhyme or reason to it. It's just, you know,
0: well, even
1: your
0: me,
1: body kind of responds to it, I guess, in a way.
0: Yeah, off mic, like when I played that first track today, I was like, I mean, I was saying on the show, I'm
1: yeah.
0: really excited about this, like new Swick and King Dido EP. And then I played it, I was like, this is like exactly my shit. Like,
1: exactly,
0: for whatever
1: yeah.
0: reason, this is the stuff that gets
1: it's,
0: me really
1: it's
0: excited.
1: It's so funny. Like, it must be just encoded in your genes, like what kind of like makes you feel like this is right for you, like this is the right sort of song for your. You do
0: yeah.
1: listen to it. Like, it's so it's, strange, and people, it's different for everyone.
0: Yeah, it's a product of your influences too, the things you've
1: yeah.
0: been around, just like somehow that all kind of meshes together and makes this magical combination that suddenly just speaks to you. And,
1: yeah, it's like so personal as well, because everyone has their own, like what, everyone has their own thing that kind of makes them, you know, makes them tick. But
0: yeah, and that's what's magic
1: so
0: about DJing as well, that you can like grab all those songs, put them in a mix, and then be like, here, like, here's what matters to me.
1: Yeah,
0: maybe
1: it's like
0: it matters
1: me
0: to
1: and
0: you
1: a,
0: as
1: me
0: well.
1: And a platter.
0: yeah. And then if people connect with that, that's such a beautiful thing, because you know
1: yeah.
0: they feel the same way you do about this music.
1: Yeah, exactly. But yeah, I think it can also be quite like a vulnerable thing.
0: Totally.
1: To kind
0: yeah.
1: of, yeah. It's like, this
0: how
1: is
0: do you feel
1: like.
0: About that?
1: I think I feel the same sense of like kind of anxiety, but also like excitement that you feel when you're like on the aux in the car. Mm. And then you're with people that you like, your friends, like you're not really that close with them. And then it's like you're on the aux, and then because it's such a vulnerable thing. It's like you're exposing yourself in a way that
0: you
1: like.
0: You feel the pressure for
1: you
0: sure.
1: You feel the pressure. Yeah, I know. And it's like you can tell like anything you play that there's this kind of.
0: There's
1: thoughts being formed about you, which is crazy. But yeah, I think that sort of vulnerability. Yeah, I think it's beautiful in a way, because especially if you know you're like performing at a club or you know DJing on the radio, it's like people who are listening are able to form quite an intimate idea of you without having ever met you.
0: Well, speaking of that, what kind of idea of yourself have you put into this mix tonight?
1: Ooh, it's fun, I would say. Lots of vocals. I was speaking to my friend about this, and we were saying how much we both love, like, it's like when we're hearing electronic music, I feel like having a vocal in it, it just like allows me to connect to the music a bit better. I feel like having someone like speak to me, I really like. So yeah, lots of vocals. There's kind of crosses over lots of different decades of music. Yeah, a couple of tracks I played on FBI before, I think they tune it, so apologies if you're a long-time Switch listener and you've heard some of these before.
0: No,
1: but
0: I think it just speaks, it's like, these are the faves. Like, these are the faves, who know,
1: yeah.
0: know. Like, if you've been listening, you know this is my favorite.
1: These are the faves. Some of my favorites are in there. But yeah, there's, you know, I think all kind of connected by kind of, like, slightly left-field club music. Not completely left-field, but just a little bit. A little bit weird, but also quite danceable, which I feel like is.
0: I think it's super fun, but also just like grabbing a bunch of things from
1: a bunch of different places. Yeah, a bunch of different places. But yeah, as I said, these are all songs that kind of made me feel that initial, like, on the first listen, kind of like, this is going to be a song that I like. But yeah, I don't really know how to describe it. I'm not very good at describing music.
0: It's hard. And it's the best thing we can do is to press play, you know? We'll talk a little bit more after the mix. But for now, is there anything else you want to say about it before we jump in?
1: No. Let's go.
0: No. All right. For the next 40 minutes, it's Snow Pig on Switch on FBI Radio. Please show her some love on the text line 0435 123 945. Let's go.

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Make it do a double take. Fix that, snap, snap, snap, snap, snap, snap, snap, snap, snap, snap, snap, snap, snap, snap, snap, snap, snap, snap, snap, snap, snap, snap, snap, snap, snap, snap, snap, snap, snap, snap, snap, snap, snap, snap, snap, snap, snap, snap, snap, snap, snap, snap, snap, snap, snap, snap, snap, snap, snap, snap, snap, snap, snap, snap, snap, snap, snap, snap, snap, snap, snap, snap, snap, snap, snap, snap, snap, snap, snap, snap, snap, snap, snap, snap, snap, snap, snap, snap, snap, snap, snap, snap, snap, snap, snap, snap, snap, snap, snap, snap, snap, snap, snap, snap, snap, snap, snap, snap, snap, snap, snap, snap, snap, snap, snap, snap, snap, snap, snap, snap, snap, snap, snap, snap, snap, snap, snap, snap, snap, snap, snap, snap

0: for the last 40 minutes. It's been Snowpig on Switch on FBR Radio. Thank you, Snowpig. That was so fun.
1: My pleasure. It's been fun.
0: We're building to this, you know. Snowpig, aka Gina, has completed the FBI Dance Class mentoring program and has been on the show on Switch for the past month. Jumping on the decks, jumping on the mic, and just doing everything and learning. Really, just straight in the deep end. That's what we're kind of talking about. But yeah, you've done pretty incredibly. And that was kind of the culmination of everything. It's like, you know, the mix you put together, which will be on the FBI, on the Switch SoundCloud, I should say, early next week. Of course, you can stream it back by the FBI website after the show is done if you need to listen to that again, because obviously you do. But you were telling me about the track list of this mix and how you went into it with a bit of a concept. Do you want to tell people about that?
1: Well, I wanted to play a couple of producers. I've had some tracks, like some of the first tracks in my USB featured on the mix. Todo Mi Cuerpo by Coffin Text was like one of like the first tracks that I ever downloaded, and that was the song that I played first.
0: Wow.
1: I feel like it's really cool. It has like a really beautiful like vocal over the top of it, kind of ethereal, but also like with a strong bass line, which is really cool. And then, yeah, I think I tried to find some female producers to put in there. I think it's like 50% of the mix. Female producers.
0: Yeah, that's what I didn't realize when you said that. I was like, oh.
1: Yeah, and I feel like it's, they're a rare breed, I think.
0: Well, increasingly, I feel like, I mean, it's much better than it was.
1: It's much better than it was, yeah.
0: Yeah,
1: but I think it's
0: totally.
1: It's
0: so underrepresented.
1: Sort of highlight.
0: That's really cool. Who are some of your faves then?
1: Mabel from Melbourne. I played Double Take. She's a really cool producer. She makes like, I don't know how to describe her music. It's like very danceable, but also like kind of like squelchy, like gooey in a way. Yeah, like it has these like organic kind of textures in it, which I think are really fun.
0: Cool.
1: Yeah, and then Yes Raven.
0: We've talked about them before. Yeah.
1: Every week.
0: I almost put them as the feature song on the Instagram post.
1: She's,
0: I was like,
1: yeah,
0: I feel like that's
1: so
0: one of your favorites.
1: Cool. Like very interesting like rhythms and sounds, which I'm really drawn to. But always, I feel like it's very important that it's like danceable, I feel like, for me. But yeah, as I said earlier, I think that kind of like semi left field club music is what I'm really drawn to. And yeah, then I also played Lime Bike Elf Bar by Breaker.
0: That's an amazing song title.
1: I know, that's one of the reasons I was like, when I first heard it, I was like, this is such a good track title. And so yeah, very funny. I love that track. And then finished off with Strap On by Sazzle, which is a really fun remix by 10010, I think you say.
0: What, that's the name of the producer? Wow.
1: No, the person who remixed it.
0: Got it.
1: It's a really fun remix. But yeah, it's a fun mix.
0: Amazing.
1: Yeah, I think like putting it together, like kind of in my bedroom, and then just hearing it now feels like a long time ago that I was kind of like selecting the songs out. So it's cool to see it. Yeah, kind of come live, I guess.
0: Yeah, well, you were talking about before you played the mix about how you like tuning into the radio and feeling like you're a part of some sort of communal energy.
1: Yeah, collective
0: dancing, like just making you feel a certain way together with other people, like even though you're separate, you're still together. And now you're that person sharing that energy with people, which
1: I think
0: is really beautiful.
1: Yeah, I really, really like that part of radio.
0: So I hope you listening did feel that, because it came from the heart, from Snowpeak. Thank you so much again for that mix.
1: It's a bit of a pace of me, I think.
0: literally.
1: I'm very excited. And if you want to hear more, there's a club night coming up with Dance
0: Class,
1: which is soon to be announced. A little teaser happening sometime soon, be very fun.
0: If you've been to one before, to a Dance Class club night, you might know where it is. You might know that that's a really exciting place for it to be, particularly now, because we haven't been able to go to that place recently.
1: Yeah.
0: And so it's coming back and you guys are all going to be there.
1: It's back. It's better than ever.
0: Yeah. It's going to be crazy. Also, someone else just stepped in the studio. Dan, just step up to this microphone, please. Hi, Baba Boo Boo is here.
2: Hello.
1: Baba Boo Boo.
0: Baba Boo Boo. Hi, how are you?
2: I'm tired.
0: Oh, no.
2: I wish I was at DJ Love.
0: Oh, that's where I'm going right after this. I'm so excited.
2: Oh, my God, I'm FOMO.
0: I know. How can you not be at DJ Love? We were literally playing Bedots together at a house party last week.
2: But, like, we keep running reruns for MSG.
0: Oh, true.
2: I feel like it's time we, like...
0: You can't be, Well, I would really respect that, but I'm very sad for you. That seems wrong.
2: And we don't have as many members as you.
0: Yeah.
2: So there's, like, less people to cycle through.
0: True. DJ Love will be back
2: Yes, yes, yes. We play him here so much, so I'm like so famo.
0: Yeah. Wait, also when we were DJing at, shout out to Tristan at the birthday party last week, I found randomly a song in my Bidots folder that's literally called Baba Boo. And I was like, it's you. Like, what the heck?
2: Wait, that was the one you were saying, because we were saying something and I was just like,
0: yeah, you were like, what? And I'm like, no, it's you. It's you. And you're like,
1: you're the track.
2: Wait, I need this track.
0: I think it's literally by DJ Love. Why the fuck?
1: Does it sound like the essence of Baba Boo Boo?
0: Should I play it right now? Let's find out.
2: Yeah, can you play it?
0: Yeah.
2: But also, is there any mention of my name in the track?
0: Wait, what do you mean?
2: Like, does he ever say, like, Baba or Boo Boo or something?
0: I cannot remember. Let's find out. Okay, so it's literally, it's called, oh no. Oh, it's Baba Boy, not Baba Boo.
2: Okay, Baba Boy is the same also, kind of.
0: Yeah, I thought it was a U, but it's a Y.
2: They spelled it wrong.
0: My boy. Put your headphones on so you can hear.
1: Oh my gosh. Oh. You need to get into this.
0: He's literally saying Baba Boy.
1: Baba Boy.
0: This is your
2: That's
0: song.
2: That's actually so funny.
0: I know. This should be your anthem, no?
2: Like, I need this track.
0: I'll send it to you.
2: Yeah.
0: Okay, wow. Wait, should I just play Bidots?
2: Yeah.
0: Okay, so let's just play Bidots. It's going to play something else, but let's just play Bidots. Okay, DJ Love, Baba Boy on Switch on FBI Radio. What about for DJ Love after this? If you're not on your way there now, if you're not already on the dance floor, get there. It's a Heaps Normal in Marrickville. Sublet Pussy is supporting. Cute Theory is supporting. And who's the other DJ from the Philippines who's playing?
1: Obese Dogma.
0: Obese.dogma777.
1: 777. To be exact.
0: I don't know which part of that is the Insta handle and which part of it is the DJ name, but Obese Dogma777.
2: When does DJ Love play?
0: Hmm?
2: When does DJ Love play?
0: I don't know, but I hope it's at 10 p.m. because that's when I'll be heading there. Okay. So yeah. All right, let's play some Bidots and Be Silly for the last like 25 minutes of the show. Probably blend it up with a few different things. Wait, do you want to play with me, Danza? No, you have a whole show to do. all right. 0435123945 is the text lines. Go to Switch and FBI. Thank you so much again, Snoopy. That was really fun, Vix.
2: Switch.

0: Awkward. So, yeah, I just played a bunch of like really fun Philo Club music, mostly Bedots, DJ Love, DJ Edmir, DJ Pangit, Kuya Neil, of course, with the EP they put out, a bunch of Bedots and Bedots like inspired tracks early last year, I think it was. So sick. DJ Choi, there's like a whole bunch of things, mostly honestly off compilations that have been curated by the one, the only DJ Love, which I, yeah, grabbed off Bandcamp, which you should too. And I'm on my way to go see DJ Love play right now. Shout out to Content, God. Don't edit you for putting that on. I'm sorry. I can't believe the MSG 4000 is not at the DJ Love show. What's going on?
1: Yeah, it's kind of sad about that.
2: I mean, if we were, this, you would have no one here right now.
0: That's so true.
2: And you had to put on emergency playlist, so...
3: It's like, we have DJ Love at home.
2: The sacrifices had to be... Yeah, it's like, Mom, can we get DJ Love? And it's like, DJ, no,
0: we have DJ Love at home.
2: No, we are getting huge FOMOs. We are literally...
4: Let's just play some DJ Love then.
2: You know what? Screw it.
0: Yeah!
2: We have DJ Love at home.
0: I also played like a cute Philo novelty song that a friend... A Philo friend asked me to play at this like engagement party that we're supposed to DJ at, and they were like, can you DJ this engagement party? And they're like, there are three songs you have to play. One of them is this novelty song called Otso Otso, where every uncle auntie will know the words 1 + 1 = 2, 2 + 2 = 4. The next song was like a Philo disco song from like the 70s, and the third song was a Black Eyed Peas song that's all about the Philippines, and it's iconic.
1: What song?
0: Oh my God, wait, why am I forgetting it? Super iconic. Wait, what? Wait, I'm literally gonna Google Black Eyed Peas Philo song right now.
1: Is it in one of their albums, or was it just a sidetrack?
0: Filipino, Swagapino song.
1: Oh my God.
0: Yeah, Bebo, it's so good, yeah.
1: Wait,
0: yeah, literally.
2: Well, that's also like Stinger sampled that. While they were in Vietnam, but
0: the
2: spirit still stands. Yeah,
0: they sampled that song and made like a Bailey Funk kind of version of it, and then rapped over the top, like Buying the Bush Ranger. Who else is in Stinger?
2: Buying Bush Ranger,
0: Nerdy,
2: Nerdy, TT, KK88, David Kedemy.
0: Yes, crazy
2: group.
0: And some
2: others. I'm sorry if I.
0: Is it someone from like Sydney Phillips crew? Am I wrong about that? Is it like a, what's the crew called? Why am I blanking on this?
2: Oh, I'm also blanking on this.
0: It's like something.
2: It's
0: nerd.
2: All like the side like offshoots.
0: It's like gamer energy, but yeah. Like fun. Anyway, people are yelling at me right now listening to this who are like,
4: we don't care.
1: Oh my God, haters will be saying.
0: Oh, whatever. Anyway.
3: Text in if you know.
0: But yeah, they sampled that song and it was really fun. But yeah, okay, we're done for this week. Thank you so much for the last 5 weeks, Gino, yeah. Snow Pig, and thank you for tonight's mix. If you wanna, woo! Yeah.
3: Yes, I've graduated. Where's my graduation cap?
0: Where's that cumbia hat that was left here? You could have had the cumbia hat. I think I already gave it to somebody.
3: That's really cute.
0: Stealthy noob. That's what they're called. Stealthy noob.
2: Yeah.
0: No, thank you. And yeah, if you want to listen back to the show, FBI.radio is where you go. Gina's mix will be up on the Switch SoundCloud early next week. But yeah, for now, stick around for MSG 4000.
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1: All these creatures come out of the dark. 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Tom Kedder, the best of the under arm. Constantly part of the song.

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3: Hi.
2: 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Hello, Baba Boo Boo.
3: How are you, Con?
2: I'm good. Just coming off of the chat we switched just then, we just had to play the Bebop edit from the Stinger Tour Diary.
3: Nice segue into our show.
2: Obviously, had to do that. Right opportunity.
3: I mean, Sandra was already starting MSG early.
2: Sandra, if you want to join MSG 4000, just say it. It's okay. We'll let you in.
3: Sandra's still here. Can you turn around? No? You can't hear? Yep.
2: But yes, we've got 2 hours with you for the rest of the night. Before we start the show, as always, we would like to acknowledge that we're coming to you from unceded Gadigal land. We pay our utmost respects to elders past, present, and emerging. Currently coming to you from Redfern, the birthplace of black theatre in this country, and a site for resistance and resilience for First Nations people. We also would like to extend our solidarity with Indigenous people all over the world, from Redfern to Rimala. Sovereignty was never ceded. This always was and always will be Aboriginal land. If you're new to listen to MSG 4000, we are always here with you on Friday from 10 to 12, and we cook and mix mash music, especially left field underrepresented club music from all across the Silk Road, as well as the local diaspora. So expect all genres and places and artists that maybe you wouldn't normally come across. But if you're a loyal listener, welcome back. You know what's up?
3: Xin ciao.
2: We definitely have a bit of DJ Love FOMO. DJ Love is here in Sydney, playing in Maryville right now. Unfortunately, they don't have any door tickets left. So if you're also FOMOing with us, we'll play some Badots here and there, I think, for tonight.
3: You know, there's actually another DJ Love from the UK. Sandra was saying that there was one, but I think there really is only one.
2: Really is only one. Yeah, I think so.
3: Such an iconic name for a DJ.
2: It's actually kind of beautiful.
3: I love it. It's like so simple, and like love is such a beautiful name.
2: Yeah. Word. Like spreading, definitely, like you can feel that on the dance floor as well when he plays. But yeah, we'll definitely play you some Badots tonight. And also we'll veer into some other territories that we normally usually wouldn't cover. I'm keen to play some like more traditional instruments from different parts of Asia, like Southeast Asia, as well as like, you know, East Asia as well, that is like a bit experimental, and yeah, like maybe crossing over into ambience a little bit as well.
3: Yes. I will play some ambience too.
2: Bit of a tease for what we're doing tomorrow, but I'll announce that later.
3: Oh, you're gonna announce it later? Okay, yeah, we'll keep it secret for another hour.
2: Another hour.
3: And I guess if you guys want to text in, request a song. No, don't request songs. Or you can. Maybe I have it on my USB. The text line is 0435-123-945. Another show that's on tonight, if you're not going to DJ Love, is Skin on Skin's After Party at Abercrombie. Sita and Atu are playing B2B. Shuko's playing as well. And Skin on Skin. Yeah. I think that party starts now, actually. So, yeah. You're listening to MSG 4000. We'll play you some fun music for the next hour. Are you ready, babe? Oh my God, I'm panicking.
4: Go.
3: MSG 4000.

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1: Hello, hello. 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With Baba Poo Poo
2: Console. I had to walk all the way to this mic from the other side.
1: You could have sat with me.
2: I know. I think I just wanted my own mic for a change.
1: Okay, cute. So what were you playing, babe?
2: We kind of went everywhere.
1: Do you want to look at what you were playing?
2: A lot of Queen Neil.
1: A lot of Queen Neil.
2: Yeah, I played a lot of Queen Neil.
1: You played Ben.
2: I played just one band track, Hardcore Drums intro. Yeah, I felt like I wanted to start a bit like, just like traditional instruments. I play like tak tak tak tak, which is a Japanese and Indonesian duo. And they play really like fun, but like innovative ways to showcase like traditional instrumentations from both like Jakarta and Japan. They're doing a really fun way. And then we just went really girly pop after that.
1: Oh, that was my part.
2: If you listen back, you can tell the exact moment Denzel Baba Baby jumped on the tracks.
1: Yes, we switched it up to Okako, Japanese artist. I played a bit of Kong Vu, the Haru Haru.
2: Haru Haru is my is the
1: yes,
2: track.
1: Yes, Haru Haru is mine. I mean, we've been reheating Haru Haru for like the past 20 years, I guess. It's been 20 years.
2: It's been 20 years.
1: Yeah, Big Bang's been around for that long.
2: And I love how, yeah, now it's going around the block again.
1: Yeah.
2: Especially.
1: People just keep reheating it.
2: Especially a lot of Viet producers who are just like fun and funny. And
1: like for good reason, because it's such a bop.
2: It's such a... Yeah, no.
1: It hits every time. Like, anytime anyone plays any kind of edit or remix
2: 100%. It always hits.
1: The moment you hear the first few lines, it's like, yep.
2: Yeah, it always hits. Karaoke, come on. Like,
1: mm-hmm. And then we always play Laria here.
2: We do always play Laria. Laria is such a... Just a... Like, you can play Laria anywhere, I feel like.
1: Sometimes he likes our posts on MSG.
2: Yes. Sometimes
1: I scream a little. I'm like, oh my god, I'm like literally fingers touching, you know the meme.
2: Yeah. Oh my god, Larry noticed me.
1: I know. We should get Larry on.
2: Yes, we wanted to. Yeah, there's a bunch of artists from Vietnam we want to get on. I think they're just super
1: so
2: busy
1: many.
2: But one day we will mark our words. But I also like played like some budots from DJ Love here and there.
1: Oh, I think we need more DJ Love.
2: We promised DJ Love, but we ended up playing Girly Pop.
1: Girly Pop, yeah, a bit more ICQ Baby. I played a bit of... I played Losty and Shushu.
2: It was funny when I played Queer New Sweets and you played 144 Sweets.
1: Yeah, like two sweet songs overlapping.
2: Yeah. That was not intentional, but we did that.
1: Actually, I think that was intentional.
2: But yeah, like there's a reason why we are going crazy today. Or a little bit off brand, but we'll be DJing tomorrow.
1: We're gonna be playing at the Platform Presents event, Asian Heritage Week.
2: Yeah.
1: Like art fair / market store, zines,
2: like
1: jewelry,
2: artists like showcasing their work, food markets like with tea and stuff as well. We were like just teasing a little bit with what we're gonna play tomorrow, I guess.
1: Yeah, just like a trial experiment.
2: And we will not be playing next to each other, but tonight we've mashed up somehow. Password Protector will be there as well. She's not here today, but she'll be there joining us in the lineup tomorrow.
1: And then Kenny as well. We put Kenny on. And then two other DJs who, oh my gosh, I don't know their names. But there's a whole lineup.
2: Yeah, just a lot of different like artists of all different mediums and disciplines. It's really cool. There's like illustration people selling, like, yeah, as you said, zines, like stickers, like trinkets, and then also like people who are doing fine arts and more traditional crafts and like digital medium as well, some films as well, I think. It's gonna be a whole day, so come around if you are free. It'll be at Flow Studio.
1: Yes, and we start at, oh, I think they open at 2 or something, right?
2: Yeah.
1: I start at 2, so if you want to see me play.
2: Goes all the way till 6, I think. But yeah, come
1: and then
2: along.
1: After that, I'm going to Canberra.
2: Like straight away?
1: Like I have to get the bus at 4 and I finish at 3.
2: Oh.
1: So I have to like finish my set and then like run.
2: Run to Canberra to play at?
1: To play at Gold Dust. Mm. It's going to be a queer event. There's going to be like drag performances, pole performances, and then a lineup of Canberra DJs.
2: Interesting.
1: Seki, oh my gosh, I don't remember the names, but you can look
2: Canberra up. People. Shout out Canberra people.
1: Shout out the Canberra peoples.
2: Well, you can revisit all the tracks that we played on the website.
1: Yeah, it's updated as we play. So
2: MSG 4000.
1: You
2: want to
1: steal our tracks? Go ahead.
2: Steal a crazy track. Steal the Haru Haru, please. We need to play more of that.
1: Oh, fully. It's by an artist called Kong Vu. They're Korean, actually, but they have like that Vietnamese name. I didn't understand.
2: Maybe some lore behind that.
1: Yeah, maybe.
2: But we'll keep mixing for you for the next just under an hour before All Nighter takes you. You can text us. Text line is
1: 043. Oh, should we do it together? I'll harmonize.
2: Okay, ready? 3, 2, 1.
1: 043-5-1-2-3-9-4-5.
2: I think I've like was trying to emulate the reading writing hotline from back in the days, like the
1: OT
2: melody.
1: Yes.
2: 1-3-0-0-6-5-5-0-6.
1: Oh, like a jingle?
2: Yeah, like the melody of that. Yeah. If you know, you know.
1: I don't know, babe.
2: Really? You're
1: no,
2: older than me.
1: I know.
2: Okay. All right. Okay. You got me there. Some people will not know, and that scares me.
1: We ate that.
2: Yeah, I'll hop on the decks.
1: Yes. 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MSG 4000 on FBI 94.5. So yeah, text us. We'll be here for the next hour, hitting some tunes. Oh, and then Apricot Jack is actually coming in for the all-nighter.
3: First time having an all-nighter in...
1: First time having an all-nighter. Oh.
2: First time having an all-nighter in like a year.
1: Yeah.
2: Yeah. We just haven't had anyone actually in for all-nighter for ages because we're... We were a bit short on volunteers, but it's so nice to have someone in the studio to safeguard the station after we leave.
1: Well, there was a volunteer last week as well. I forgot her name. Ooh. Wait, didn't you meet her? She was like...
3: I think I was here.
1: Oh. Wait, did we come here last week? We did. We did come last week. What do you mean?
2: I'm sorry, I have amnesia.
1: Oh, well. As soon as you find this track, we'll get back into it. Keep it unlocked, guys. Oh my god. I'm getting radio. Okay.
3: Let's go.

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like us. It was all a lie. Have a voice, better use it. Synthetic guy, sad. You're a loser. It was all a lie.

0: Hello, you're listening to The All-Nighter on FBI Radio 94.5. What you just heard for the last 2 hours was Phrygia. If you're not familiar with them, they blend jazz, diasporic music with dance rhythmic sections. And one of the hosts, special shout out to Bindi. She's been helping myself and
1: Ani.
0: With presenter training, so just finished it up, and it's been a great experience. This is also my first all-nighter tonight, so I'll take it one step of the way. If you have any feedback, we do have a text line, or if you just want to have a chat, it is 0435-123-945. Before we start, I just wanted to make a special acknowledgement for the community support that we're receiving at FBI Radio. The presenter training wouldn't be possible if it weren't for your guys' support. So thank you so much for helping the station out in ways that you can. I've got Baby Driver by 070 Shake coming up for you right now.

That last one was Silver Surfer by Wooloo and Poison Anna. That's off their new collab EP, Baker's Dozen. Before that, we had Shy Cartier with So London, and just up the top, we started off with Baby Driver by 070 Shake. Just to speak a little on that last track we heard, that one is FBI's Album of the Week this week. It's not a long EP, it's about 20 minutes. It's coming from both artists who have a very distinct and notable work alongside a lot of very well-known contemporaries. So you might have heard of Damon Albarn of Gorillaz fame, ASAP Rocky, Dean Blunt and Black Mini, to name a few, that both Wooloo and Poison Anna have both collabed with. So both of their musical histories and careers so far culminating on this collab EP. Up next, though, we do have a couple more for you, starting off with Aim for the Stars by Kobe D. They're a Gomeroi artist from Maroubra in South Sydney. After that, we're going to have Colin by Hala and Into My Mind, and followed up by Coming by Mimi KDS. You're here with me, Ani, and Jack on the All Nighter. 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Next up, Aim for the Stars, Kobe D.

since Foster's. Yeah, had to switch up lanes to the right road. Many times that I could've went psycho. Psych wards, I was sitting in Kylo. That there's gotta be more to this life, yo. Ain't no telling which way that

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1: Welcome back. 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We just played Afar by Nairi. It's a popular New Guinean artist, slash Australian artist. She lives in the neo soul section. It was a very calming track, that one. But I feel like we played a wide array of tracks. We had a bunch of funky stuff. The one right before was Coming by Mimi Kids.
2: That one was so hype.
1: It was. We were both dancing in our seats, man. That was really good. We also had Callin by Hala and Into My Mind. It was just Arabic hip-hop, Egyptian rap. And the first one was Kobe D, Aim for the Stars. All right. What do we have next?
2: Next up, we have got Tarak by Hamed Sadeki. Hamed is an award-winning Persian-Australian artist and producer. And this track is off their new project, Convergence. It's a powerful new album. And it's kind of about the meeting point between Persian classical music, which is very rich and history tradition, the meeting point between that and Western classical traditions as well. Tarak is the sixth track on this project, and kind of in the way it's constructed moves between those two, let's call them methodologies, because I'm not thinking of a better word, but you get to kind of really feel how both are informing the other in this almost dialectical relationship where you're hearing traces of each practice come through in both the Persian expression and the Western style expression. So really impressive textual output for this one. After that, we do have a couple more. Immediately following, we'll have Selfish by Dive Bar Youth. Really compelling Australian artist. Their name is Vinnie Barbaro. And they do like this dark, high energy, like indie alt music. It kind of reminds me of some of the Molchat. Do you know what I'm talking about? The Russian guys, Molchat Doma. If you guys know them.
1: Are those the rap duo?
2: No. They're like indie. They kind of have this like gloomy Slavic indie thing going on. It's cool. But Die By Youth kind of reminds me of them, and they're Australian, so we get to claim it. And then last up, we have Hoda Sherbini with a track title that translates to, because I would not forgive myself for my pronunciation, translates for Are You Happy With Your Absence, which we'll close out the next segment with. You're on The All Nighter with FBI Radio. This is Ani, joined by
1: Jack, and if you're up and listening right now, please don't hesitate to text in. 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
1: 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That was Hajabak Gayabak by Hoda Sharbini. It's an Egyptian musician. This her single came out this year. What else did we have?
2: Just before that, we had Selfish by Dive Bar Youth. Before we played that one, I compared it to Molchat Doma, who've got like the really popular like TikTok sound, like Slavic indie alt-rock songs. But you, while we were listening to it, compared it to something else. What did
1: it remind me of Idris, man.
2: Yeah.
1: It's like those shredding guitars.
2: I feel like if we combine those two, we kind of actually painted a really good picture of what that sounds like, because that song was great, man.
1: I think so.
2: And then just off the top too, we had Tarak by Hamed Sadeki, who's a Persian-Australian producer and composer. But yeah, up next, what do we have, Jack?
1: We've got some Genesis Owusu coming up. We've got some 2K88, and we've got some Laukman.
2: Cool. Yeah, that last track, I think we've got Pink Bape Lighter by Lukman.
1: Lukman, my apologies.
2: Of the much awaited and much celebrated SD3 album that came out a little bit earlier this year, which, yeah, stay tuned in a couple songs for that one. If you've been enjoying the show so far, please feel free to text in. We have the text in line, which is 0435-123-945. Just me and Jack for the next 4 or so hours. So we'd love a little bit of company in the studio. We can have a little chat.
1: Beautiful. We've got the 4 songs coming up for you right now on FBI Radio 94.5.
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America front on you. I know it befuddle you. But don't let it get to you. Just know that they miserable. And know that behind every smile

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1: All right, welcome to the almost top of the hour. We got a bit of minutes till then, but that last one we had was from Lukeman's recent album, SD3. That was Pink Bape Lighter. One of my personal favorites of that whole album, to be honest. Before that, we had Jack's Pick, which was Blackberry Marmalade by Vince Staples. And then we followed that or preceded that with 2K88 and Lauren Duffus with Salto. And then just at the top, we had Big Dog by Genesis Owosu. If you've been enjoying the show so far, we'd like to implore you to maybe check out the website. It's fbi.radio. On there, you can not only find information for tonight's show, every other show, track lists, write-ups, etc., but also how to support FBI Radio. This is a community-run organization, and we do depend on the community for their very generous and very helpful donations. Without them, FBI Radio would not be where it is today, and it's only through the community that we're able to have this space carved out for Australian and Sydney music. 50% of all radio on FBI is Australian music, and 50% of that is Sydney music as well. So that space we're able to carve out for our burgeoning culture is only possible through generous community support. For this next hour, we are going to continue with a bit more of recent and local and international releases. We have Stemmed by G, which is from the new project Double Take Recognition Violence. Recognition Violence, sorry. This is track three on the album. Gigi D. Lacey is the name of G, and this is her first debut release on World of Knots, who she is the, label boss of. Her previous work is very meticulous or diamond cut, as it might be described, and this one is a bit in a different direction from that. It's more intuitive, less concerned with the precision of her previous work, but is more intent on maybe the alchemy of the sound she's using and trying to find that freedom to breathe and interact with the sounds that she's playing with. After that, we have Capital A featuring Siming with 24 Seconds, a bit of UK rap. Capital A combines 90s boom bap, soulful hip hop, and UK grime, with a lot of jazz influence as well. And the Siming feature lends a lot of, name recognition.
2: That's a very enticing statement.
1: Yeah.
2: Hip hop, UK grime, jazz infused rap, with inspiration from Tyler the Creator, Mac Miller.
1: Yeah, I mean, Capital A, even looking at the comments in the YouTube video they released for that song. That's people making early investments, man. It's a name to watch for sure. After that, we will have one more. It's Boy Meets Girl by Rate My Dive. This is an Australian band based in Sydney or Eora, and this is off their new album Stamped. I'm Ani. I'm with Jack.
2: And I'm also here, Jack. once again, we do have a text line. So if you're up and you're tuning in, you're listening to us speak and listening to the music that we're playing, feel free to join us. We do have a text line. It's 0435-123-945. You're here with myself, Jack, and Arnie. This is FBI Radio 94.5, and you're listening to The All-Nighter. And we're going to play a couple of

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Soldiers don't go to hell. 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Soldiers, they kill other soldiers. We're in a situation where everybody involved knows the stakes.

and trot El Chino. Can't call this a hobby when me and my team outworked our seniors. Need a show in Germany, so if the price is right, I might just slide from south and kick it like how Joao Paulinho did.

0: That last one was Boy Meets Girl by Rate My Dive. They're a Sydney band, and that one is from their most recent album, Stamped, which came out this year. Before that, we had Capital A with 24 Seconds, It's War, featuring Siming.
1: That was a great one.
0: Yeah, that was really good.
1: That was good.
0: That Siming feature, he always has something to say, bro. Maybe a unnecessary thing to say about a rapper, but like he always just has a really great creative bar.
1: I was ad libs in that as well. It's like the distorted like is war.
0: Yeah.
1: That was good.
0: I was saying while we were listening to it that Siming has a really good song. I know he's just a feature, but he has a really good song called Siming Says, and it's just like so perfect. Like of course. and then up the top we had Stemmed by G.I. Which was off their new album, Double Take Recognition Violence. Next up, we have Nighttime by Carla Dal Fomo. This is from the album Confession. They're an Australian electropop singer and multi-instrumentalist, and they're formerly of the groups Mole House and F Ingers. This album is about closeness that arrives late and unexpectedly. It's about stability rubbing up against desire. So a lot of tension expressed on this next track. After that, we have two more. We've got I Never Met an Engine Don't Need Tanks by Any Young Mechanic. And then at the end, another I'm in Love by Chakra Effendi.
1: Oh. Thank you for that, honey.
0: Yeah, that's all good.
1: And we've also got our text line. It's 0435-123-945 if you're listening. And you would like to join in, have a little chat with us, please send through a text.
0: Yes. Desperation is coming.
1: Nah, not even. We're keeping each other company.
0: Yeah, it'd be nice though. You guys should text in if you are happening to come by our little broadcast. This one is Nighttime by Carla Dal Fomo. This is FBI Radio. You're on the All Nighter with Ani and Jack.

0: And that was another I'm in Love by Chakra Effendi. Such a beautiful track, that one. So sweet. I love the violin string section at the end. It really ties it all in. If you're new, if you've tuned in the recent minutes, I am Jack, along with
1: Arnie.
0: And we are your hosts for tonight for the all-nighter. Just a little in-depth about the song that you just listened to. It's by an Indonesian-Australian singer called Chakra Effendi. A little bit about Chakra Effendi is he grew up between two worlds. So traveling between their father's home village in Indonesia and residency in Australia, this dichotomy became the bedrock upon which Chakra built their music. The song prior to that was Any Young Mechanic, I Never Met an Engine, Don't Need Tanks. It's from their debut studio album, The Modern Shoe is Running the Foot, and it was recorded all live without any edits or cuts, which is something that you don't really hear in the current digitized way of making music.
1: Really impressive, honestly.
0: It is really impressive. It like reminds me, because like earlier tonight, both Arnie and I were at the Biennale After Dark, and I was very privileged to see a set from Way Dynamic. And the way that he performed his Massive Shoe album sounded very just like Ditto from the Massive Shoe album on Spotify, or not a specific streaming service, but just, you know, on the streaming platforms. The album version. And I'm pretty sure it gives off the same energy of it being recorded live without any edits, no cuts, which is something that's amazing. The track prior to that was Nighttime by Carla Del Fomo. This is from her album Confession. A little bit about Carla is she's an Australian electropop singer and multi-instrumentalist. She's formerly of the group Molehouse and F. Ingers. Del Fomo has also issued 4 solo studio albums. You Know What It's Like, Look Up Sharp, Come Around, and Confession, which is the latest one. Little quote from her is, an album about closeness that arrives late and unexpectedly, about stability rubbing up against desire, about the way friendship can suddenly tilt into something charged, and how that charge unsettles everything around it. That's actually a very nice outlook.
1: Yeah, it's beautiful.
0: And you can definitely hear it in her music.
1: So next up, we have a little bit of a switch. We're switching to Big Train by Mongolbor Hard Rock. They are a band made up of school kids, community members, and a big family based in a remote community called Mongolbor, which is around 180, 170 kilometers northeast of Alice Springs. Quote from them as well, if we want to be doing some quotes. We live our culture, but we also live in two worlds. Alvin is the 17-year-old singer, songwriter, and lead guitar, and they're heavily inspired by Kiss, the band, and when he was learning to play, fell in love with music, clothes, and the makeup of Kiss and their whole vibe in the 80s, 90s, I believe. So that's our first track coming up. Imminently after that, we'll have The Red One by Deep Phase One, who are an Australian ambient electronic project, and we'll close it off with Mod Mina by Ziamal, Ghassan, and Loco the Dad, some Egyptian underground rap, some good old UG rap. If you've been... Oh, and one more after that, we do have Katal by Shabdeed, Touch, and Smokeaholic. Jack, if you want to talk a little bit about that one.
0: Of course. In formal Arabic, Katal means combat, killing, war. In their specific Palestinian dialect, it has become a term of supreme designation. To call someone Katal is to say, this person is extraordinary in a way that standard praise cannot reach. The word carries the old violence inside it, but has transformed that violence into admiration. A Katal is someone who has defeated the impossible so many times that defeating has become their identity. It's a very strong opening line. I'm very excited to hear this last track that we've got lined up for you. If you'd like to join in the conversation, we do have a text line. It's 0435-123-945, and we've got Big Train by Mongolbor Hard Rock coming up for you right now.
1: Keep it locked.

You tell him to go to hell. He says he's just been, actually. Now you are turning away. You are looking in a mirror. He is looking at you through it. He asks you what you're thinking. You think he's full of shit.

Sydney, then all stations

0: That one was Modmina by Zayamal, Ghassan, and Loco the Dad, some Egyptian underground rap. Before that, we had... Before that, we had The Red One by Deep Phase One, really a nice ambient electro track. And then we opened up that segment with Big Train by Mulgabor Hard Rock, based in a remote community of Mulgabor, a long way up from Alice Springs. Next up, we teased it a little bit earlier, but we've got Kata by Shabdeed, Touch, and Smokeaholic. They are producing on a Palestinian label called BLTNM, and this one is a collab following their previous album, Sindabad El Ward. Katal is, in the Palestinian dialect, a term of supreme designation. To call someone Katal is to say, this person is extraordinary in a way that standard praise cannot reach. The word carries an old violence inside of it, but has transformed that violence into admiration. A Katal is someone who has defeated the impossible so many times that defeating has become their identity. So, a song of very powerful and immense resistance expressed through hip-hop.
1: And quickly, before we play this next track, Katal, I would like to make a quick PSA, I guess, about FBI Radio. If you're new to FBI, this is a community-ran radio. So Ani and I here tonight, we are volunteers. 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If you'd like to get into touch with us, we do have a text line, 0435-123-945. 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
0: This next one is Katal by Shabjeed, Touch, and Smokeaholic. A little bit of a language warning for this one as well.

0: Hello, hello, welcome back. You're listening to FBI 94.5, the all-nighter with myself, Jack, and...
1: Arnie.
0: You just listened to Going Shopping by The Strokes. This was one of our presenter picks for the night. It's a really beautiful track. I mean, The Strokes have taken a bit of a hiatus, so it's nice to be welcomed back with the tone and familiarity in their songs. Their album Reality Awaits drops in 40 days, and those 40 days couldn't come any quicker, I'll be honest. Before that, we had Arnie's pick, which was Long Distance Lover by Locust, and I'll hand it off to Arnie for that track.
1: Yeah, thanks. Locust is the long-running project of British electronic musician Mark Van Hoen. This song is a return from another similarly long hiatus, and it also features Slow Dive's Neil Halstead on guitar and vocals. Just guitar, and then the vocals are also from Irish musician Natasha Morrow. Locust are known for quite a bit. They diverge between like the more melancholic side of contemporary ambient and techno, but they also have some notable albums from the 90s that are more on the side of experimental trip-hop. So with that really wide range, it's exciting to see them release more music today. That is, built on what you can only assume as like a decade plus of experience in between their most recent major releases. Up the top, though, we also had...
0: We had Night Blooming Jasmine.
1: Yes,
0: by Fake Mink. Yeah. That was the lead single off of his new album, Terrified, which came out 2 weeks ago.
1: To mixed reviews, we might add.
0: Yeah, definitely mixed reviews. I think Night Blooming Jasmine was definitely like a standout, though. I think it's got that very, again, familiar tone to him. The fact that this album was self-produced as well is definitely very commendable. So definitely a big shout out to Fake Mink on that. I think he's doing quite well for himself at the moment. For the next hour, we have a couple of tracks coming up for you. We're going to start it off with Awning's Doggy Dog World. It's an Australian math rock experimental punk band. That's a very interesting sentence, so I'm very keen to hear that one. Followed by Club Bistro and Problem Green, Pigpen. I'll start you guys off with Doggy Dog World, Awning's, in 1 second.
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1: Welcome Hello. Back. Ooh.
2: That last one was Song for Steven by Sonic Reducer. They're a Canberra-based post-punk band. And this was released just in April as the lead single from their third EP, Living Room. Before that, we had Pigpen by Club Bistro and Problem Green. Pigpen draws a direct line between the colonial foundations of Australian policing and the ongoing abuses of power today, and thematically explore that through that track. Up the top of the hour, we had Doggy Dog World by Awnings, math rock / experimental punk band. Next up, we have Watch Committee by Reggie, followed by Tug of War, Songs with Strings version by Jamaica Moana and Songs with Strings. They are, this collaboration is bringing a fierce edge to the social phenomenon that we could describe Songs with Strings as. They're collaborating with the quartet on her dance floor heater, Tug of War, taken from the recent debut EP, Bud and Denny. This is a now viral anthem, honestly, and it's been co-signed by SZA, Doja Cat, Sudan Archives, among others.
1: That's a huge, like, backing.
2: Yeah, right?
1: Great names.
2: This version, so the Songs with Strings version, takes a more dynamic edge, juxtaposing this pre-existing, hard-hitting melody and lyrics with the intricacies of the string quartet. Right after that, we'll have the track Let Me Love You by Theo Landish. Theo Landish is a Sydney artist, redefining the lines between R&B and hip-hop. Leans a bit into the darker side of R&B, heavy on melody and the mood, and pulling from rhythm and attitude of hip-hop to create something distinctly unique and his own. If you've been enjoying the show so far, feel free to check out the website, fbi.radio. 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It's actually a mandate here at FBI to have at least 50% Australian music, with half of that too still being from Sydney, and for us to be able to carve out this special space for our emerging local talent, it is very important for the community's support, and we're very grateful for it also.
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1: Swearing. We all do it. Do you?
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3: Ring-a-ding-ting, ring-a-ding-a-ding. 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Hey. I will put you on your fate, make you disgusting when I'm walking on the street. I keep busting you, walking over me. They call me candy, I will pop you in your teeth. You want a battle on a bait? You want a tattle, want a rattle and a tape? Now you're an adult, want to gaggle with the gates. And I will duck and fuck them up when I compete.
4: I am ready for it all, give me more. Challenge me and I'll pull it in tug of war. When I put it on the floor, moonwalk. I'm a rigger, the shit is the schedule. Feel like Elastigirl, who thought? Got a dash, but the shit is incredible. And you know just who to call. I'm Kim, and the stitches I made it a possible way. Sorry, boo, too high, can only type emojis. Look down, ice squint, wonder should I post these? Look left, that's right, only seeing trophies. While these girls are still wondering who the fuck is hosting. My energy, a dirty chai latte. He pour it in the back, shots I take. The cinnamon is giving top, I spray. A good pair, he can't feed my keg. Feeling like a dark angel, they could never reach me. Feeling like a godmother, ready now to teach me. Feeling like a princess, thought I'd never break free. Future ancestor, my legacy is guaranteed because my journey already in motion. Like, baby, turn the page, we're brewing the potion. Spiritual support, we're building the totem. Like, Freaky Friday, where the curses are broken.
5: I am ready for it all. Give me more. Challenge me and I'll pull it in tug of war. When I put it on the floor, moonwalk. I'm a Virgo, the shit is a schedule. War. 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

0: Let's go. 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Little miss take up the space, but I ain't petite. Little miss ignored, that is funny to me. Funny that I get the crumbs, I get the second degree. Funny even though I do it all professionally. I don't want receptionists, I want the head of the team. I remember anybody who would never believe. I would kill a every hater and keep watching them bleed. Giggle at your little body, then I'll chuck on a sheet. 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Like she is petty, reciprocated, loaded and ready. My foot and neck, I'm getting a petty. Help with the setting. Body, it was getting so heavy. The backup is ready. Finished it, Jamaica's too pretty. 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Feel like Elastigirl, who's for? Got a dash, but the shit is incredible. And you know just who to call. I'm Kim, and this shit's I made it all possible. Tug of war. Tug of war, tug of war. Challenge me and I'll pull it in tug of war.
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1: 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You're joined by myself, Jack, and...
2: me, Arnie.
1: What you just heard was Let Me Love You by Tio Landish. He's a independent artist from Sydney. It was very tasteful auto-tune on that one.
2: Yeah,
1: I really liked it.
2: I really enjoyed it. We were seeing a lot of that these days, I guess, but it's always nice to see different artists' takes on the use of voice tune, auto-tune, all that.
1: 100%. Like, it's really cool to see, like, it being revolutionized through T-Pain, and then, like, people taking it and making it, like, an instrument for the voice, pretty much. I think it's awesome. Prior to that, we had Tug of War by Jamaica Moana. The songs with strings version, though, which
2: we were saying that sounded about, like... almost like the me theme,
1: In the best way possible. By the way.
2: In like an amazing like rendition, maybe intentional, maybe not. But it was really incredible, like how they paired the original song with those strings, and then up the top we had Watch Community by Reggie, of course, as well. Next up we have Getting Killed by Geese.
1: This has been a personal favorite of mine for, like, honestly, since it came out, but I've revisited it because the drum section at the start is so infectious. I can never get through the song in one sitting. I always have to restart it. So thankfully this is live, so you're just gonna have to hear it in one take.
2: Right after that we have Song for the Messenger, the new single from Chanel Beats, who actually recently performed right here in Sydney at Oxford Art Factory. I had the pleasure of actually being there for that performance, and he's an incredible performer. He was joined by his three bandmates, one of them being Call, another artist, if you know them, who I think they're dating, but I don't want to speculate live on air. But yeah, they were really incredible together, and he just... similar to what we were saying before, the voice modification, he takes that to a whole other level creatively. You'll get to hear it on that next track. Rounding those ones off, we have Get It Off by Pura Pura and Papo 2004, collaboration between the producer Pura Pura, who is a footwork / breakbeat / all intensive bass music producer. And Papo 2004 is a really energetic and fun to listen to rapper. And then at the end, we have another one of Jack's picks, which is The Last of England by Blood Orange.
1: That's off Essex Honey. Probably my forerunner of favorite album that's come out in the last year. The Last of England has such a infectious drum sound in the second half, which I'm always drawn back to. So that's the four you'll be hearing coming up right now on the All-Nighter on FBI Radio 94.5. And if you've tuned in the last minutes, we do have a text line, so please feel free to reach out. The number is 0435 123 945. 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
1: We come to busting off those issues, those type of gifts or feelings in people. Some people look simple, you know. I wonder if people feel that. You'd be amazed.
2: Yeah.
1: Very powerful message. I love everyone's coming. Perfect.

0: saying? All right, brave from this motherfucker, man. My nigga Buddha. Arthur.
1: Check a flag, took while to pull up in the rallies. Bro, sellers hit a rave, me on the northern side of Cali. I had shorty ride with me, cut her off, she

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1: Welcome back. You're listening to the All Nighter on FBI Radio 94.5. Sorry for the minor technical issues that we had, but we got everything back in control. You might have heard a slight 5 seconds of talk down by Dijon, but that will be between you and I.
2: 5 seconds of think break.
1: We got too deep into that. But the track that you just heard was
2: Get It Off by Pura Pura and Papo 2004, a collaboration between the footwork and breakbeat producer Pura Pura and Papo 2004, who is a American rapper, very very energetic and hype, if you will. Before that, we had Jack's Pick, Loss of England by Blood Orange. We had Song for the Messenger by Chanel Beads. And up the top, we had Getting Killed by Keys.
1: All really good tracks, I'll be honest. All four of them, I think, especially when we were talking about The Loss of England, and we're talking about the Amen Break, how it's been just done over so many times, yet it's so completely original every single time it's being done. And then we got into the conversation of the Think Break, and then I accidentally played Talk Down. So that was a big oopsie. But the Chanel Beats track as well, that's the first time I've heard that one.
2: It's a new one.
1: Yeah, I mean, you were there at his show.
2: Yeah, so they actually talked of cutting it from the set list, and then they used it, I think, as their encore at the very end of the show. So it's really nice to hear their new music as the kind of closing out for their whole set. They did really well, really great live performers, which is always, you know, commendable and impressive for what is often deemed, I guess, quote unquote, internet music. So great to see it, you know, come to fruition in a very immense way in person.
1: I think a lot of music on the internet can blend into one, which is why you should go experience live music. And if you had the opportunity to go see Chanel Beats or any of the Vivid acts in general, they've been pretty great. And it's a great sign for Sydney, everyone getting out and just enjoying the culture that's around us. It's very rich and it's very potent.
2: Speaking of local talent, next up we have Ricky Twinkle Wells with Animal,
1: who also opened for Chanel Beads. Great.
2: Yeah, just like last week.
1: Yeah.
2: It was. Right after that we have...
1: Oh, sorry. We've got Missing You by Sims. And after that, we've got Lead Belly off Pompeii Utility. That's the Mike and Earl Sweatshirt and Surf Gang album. And then the fourth track is a vegan track called There's Something Here for Us Both. Awesome. I've got Animal queued up, all ready to go for you. This is FBI Radio 94.5. 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If you want to text in, our text line is 0435-123-945.
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0: From this point forward, no second chance. Touring the globe and taking a piss. I knew what I wanted at a glance. I need it all in my hand.
1: I need it all, nigga, in advance. I lit a bar, but I made a jam. Know what I saw in the trance. Don't do the talk, you get spanked.
0: This shit was all a part of the plan. Please do not step out of rank. Put the food on my fork and tell him to scram. Clean up the mess in the sink. I'm facing the northeast, deep in prayer. The bus is just casual to me. I see the same shit everywhere I go. They're just kinda greasy. I told 20 better than me. I still got vendettas to see through.
1: I keep a more hot in his bag, but he know it's better to keep. I throw the tour profits on the dancer, I might invest in some weeds. I did some tour routes in the vans, a five step in the niche. Explore them lessons could teach. I hope this message could reach.
0: The AMG straight up the street. I buy a Bottega and Bling. 456, I'm cleaning up easy. If you love me, then why would you leave? Hey, you might as well say what you mean. Shot caller got everything greenlit. My fault, my record ain't clean. Got caught up heavy, we was teens. They lost steps to the scheme.
1: Group and wreck, belly of the beast. Possibly the Benz, Bentley or a beam. I want my neck heavy with a gleam. I know I'm death ready like a team. I know my best bet on the beat.
0: I feel like lead belly pulling strings. Bro, I got a tech card on the team. Prone to attack, it's time to eat. Put a few real niggas on their feet. They gotta deal with it when we bleed them. This shit was real deal till you bleached it. I sent the flick in for the visa. I took a trip for relief. I can't relent for a reason. Had to make sense of my demons. Found out we live with their research. On the strip, swiveling in a ski.
1: Some lost in the hands of the reaper. I pulled my last sip in the streets. I was taught use my hands and my feet for it. Everything flashy ain't what it seemed.
0: No second chance. It's touring the globe and taking a piss. I knew what I wanted. At a glance, I needed it all in my hand. That shit was part of the plan. Lo and behold, the only one standing. Hurtling over all the trap.
2: Tony.

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1: I love you, I love you, I love

0: That one was James Blake.
1: Days Go By. That was a good one, man. And I think if you enjoyed that, you should definitely give the rest of his album a listen. I know I said that about Blood Orange as well, but I would say Trying Times by James Blake is also, you know, one of my runners for best album in the last year.
0: And just always love that Dizzy Rascal sample.
1: It's great.
0: Yeah.
1: It's contextualized in such a different way as well. It's amazing. We're talking about how I wasn't familiar with this, but Ani actually said that James Blake was making dubstep.
0: Yeah, he came out making UK dubstep. So the good kind. but yeah, very, very reportedly well-respected, playing alongside some really great OG UK dubstep artists. And then just fully pivoted, found his own voice, found his own vocal style, and turned his production skills towards what we now know as James Blake, the fully formed project, which is just really, yeah, really amazing. Before that, we had...
1: Oh, it was Vegan. What was the name of the track? Oh, crap. While I get that up, the track that we played before that was El Sweatshirt, Mike, and Surf Gang, Lead Belly. Another really great project from the three of them. Pompeii Utility. They also recently played at Vivid Live a couple of weeks back. I unfortunately didn't get to go to the show, but everyone that went, who I'm friends with, told me that I missed out on an opportunity of a lifetime.
0: That's unfortunate.
1: The song in between, however, was Vegan. There's something here for us both. And we were both discussing it as the song was playing. The ending section was so dreamy and theatric where it's not putting me to sleep, but oh my God. Definitely at a different hour, there would be a level of appreciation. But just right now, might be dozing off.
0: Okay, we're going to start off this next hour, or hour segment, if you will, with a song from Kidskin. Kidskin is one of Sydney's more intriguing underground electronic artists. They blend synth-driven dance music with very conceptual visual aesthetics. And lately, over the past 2-3 years or so, an increasingly magnetic live presence as well. I had the pleasure of seeing them open for Earth Eater maybe 2 years ago. So they have some pretty like notable achievements under their belt in terms of live performance. Kidskin as a project, they kind of exist somewhere between dark club music and intimate bedroom confessionals, if that makes sense. And they balance that heavy bass pressure with the softness of those two, I guess, divergences. The track we have for you is called Railroad Worm.
1: Before we start the next lot of tracks, though, I just wanted to make a quick announcement. 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So if you like a show, if you like anything that we're playing, you can hit the all-nighter button and look at the extended track list that we have presented to you tonight. We've got Railroad Worm coming up by Kidskin.
0: Bit of a language warning for this one as well.
1: For the next two, yeah. Actually.
0: Stay tuned for No Hugs by Izat and Too Late with their track Narain Jazz Edition recorded live. This one is Railroad Worm.

Hypean Island. Fuck a pit stop. On your way to your next rest. There are naked dancers on the glass above me. They descend. And I'm devoured by the muscle where my memories first met. I seek the counsel, seek the fortune teller. Tell me who I am to be next. When who I can remember holds her breast against your chest. Like a cupping sucking.

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tried to be kind, though. 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

0: Alright, that last one was Narain Jazz Edition, recorded live by Too Late, Egyptian solo artist. That one obviously being in a reimagined jazz version of the original of the album Narain.
1: It's a great one as well.
0: Yeah, I really love the saxophone that came through.
1: Like we've had a couple of live renditions of songs in today's session. One thing that I wanted to mention, though, there's such a great point of breath control for Arabic singers. I've always noticed this. They just know how to
0: breathe.
1: Obviously, in the breath control, but like the way that they exaggerate, but also tense certain moments, and it's just so beautiful. It's so emotive, and I think with the jazz background, especially that saxophone, I think it paired up very nicely with his vocals.
0: And I really like that little snare march they had coming in at the end. Like in between, just really like helped the pace rise, but without any like meaningful increase in density for the song. It was very tasteful. I really liked it.
1: 100%. And this comes in a 23-minute live session. So if you liked this, there is an extended piece. He filmed it in a dimly lit rooftop bar in downtown Cairo. That sounds like paradise.
0: That sounds amazing.
1: Like, that is a great sentence. With a 5-piece band, which is what you just heard. Prior to that, we had No Hugs by Isaac. He's an underground hip-hop trap artist from Australia. And the track was produced by Boy Yadev. That was another great one, I'll be honest. And the first track for the fourth hour was Railroad Worm by Kitskin.
0: We mentioned earlier that they've been gaining some notoriety for being one of the most, more intriguing underground electronic artists. They had previously opened for notable names such as Earth Eater, and have a really great setup and projects for their live performances as well, lighting, presentation, music, everything. Really takes a whole new lens to their recorded music. So really great to hear one of their tracks today in the show. Next up we have Here Comes by Knitting. They are a Montreal indie outfit. Known as a band to watch, the Stereogon band to watch in 2024, now they're getting ready to follow their debut album, Some Kind of Heaven, with a new album called Souvenir. This song, lyrically, plays around with the push and pull of trying to keep your head above water and wanting to give up on it, and just to have fun. It's about knowing the period of recklessness in your early 20s, and I guess with our generally intended audience being around that age, maybe is a little bit of a wake-up call. But it is a great song to listen to, either to reminisce or to reflect. After that, we have Stylist Rider by Blue Diner, an Australian band, and it's the opening track of their album Disc 2. And then finally, Jack, we have
1: Worst Friend by Lower Town. We'll do the synopsis in a bit, because there's a lot to unpack for that one.
0: Yeah, so stay tuned, and we'll walk you through that last track.
1: And if
0: for
1: you're
0: now,
1: listening live, oh, sorry to cut you off, honey.
0: Okay.
1: If you're listening live and would like to join in on the action, we do have a text line. It's 0435-123-945. 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
1: You're listening to the All-Nighter on FBI 94.5. That was Lower Town Worst Friend. The duo from Atlanta, Georgia. This is their single, their latest single, and it follows their previous one, Big Thumb. The song was written with their folk inspirations at heart. This is a direct quote. June and Johnny Cash, Dylan and Baze, trading verses about reaching the point where a lack of self-awareness of one's shortcomings and accountability for one's mistakes can lead to pushing everyone away. That's quite deeply rooted. And I think it's quite prevalent in the song as well. I mean, for obvious reasons, because, you know, the song's called Worst Friend. It's a great one, though. It's giving me vibes of Pomplamoose. That's another great duo act. And also She and Him with Zoe Deschanel. The two tracks that came before it were Blue Diner by Stylus Rider and also Here Comes My Knitting. For our next three, we have Low Simple, Same Clothes, off of their album Become You, SJ Speed Limit, Melbourne-based R&B and soul vocalist, and also Vices by Jada Maya featuring Kelvin Five Star. We've got Low Simple, Same Clothes, queued in for you, coming up on FBI 94.5 on the All Nighter.
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0: twisted. 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
1: This next song contains some naughty words. And it's hard to feel
0: the love from a distance. 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Or maybe it's this drink that I'm sipping. Tell me what you're

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1: You just listened to Vices by Jada Maya featuring Kelvin Five Star. Jada's a Sydney-based musician. This was the single from this year, and it follows her previous one, Pendulum. And this was all released through Independent.
2: Right before that, we had Speed Limit by SJ, Melbourne-based R&B and soul vocalist. And up the top, we had Same Clothes by Low Simple off the recent album Become You. Next up, we have a couple of presenter picks for you. So we're starting off with a pick from Jack. That one is...
1: I've got Damascus off the new Gorillaz album.
2: Yep.
1: It's got Yacine Bey on it, which is really interesting because I think they always like find a really great medium, Gorillaz and Yacine Bey.
2: That's
1: and
2: the, also the Mountain, isn't it?
1: The Mountain. Yeah. That's a really good one. And then we've also got vocal samples from Omar Suleiman. And then I've also got Interstate by one of my good friends, Lorenzo Melli. He makes really good like indie pop music. Really nice drums, similar to Mac DeMarco, 2021, indie pop.
2: In between those, we have a song by Blue Ringed Baby and Kamai. They are both UK-based electronic musicians, kind of blending the in-betweens of breakbeat and ambient, and really using it to explore digital identity and maybe a digital... stewardship, upbringing. They really try to capture that tension between the two lives, or the multiple lives one might lead, frayed between their embodied and online influenced life. And we'll close it out with Take Everything by Europa off their recent album release as well. That one was called Lagoon, or L-A-Goon.
1: Before we do the presenter picks, we have a segment for the album of the week. So we have Tendant by Wulu and Poison Anna. We did play Silver Surfer a couple of hours ago, but we've got Tendant coming up right before the presenter picks. This is FBI Radio 94.5. You're here with myself, Jack, and
2: Arnie.
1: And here we have the album of the week.
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1: Welcome back. Good morning to you all. It is officially 6 a.m. 6:03. You just listened to Take Everything by Europa. The scenes in the studio right now have been quite grim. It's been yawns after yawns. I don't think any amount of low end can bring the energy up at this point. I'll be honest, we'll need something 170 up.
2: That last one was an attempt to bring us back, but we are on our way out. We have maybe the last couple 45-ish minutes with you until we hand over to the next show at 7 a.m. on FBI Radio. That being
1: Breakfast with Kate Stan.
2: Yes.
1: Stanbridge. But she's in Europe. So who's going to come in for the cover? We shall see.
2: We'll see. Had a song from...
1: A song from Lorenzo Melli, Sydney-based artist. Also a great friend of mine. That one was called

0: Asin Bey, the very Arabic-driven melodies.
1: And featuring Oman Suleiman as well.
0: Yes.
1: And right after that, we had Blue Ring Baby and Cammy with Fortunes, like an ambient jungle breakbeat track.
0: That was a great one.
1: Yeah, that was really, like, really great instrument choices on that one.
0: I think so as well. Very nice. And I like the halftime breakbeat as well, halfway through the song. That was really great. To keep the energy going, we're going to lean into some BB tricks. This one is called Lele. If you are up and listening at the moment, we do have a text line. Please keep us company for the next hour. We've got 45 minutes left. 55, actually. The text line is 0435-123-945. This is the all-nighter on FBI Radio.
1: Can you tell?
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1: Arnie.
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1: Swearing. We all do it. Do you?
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2: Welcome back.
3: That last one was Hello World by Dan plus E, or it's Danny for sure. Before that, we had Abaza by Alizade, Azerbaijani and Russian rapper.
2: Cool mix.
3: Yeah, that was really interesting.
2: Great flow as well.
3: That was preceded by Little Heidi, or Haiti, sorry.
2: Haiti, yeah.
3: By Boy Girl. And then up the top, we had Lele by BB Trix. So pretty energetic start to the morning.
2: Little Haiti was great as well. Is the sun come up?
3: Nah. Yeah, no, we keep
2: peering over,
3: poking out the window, see if the sun's out.
2: I feel like Surf Gang have really been on a roll recently.
3: Their production has really expanded into new realms, which is really nice to see.
2: I would have thought that it was two dudes or something.
3: Yeah,
2: bro, it is 12 guys just doing their thing, bro. How do you even run a session like that? Oh, bro, yeah, mess with that. Let me place the hi-hats.
3: You ever seen, a LAN party? Like an old-school LAN party?
2: Yes, bro. They just got all their laptops connected,
3: bro. That's what they're doing.
2: They're playing World of Warcraft with Ableton, boy. That's crazy.
3: I don't have any proof, but that's what they're doing. They're all in, a Korean gaming PC cafe.
2: I don't doubt that. We got the next three loaded up for you guys. We've got Cafe by Sandy Chowman. 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Coming up, this is your host, Jack, along with
3: Ani.
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2: Good morning to everyone that's listening. 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I'm your host, Jack, and I'm accompanied by...
3: Ani. That last one you heard was Fill My Pockets by T Breezy. They're a rapper from Inverell, New South Wales. And that one was called... Fill My Pockets. Before that, we had Cargo Ferry by The Whole Wide World. We were really gasped with that one.
2: That was really fun.
3: Yeah, I think you compared it to Lou Reed.
2: Yeah, the lead singer had like the raspiness of Lou Reed, but like the swanginess and just like whimsy.
3: Yeah.
2: Like, I just know the singer from The Whole Wide World. That's the band. I know he was having fun recording that song in the studio.
3: Yeah, it definitely sounded like it. I heard a bit of like, I mean, classic, but... bit of Beatles influence, the Submarine album, like that kind of like playful, like playground cheeriness, but still with the, you know, alt rock elements.
2: I would definitely agree with you on that one.
3: Yeah, that's what I was hearing through that one. And then up the top, we also had Coffee by Sandy Chamoun, who is a Lebanese audiovisual and acting musician. This is kind of marks the last couple songs you will be attended to by us, Jack and I, until we hand over at 7 to the...
2: Saturday Overhang with Kate Stanbridge.
3: Yeah, so there's a couple more tracks, namely the next one being Mo Bachona by Vaney Fox. We've also followed that by Phyllis by Verna Bloom and Cold Water by Sega Jade. We'll be back at the end to give a quick sign-off, but don't go anywhere, because these next tracks are quite good, and after that, shortly, we will have the next show on FBI, The Overhang.
2: Mo Bachona by Vaney Fox coming up now on FBI 94.5.
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1: 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You're joined by myself, Jack, and
2: Arnie.
1: This is us. We're wrapping up the segment now. But don't worry, we've got Saturday Overhang with Kate Stanbridge on very shortly at 7 a.m.
2: If you've been enjoying the show and listening through so far, we are currently in the middle of our end of financial year appeal. 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It is tax deductible, and with the financial year rolling around, that would be maybe a good choice on your end too, as well as an altruistic one.
1: And with that, we'll sign off. Don't go anywhere though, because we've got Saturday Overhang with Kate Stanbridge on very shortly.
2: Thank you so much for listening. We've been Jack and Arnie. This is FBI Radio.

Good morning, Sydney. Off the back of that track, Swampy. It envelops the room, that sound. It's just about to go 7 a.m, but I couldn't leave you alone for 1 minute longer. I thought, you know what? Let me hop in here and provide some relief in the space of transient sounds. It's a Saturday morning. It's a beautiful Saturday morning. More on that later. But I want to kick it off with a song that has always been, for a long time in my life, a great morning song. I want to bring that to you, to share that with you, so we can have this experience and wake up together this morning. You may be reaching over groggily to turn this off or turn this up. And if you are, I'm here in solidarity with you, to my groggy brothers and sisters. And if you're feeling fresh and awake and you've already had a coffee and maybe you've got a routine going already, shout out to you as well. I think this song will serve you both. This is Remind Me by Roy Scop, the original Roy Scop, a bit of a master, a bit of a legend. This is an older track, but I think we're all going to enjoy. Chat to you soon.

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1: My name's Astrid and I love FBI.

What a tail end there for that last track. That was Fade Through by Wooloo and Poison Anna out of the UK. Now that, I didn't realize this at the time, is a bit of a sneak peek at the album of the week for next week. Well, this week technically, but you know, it hasn't been sort of pushed and published and we don't have a sting for it yet. So definitely a work in progress. So you get a little sneak peek at the Wooloo and Poison Anna album. Well, a track of the Wooloo and Poison Anna album called Baker's Dozen. I really enjoyed that. That was my first listen to that, so I hope you enjoyed that as well. Okay, the Saturday overhang with Rio. That's what we're doing today. It is a beautiful Saturday morning, crispy. It's going to get kind of warm-ish. Hopefully some sun pokes its way through and make a nice break from the rain we've had earlier in this week and the rain we are forecast to have tomorrow and beyond. I think that Saturdays are maybe the best day of the week, and a Saturday morning is a great morning. Maybe you've been a little naughty, maybe you had a bit of a naughty night last night, stayed out too late, maybe you're not even awake yet as a result. I respect that. There seem to be a couple gigs going on around the place, most notably the Skin on Skin event that had quite a few Australian names pop out. If you were at that, let me know. Text in 0435-123-945. If you did nothing last night, also let me know. All wins. All everything's a win. I just want to hear some anecdotal experiences from your Friday evening. Conversely, if you have a great Saturday morning day planned, also tap in with me and let me know. I'll have some suggestions for a Saturday morning activity maybe in the next 15 minutes. Otherwise, we're going to hang here and listen to some Osakuma Beats. This is a 9-piece band, which is mind-blowing. And Osakuma is spelt in the way that accommodates, or sort of like truncates, Australia, Senegal, Cuba, and Mali. Osakuma, which is very fun. This one is featuring Gordon Lee and Harry Ling. It's called Stand Up. It's a great audio experience. I've been kind of rinsing some of their stuff the past week, just if I'm looking for a, you know, hit me in my feels with acoustic and creative and awesome music. That's what I'm going for. That's what this is. So sit back and enjoy that, and then we're just going to keep it rolling. If you've got a song you want to hear, also text in. All of the above. Talk soon.

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That was Je veux te voir by Looney. Bit of a Looney track, if you ask me. Yeah, sick. Glad we finished on that one. I'm glad I didn't throw that in the middle there. We started off with a super beautiful Ozakuma Beats track, which, if you were listening before, has a range of influence, including Australian, Senegalese, Cuban, and Mali. And the Mali stuck with me, because then I took us to the king, Salif Keita, with Yamore. I had to sort of let that one run out. I can't, in good conscience, cut off a Salif Keita track. So, we sat through that. We had a bit of Mali-centric sounds. And then, Looney with Je veux te voir just then. Bit of a dance disco jiggy move to start your day. Good morning. Saturday the 13th of June is the day. You are on The Overhang with Rio on FBI Radio. It is a beautiful Saturday morning, as I keep stressing, because it's so exciting when Saturdays have good weather. I find nothing more disappointing than, oh, Monday and Tuesday were really sunny and hot and pretty, and then, oh, Saturday is rainy, and actually you should probably stay inside and do nothing. So, today, you should have a plan. You should go do something, or if you're exhausted, you shouldn't. But either way, try to get some sun, try get some fresh air on that beautiful face of yours. Yeah, go to the markets. There's a gazillion markets on every Saturday, and if the weather is popping, you get to go out, you get to put a little fit on, you get to hang out, maybe you buy something, maybe a little bit of, like, a loaf of bread. Maybe that jumper that you probably need to add to your rotation. Maybe I'm projecting. I need a jumper. Glebe Markets, Kirribilli Markets, Surrey Hills Markets, Blacktown Markets, Bankstown Markets. That's just the start. I don't even know what's going on. That's just off the top of the dome there. Yeah, text in 0435-123-945 if you've got a great Saturday morning plan, if you've got a little routine happening, if you just sort of cozied up in your Uggs in front of your phone or your radio, or you're sitting in the car and not driving, so don't text and drive. Regardless, thanks for tuning in. Thanks for choosing FBI. If you love to choose FBI and you feel like FBI chooses you, please consider supporting us at fbi.radio/support. Is all the info we need. We're currently in like a supporter drive move, and so anything that you feel compelled to give would be much appreciated. It is end of financial year as well, and any donation over it's either $1 or $5. I'm pretty sure it's anything over $1 is tax deductible, which is a big win if you are looking to do some tricky stuff with taxes. Not that I really understand it. Anyway, Jupiter with Pressure, which is a great track. Sorry, this is what we've got coming up. Pressure by Jupiter with an A at the end. But this is a BB Sani and Primary Thug remix. Now, these guys are out of Melbourne. The original track is very short and very sweet. And then this one, this remix sort of lengthens it out, fleshes it out, and makes it a bit more, maybe a bit more commercially listenable from a length perspective. But honestly, I just think it adds to it so much, which is great. So, let's enjoy that together. Thanks for hanging out. Thanks for choosing FBI, as I've said like 8 times. And yeah, I'll talk to you soon. It's FBI.

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1: Hi, I'm Amy from Bondi, and you're listening to FBI.

Dig Us Out with Janaba featuring Jamaica Moana there on your Saturday morning. Hey, how's it going? It's the Saturday Overhang with Rio filling in for Kate Stanbridge. Shout out. Hope Greece is amazing. Saturday the 13th of June. What has it in store for you? I want to know. What it will have in store for us, for sure, is some great music. Some 50% Australian, 25% Sydney-based music. In fact, we're not going to waste any time. We're going to keep it rolling. I've got a Been Sad track. So if you've been sad, this is for you, called Pearl. And then I'm going to keep some maybe lower, more introspective, more... sad's a bit of a hard word to put on music, but, you know, music that's going to make you look a little inwards or maybe sort of stare off blankly into space for a couple seconds. So... brace yourself for that. And then whatever you want to hear, 0435 123 945. I'm here till 9 and I'm playing your stuff as well. So yeah, tap in. Let me know. Talk soon. Love you.

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If you want to promote your local business in Town Mag and appear on the district map, head to newtown.sydney to get in touch with the Newtown Enmore Business Community. 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

I can tell you what they're not. And I can also tell you what they are. That was Sleepy with Not a Boy, Not a Girl. Bringing us to the end of some pretty hectic, fun acoustic stuff. We had a whole range of tracks. We had a Jack Pfeiffer track with Stinkbug. We had the E4E Embers track. It was good. It was fun. And I actually I'm not ready to leave that yet, nor do I want to slow down and stop and chat to you for hours, although I do like chatting to you. But what I'm thinking is we just keep it running. I've got some more rock, big guitar, big riffs, some raw vocals coming through, mostly Australian too, which is so fun. I do have one awesome little... You'll see. It's going to be fun. Okay, cool. First up... Oh, I just want to be clear, right? We're on FBI Radio. You know that. This is the Saturday Overhang with Rio, covering for Kate Stanbridge. This is not the voice you'd usually be hearing on a Saturday morning. However, I'm here. I'm here to play some bangers. I want to hear from you. 0435-123-945. If I'm going too fast, let me know. Mulga Bore Hard Rock with Wana Prut out of Ahmadiyya, Australia. Banger. And then we're going to play some more bangers. And then we're going to keep playing bangers until you can't take it anymore. All right. Thanks. Appreciate it. Talk soon.

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0: Wow, Mulgabaugh Hard Rock with Wanna Prut. That last one there was for Wayno, because that was the second time we played that song today. God, I needed that. That was good. That was a nice little run of heavy acoustic, big energy. We had Airline with Tourniquet in there, which blew my mind. And then we had Quartz Ridge with Good Friends earlier on, which was a nice balance. Led us into a bit of a heavier run. Woo! All right, coming down from that, it is the Saturday Overhang. You're on FBI Radio. It's the 13th of June, and it is a beautiful Saturday outside. There is good weather predicted ahead. You have woken up on the right side of the bed to turn on FBI Radio and listen to me. So here we are, hanging out. Let me know your plans for the day. Let me know how your night was last night. I had a pretty nice one, a pretty chill. I was a good boy. Went home, went to sleep, that sort of thing. If you didn't do that, if you didn't go home, if you maybe didn't sleep, I want to hear about it. If you're at the Skin on Skin gig last night, I want to hear about it. If you're at that local gig at the pub with the band, I want to hear about it. If you played board games with your friends till early in the morning, I want to hear about it. All of that. 0435 123 945. You are tuned and locked. Don't touch the dial. We're going to do a song for my mum. Yeah, a song for my mum. Good morning, mum. We're going to hear a Gang of Youths track, a band that I will forever associate with her, and we're going to listen to The Heart is a Muscle, which will hopefully make a nice bridge between the energy that we're coming into this with and the energy I want to take us to, which is a bit more slow, a little bit more... Central's not the right word. I don't know what the right word is. I'll think about that, and then we'll talk about it after that. Does that sound good? Good. Great. Thanks. Talk to you soon.
1: 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With someone warm and smart, I guess. With a heart in first and a soul behind. And I

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morning, Sydney. How's it going? You're on FBI Radio listening to The Overhang with Rio this morning. It's just gone 8:30. That was Poetic Fallacy by 2K88, Lauren Dufus, Rainey Miller, Bianca Scout. From reading about it, very interestingly, it looks like it came out of a project that was commissioned by Unsound for like a Poland-England cultural mashup that they do every year. This Unsound doesn't do it every year, but there's this sort of like commission, all this money that goes towards matching up Poland and England in art and music. And this is a song that came out of that. I thought it was great. Groovy little way to round out probably like a 15, 20 minutes of kind of heavy music. If you've been here through all of that, thank you. I hope that you feel like we've landed now. I want to warn you that we're going to go off again, but for now, we can just sit in this wait. This Saturday is a beautiful day. Weather-wise, it looks like the temperature is going to reach kind of high. If you had some washing to do, today's the day. It looks like it's raining tomorrow. If you've had a hard week, if you had a big Friday night and you're sort of a little dusty today or you're sitting back and chilling out, good morning. If you have been up since 6 and have gotten everything done and now you can go and enjoy your day, good morning to that as well. If you have anything you want me to play for you to support whatever space you're in, 0435 123 945 is the text line, and I read it all. So then I'll add it all to the playlist and then we'll listen to it and we'll share it together. Now, in terms of taking off again, we have some trap, which, you know, Saturday morning, a little bit of trap from Morocco. This is from Snore. If you look up Snore, you'll find that their album cover is impressively intense. It's sort of him as a centaur with a beaded mask on in a very cool sort of flash photography, dark room style. Yeah, definitely made me excited when I first saw the album to listen to it, and then the music kind of didn't disappoint. But I want to prep you for it because it's trap. And if you don't know what trap is, it's like big bass, like hi-hat rap. So we're going to do that and we're going to keep it going. I can't let us down once we start. So we're going to go. And then we're going to land later on some more sort of positive, soulful, wholesome energy to round out the 8 a.m. into 9. And then I'll leave you, which will obviously break your heart a little bit. But I'll make sure I leave you on a nice note. Okay. Miracle by Snore. You're on FBI Radio. Thanks for tuning in.

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0: trying to make it any means. The weapon Alice Springs. Alice shout out to the Nefs, yeah, the young Alice Kings.
1: Alice King. The weapon Alice Springs. Shout out to the Nefs, yeah, the young Alice Kings.

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3: No, I'm the goat, 'cause I said so. Hop on the train, got a bit in my headphones. Like, wake up, let's go.

that was Shine by Adnam featuring Chalk, Lil Ket, KK88, BB Sani. You are tuned in to 94.5. This is The Overhang with Rio on a Saturday morning. Not usually Rio, but today Rio. So we're just going to hang out on that front. We are rounding out the 8 a.m. hour. We're close. We're getting there. We just did like a run of hip-hop. Started off with trap, with some Moroccan trap, which was actually amazing to like just sit back and soak in. That was Miracle by Snore. Then we went into some Canadian, sort of like, I don't know how to describe the genre that I put Tyler the Creator in when it comes to hip-hop as well. This was Steins with Zigzag, and like just big, incessant bass, kind of distorted, and then just chatting your thing over that. Then we did Kiz, which is the Big Deal remix out of Tasmania, and that was, as I said before, Shine from Adnam in Canberra. Okay, this might be it from me. This might be my last talking little bit. So I'm going to set you up some expectations for what's going to happen. First off, we're going to listen to Gregor McMurray with Pressure. I started because I'm so excited to play this song. This is actually a song that way before I even conceived of FBI and me being an FBI, I loved and didn't know that he was from Sydney, and so many exciting aspects to me playing this track now. Pressure is great. It's going to be fun. It's going to set you up on a good path for the rest of your day. I'm also going to play some, am I going to play house? I think I might play like a pseudo house track from Rapalo, which the name of which escapes me right now, but it's going to be great. It's going to sequence in well. And then we're going to end with a live recording of Hand to Earth in Central Park. Yeah, it's going to be awesome. Thanks for hanging out today. As always, if you have enjoyed the old broadcast, the old show, and there were some songs in there that you liked, please consider heading over to fbi.radio/support and smashing the support button. It's end of financial year, and we are doing sort of a supporter drive to get some support from you in the form of money. You can also find ways to support via your time or just your thoughts. We appreciate all of that, and it'll all be over on the website. End of financial year, so you can sort of look at getting some tax back, I believe, from a bit of that, which is cool. I also wanted to say, I woke up this morning to some horrific, horrendous, awful, earth-shattering news from my news app. Looks like Elon Musk is confirmed as the world's first trillionaire, which, if that jars you up as it does me, you would also be a bit jarred up by algorithms and tech and all of that. So, knowing that FBI Radio runs entirely off human selection, we have a programming team here who hand source music to bring to you and put it on some nice sheets of paper for us to play for you. Yeah, support that. That's important. Beyond all the Australian scene, whatever, just humans doing human stuff for human mediums of human expression. Yeah, it's all important, I promise. Head over to fbi.radio/support. Give whatever you can. We really appreciate it and love you so much. We're going to kick off. Gregor McMurray, thanks for hanging out. Have a great Saturday.

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4: It is Saturday. Saturday again. Saturday, June 13, 2026. You're listening to Backchat, where we bring you the stories of Sydney and beyond. We're broadcasting from the Gadigal land of the Eora Nation, and we pay our respects to elders past and present. My name is Holly Payne. I'm joined by the wonderful, mysterious Sana Sheikh. Welcome to the show, Sana.
5: Hey.
4: Look, what's coming up in the show?
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5: Oh, I'm excited to find out. 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
4: I mean, based on how the under 16s one is going, I have my questions. But of course, if any of that pricked your ears, then get in touch. What do you think we need protecting from in online spaces? 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
6: 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Quiet, ain't no
5: The Labor government proposed to introduce a digital duty of care bill about 2 years ago. It's been a hot minute since then, and it's not been brought up except when the government banned under-16s from going on social media. And as Holly mentioned, we all know how that's going.
4: But digital duty of care has come back into the political conversation, with Labor releasing a framework for legislation. Producer Eva Sykes-Gerojanis is here to tell us more about what the legislation means and how it will impact you. Welcome, Eva.
7: Thank you so much. I'm so excited to be here. I promise it won't be as dry as it sounds.
4: But what does digital duty of care mean? I feel like that's the place to start.
7: Yeah, for sure. But it is kind of what it sounds like. I mean, basically, the Australian government wants to introduce legislation that holds digital platforms more accountable for harms that occur on their platforms. The policy says that at a minimum, the government should adopt a risks-based approach that, quote, requires platforms to assess and mitigate systemic risks to individuals and communities. But the policy document also advocates for an outcomes-based approach, which basically means working towards a positive outcome of a, quote, safe, inclusive, and healthy digital environment. Both of these approaches would mean that platforms would take away work from the eSafety Commissioner in identifying and actively working against online harms.
5: So Eva, you spoke about online harms, but what does this legislation actually define as an online harm?
7: Yeah, it's a pretty broad term, but the main focus here seems to be protecting young people. And the online harms defined in the legislation definitely reflect that. So, you know, cyberbullying is a big one, and so is harmful or illegal material, which ranges from, quote, violent content or behaviour and discriminatory material to non-consensual sexual imagery and scams. The policy document also goes into advertising potentially harmful commodities, which may include addictive products or commodities that promote eating disorders. And it says it wants to regulate content coming from AI chatbots, which, I don't know, to me it seems a bit impossible, considering engineers from AI companies have actually said that the trains pretty much left the station, and a lot of them actually have no idea how to regulate chatbots. But I digress, look. Lastly, they want to regulate harms like dependence coming from platform design, so basically the algorithm. The document specifies that they want to target algorithmically driven discrimination and polarization, but a problem arises here in

0: No longer enough for social media giants and for tech companies to treat online hate with whack-a-mole mentality when it appears on their platforms. We know they have the capability to act, to detect and to prevent online hate, and we will make it their legal responsibility to do just that.
1: Now, Eva, you would say that you're definitely not denying that anti-Semitism is a huge problem.
2: Absolutely not, especially not in online spaces. But the Australian government has adopted the IHRA definition of anti-Semitism, which conflates anti-Zionism with anti-Semitism. So if Annika Wells has anything to do with it, anti-Zionist content could be silenced online if this legislation goes through. But that being said, the policy documents about digital duty of care don't specify anti-Semitism or any other form of discrimination as a form of online hate. So we'll just have to see how that conversation pans out. Also, just as an aside, once again, the Labour government is working with the anti-Semitism envoy, and the Islamophobia envoy apparently wouldn't have anything to contribute to the conversation about online hate and discrimination. Like, it's just egregious at this point.
1: 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Do you think that this legislation will do enough to protect young people online? Text us 0435 123-945 or DM us on Instagram at Backchat FBI Radio. Eva, what about you, girl? Do you, Eva Sykes Georgianis, think that this is enough?
2: Me, the authority on all things legislation and policy. Look, I mean, what is enough? There's a lot of different ideas going around Parliament about what digital duty of care should look like or what it should focus on. The Greens have actually introduced their own version of digital duty of care alongside Chanel Contos's Teach Us Consent called Fix Our Feeds. Their version focuses more on mitigating algorithmic control and giving users the option to turn off their algorithm to go old school with their feeds. Here's Greens Senator Sarah Hanson-Young talking about it in Parliament a few months ago.
3: Doom scrolling is not by accident. Doom scrolling is a deliberate design feature. The tech companies have known this for years. That needs to be tackled head on, and we've got to have a government who has the guts to take on the tech companies properly and force them to have a duty of care to the Australian people.
2: In other parts of her speech, she compares social media companies to the gambling industry and big tobacco, which is honestly pretty accurate in my books. The Greens' vision is kind of integrated into Labour's vision of digital duty of care, but Labour's is definitely more focused on controlling harmful content rather than changing the infrastructure of social media itself. But aside from those problems we spoke about earlier, I think the digital duty of care is a step in the right direction, at least symbolically, you know? We all know that the internet is basically the Wild West and that young people in particular are not safe from being exposed to harmful material or being the victim of harms themselves. But I'm honestly skeptical about how governable social media companies are in their current state. You know, these are private companies and none of the main ones, Instagram, TikTok, Facebook, whatever else, none of them are based in Australia. And God knows that the under 16 social media ban hasn't really worked.
4: Yeah, it really does make you question, what is the point of introducing legislation if in a practical way there is limited ability to enforce it?
2: Exactly. And, you know, if social media was publicly owned or considered a public utility, they might be easier to regulate, but they're not. And tech oligarchs can basically do whatever they want outside of traditional breaches of the law at this point. I mean, Elon Musk was on his platform X encouraging the race riots that happened in Belfast this week. So if the heads of these platforms can be the source of online harms as long as it suits them, who's to say that some government legislation from a pretty globally weak country like Australia that can't even stop kids from using social media would stop them from doing anything?
4: Shots fired, Eva. Thank you. 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
4: Next up, the T80 bus has just gotten a makeover. Stay tuned to hear all about it and how car dependency is a problem and how we need to have better public transport. But before that, here is Chibo Matto with Clouds. Keep it locked. You're on FBI.

0: from... 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
1: Sydney is way too car dependent. And if you live in the southwest, even more so. Which is why the new T80 bus route update is really important.
0: From June 21st, the 23-year-old bus route will now be called Route 80, and that's not the only change. The newly minted Route 80 will be a 24/7 service with buses running every 10 minutes throughout the day and every 20 to 60 minutes overnight.
1: Frequent and reliable public transport is a really important factor in good urban design. Millions of people in Sydney use buses for their daily commute, including me. Making it easier to get from point A to point B should be a top priority for any urban design development.
0: We're joined by Dolly Oladini, sustainability and urban design expert, to explain why great public transport is essential to creating livable cities. Dolly, welcome back to the show.
2: Good morning. Thank you so much for having me again.
0: And how is this new T80 revamp going to improve the lives of people who use the T80?
2: Great question. I think the biggest benefit will be reliability and flexibility now. If you know that your bus is going to arrive within the next few minutes and is operating 24 hours a day, then you're no longer going to be stressed trying to frame your life around a timetable. Whether it's going to work or you're up studying late and you're thinking about getting home safely, I think that having frequent public transport will give more people independence in the area and give them more choices around how they travel.
1: How crucial is frequent and efficient public transport to good urban design?
2: Well, when we think about livable cities, we think about places where people can access everything that they need, whether that's going to work or school, going to the shops, accessing healthcare, social activities. Reliable, affordable, and efficient public transport is the fabric of all of our communities. Also, most public transport journeys start and end with a walk. So things like shade, seating, lighting, safe crossings, they make up what we consider to be a comfortable and convenient journey. So if we want people to realistically choose public transport over their car, then we need to be thinking about making the whole experience people-friendly from start to finish.
0: And there has been big changes in New South Wales public transport between the Opal 2.0 project and the expansion of public transit, you know, bus, trains, light rail, metro. The state government seems committed to making it easier to get from point A to point B in New South Wales. Mm. How effective are these new policies and developments for public transit users?
2: I think it'll be extremely effective. So, in my opinion, public transport works best when we can trust it. One of the most frustrating things about public transport is uncertainty, right? And as I'm sure you know, we have this strange situation in Sydney where you are standing at the bus stop. The timetable says it's going to come in a couple of minutes.
0: It does not come in a couple of minutes.
2: Well, it doesn't come at all in some cases, right? We call those ghost buses. So I think Opal 2.0 will make the system easier and fairer to use, because one of the changes will be to improve real-time reliable information. So with that information, we can now, as users, make more informed decisions, and it will build confidence in the network. So we combine that with an increase in bus investments, as well as our trains and extending the light rail. We're now making public transport an attractive first option for everyday journeys.
1: 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We're here with Dolly Oladini talking about the upcoming T80 bus update. Do you think Sydney is too car dependent? Text us on 0435 123 945 or DM us at Backchat FBI Radio. Dolly, revamping the T80 was long overdue, especially as improvements across public transit have been happening all over Sydney. Do you think that Southwest Sydney gets sidelined in public transportation developments?
2: Well, look, I do think it's fair to say that historically, Southwest Sydney, Western Sydney, has historically experienced poorer transport accessibility compared to other parts of the city. That, which I'm sad to say, is not unique to Sydney. It's actually something that many global cities experience. transport accessibility is an issue that cities need to urgently overcome. And we know that in the area, Southwest Sydney, that it is growing rapidly. So the new airport is a great example of that, right? And I think public transport needs to keep pace with the development and growth of the area, which is why it's really encouraging to see investments in the bus services now. We know that using the bus is one of the fastest, most cost-effective ways of getting around, especially if we include in that investment the introduction of dedicated bus lanes. Ultimately, public transport is the backbone of the network for so many residents in the area, which is why upgrades to routes like the Route 80 really do matter.
0: And look, this is a step in the right direction, but what extra changes should be made to make travelling across Sydney without a car easier?
2: Great question. So I mentioned a few moments ago further investments in our trains and extending the light rail. So this links to the point around making sure that we urgently address transport accessibility in some parts of Sydney. So I think if we extend the light rail in those areas, we ensure that we are improving the reliability of our buses and trains. Again, I think that would make public transport a more attractive first option for people over their cars.
1: Sydney is quite a car-dependent city, but some areas like Southwest Sydney are more so than others. What is the reason for this disparity?
2: Well, I think if we look at history in the city and in the country, I think it's fair to say that there are inextricable links between the way that some communities have been marginalised and the transport access that they have today. And again, I said that's not unique to Sydney at all. And also, Sydney is a city that has experienced significant urban sprawl, which makes it harder for people to access key parts of the city. So it is a shame to see that legacy infrastructure still having an impact today, but I'm confident that improvements in the system will make it fairer and easier for everyone in the city.
0: And why is car dependence such an issue? I mean, I grew up in Brisbane, which is arguably even more car dependent than Sydney. But I know people who, especially people who've come from like overseas, come to Sydney and they're like, oh my God, so hard to get around without a car.
2: Well, this goes back to my point around legacy infrastructure. I think that car ownership cuts across lots of different aspects. I think first and foremost, people think that owning a car will give them convenience and freedom, right? But also going back to the point on legacy infrastructure, this is a city that's been designed around the car. So I'm sure that you've seen yourself when you open up Google Maps or whatever app that you use to get around, you can see that it's a lot quicker in many cases to jump in your car to get from A to B than getting on the bus or getting on the train. And of course, convenience matters for everyone. So, you know, even I at times will look at that and think, oh, I don't think I want to spend an hour getting to my destination, especially if it's saying it's going to take 10 minutes in an Uber, right? I think it's fair to say that most people in that situation, if they can afford that choice, will choose that choice. So I think we need to rethink design. I remember when we last met, I was saying that the way that Sydney is designed is not set in stone at all. We have some fantastic examples from other cities around the world in which once upon a time, they were a car-centric city too, but through advocacy, community action, and political will, we've seen those cities become the walking and cycling utopia that they are today. And that's absolutely within the realm of possibility for Sydney.
0: Dolly, thank you so much for joining us again. You're always such a delight.
2: Thank you so much. It was great to see you again.
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1: That was urban design expert Dolly Oladini talking to us about the importance of great public transport in urban design.
0: Next up, 29% of young people in New South Wales were found to use artificial intelligence for mental health help. So why are young people seeking emotional support from something that has never experienced emotions? Before that, here's Vintage Thundercat with Walkin'.

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1: Coming up on the second half of the show, there have been some new changes proposed by the government for those of you who have both medicinal cannabis prescriptions and also a driver's license. The zero tolerance approach is changing. You could soon be able to drive under the influence. Stay tuned to hear more.
2: Ooh, and where am I?
1: Speaking of transport.
2: Thank you, Sana. Sorry. Have you ever seen a Lime bike dumped? Do you know what ended up happening to it? Stick around as we run down the pros and cons of the metallic steeds taking over our city.
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1: Family, friends, community groups, teachers, psychologists. These are all common people we turn to for emotional support. However, there is somewhere else mental health support is coming from, and it isn't a person at all. Artificial intelligence is now filling the role of mental health therapist, as found in the 2026 Youth Week polling reports conducted by the New South Wales government.
2: 29% of young people used artificial intelligence to help deal with their feelings or to seek mental health help. This rate is higher than visiting a mental health professional or even using online chats or telephone calls to helplines.
1: We set out to see how young people felt about this. Have you ever consulted AI for mental health support? Sophia Poor, producer, spoke to the youth about this.
3: Yeah, I have. Mainly because I was like struggling with like my studies and stuff. It was a place where I could get like quick answers. It helped like sort out my thoughts a lot better, and it kind of gave me like a clearer way to like view my problems.
4: I've asked it like general life questions, but not like if I was feeling sad, like what to do or something.
5: I don't know, I just don't trust it yet personally. I just talk to my friends about my mental health. I think that's a better way of going about it because they've got the experience needed.
6: Like not too many times, but like maybe once or twice just out of curiosity. I've like kind of talked about like any concerns or worries that I've had.
7: I haven't. It feels like you'd be talking to like a cold robotic entity that just computes a solution based on maths rather than like based off of empathy.
8: Mental health support, never. It might be too dismissive or it might be too validating. I think mental health support needs another human talking to you to properly understand you.
6: God, no. You know, there are so many cases of people with mental health using like ChatGPT or whatever and it leading to them committing suicide, like really horrible things like that. Psychology and mental health is such a complicated thing that we're constantly still learning things about. So I think it is very dangerous to assume that AI, which is coded by humans who still know so little about this, could be responsible for people's lives.
9: This idea that AI can replace professionals is absurd because...
2: Quite a mix of opinions there. To unpack further what confiding in AI means for young people's mental health, we're joined today by Professor Ian Hickey. He is a psychiatrist and he is a mental health researcher at the University of Sydney. He specializes in treatments for young people. Welcome to the show, Ian.
10: Good morning.
2: Good morning. What psychological and emotional needs is AI meeting that is bringing young people to seek its support?
10: Well, the good news is that young people are seeking support, and like many other things in our world, they're turning to that thing which is most available, doesn't cost a lot of money or time, it's very convenient, and in fact is rapidly increasing in its quality. At the same time, it's very hard and very costly often to see trained professionals. Often there are long waiting lists, hard to access, variable quality. So it's not surprising, like in many other areas of our world, people are turning to that which is readily available technically, cheap to access, and, as I say, getting a lot better to provide mental health support. So it's a good news to seek support. What we've got to do is work on the safety, the quality, and make sure that it's useful and that we also do a good job of increasing access to inline people support.
1: Socializing is now heavily digitalized and feelings of loneliness amongst young people are higher than ever. Can talking to a bot help or exacerbate loneliness?
10: That's a really good question. In the immediate sense, it helps. I mean, expressing your feelings, feeling something responds. And the AI things are smart in the way they're very human-like. I mean, they're obviously not humans, but they're human-like. And often they listen and they're there and they're available at times when you are really on your own. So as an immediate stopgap measure, they have a lot going for them. However, we all need people out there in the real world, if you like, in the human world, that you can touch, you can feel, you can be with, that can respond, that are imperfect, just like the rest of us, as part of wider social networks. So have to be careful here. They're very useful, and loneliness is a huge problem, but we've got to make sure that people can connect with the genuine social world also in appropriate ways, as imperfect as it is.
2: If you've just tuned in, you're listening to Backchat on FBI. We're here with Professor Ian Hickey talking about emotional support young people are seeking from AI. Text us on 0435 123 945 or DM us at Backchat FBI Radio. Ian, professionals are highly trained and follow strict codes of ethics to ensure clients receive high quality care. But AI therapy is an unregulated space. What are the dangers of using AI for mental health support?
10: So let's take both. I mean, you say that professionals are highly trained and well regulated. That's partly true. In fact, the quality of delivery of in-person care is unfortunately quite expensive and highly variable. So therapists variable, some great therapists, but there are also some pretty ordinary services and they're hard to access. On the regulation side of AI, this is a huge issue because there's a fundamental world contest going on between the Europeans who would like to better regulate and make sure we emphasise safety and quality and protection, and a fundamentally US-driven approach, which is let it rip, don't get in the way, just see where it goes. So there's a real debate going on. And of course, this type of therapy is really new to us. You know, we're used to being able to regulate what happens in our own country. We're used to being able to regulate, as you said, professionals. So this, like many other parts of our new technical world, is really challenging for regulators. Personally, I'm in favour of really smart regulation that doesn't shut it down, but helps to make it high quality. But this is a worldwide challenge. What we do in Australia is only part of what is happening worldwide. And most of the bots and most of the AI tools that people are now accessing, of course, are coming from overseas. They're not being made, produced, or regulated in Australia.
1: Ian, just quickly, what ways can young people seek mental health support from AI that is productive and healthy?
10: Well, this is where I think getting good advice about which sorts of AI tools are actually useful, they're well produced, they're high quality, and you know who produced them. So we've got around the world, universities, healthcare services, reliable people, and including here in Australia, government and non-government organisations, who you can trust, who are producing new AI tools. So it's worth looking at some of the quality, choice-like ratings of what's good, what is happening. And one has to be careful here that as the situation grows, we're going to see some that are not good, some that are a problem, but we're also going to see at the same time rapid improvement. So I'd be looking for who is it that's providing the tool. Who is it that's standing behind that? Is it a reputable organisation? Is it a reputable group? Has there been some independent rating of the usefulness or not of that group? Now, this is happening in Australia through our Therapeutic Goods Administration. It's happening in the United States through their Food and Drug Administration. And it's happening in the EU through their regulator. So you want to see a mark of approval on any product, which you go to online, that it's got some sort of regulatory standard behind it, and that it comes from a reputable organisation.
2: Ian, thank you so much for joining us this morning.
10: It's been a pleasure.
11: Backchat, Backtalk. Quiet, ain't no
1: backtalk. That was psychiatrist Professor Ian Hickey talking to us about how young people are turning to AI for mental health support.
2: Next up, we're going to be giving you the breakdown on why cannabis users has been given the green light to drive. Before that, here's Japanese breakfast, Jay Brecky, with Kokomo, Indiana.

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1: Quiet, ain't no back talk.
2: Have you seen any funny looking Lime bikes recently? Lime recently rolled out an all new next generation Lime bikes across several new council areas.
3: As the share bike craze continues to expand, will we expect to see more bikes in bushes as the fleet continues to grow larger and larger?
2: Well, that's what the City of Sydney wants to continue to pull back the reins on, as aggrieved local Bertie pulls back the curtain on this chill, cheap thrill transport.
4: Sound familiar? Share bikes. They're everywhere. Outside shopping centres, metro stations, and occasionally sticking out of Victoria Park Lake. In just a few years, the humble dockless share bike has become a genuine staple of Sydney life. Whichever way you see it, its usage has grown dramatically. In 2024, share bikes recorded nearly 2 million trips in comparison to 2025, when usage skyrocketed to nearly 4 million trips. Lime, Ario, Hello Bike and Beam have all emerged as share bike options in Sydney as of 2026. Last month, Lime expanded its e-bike service from just the inner suburbs of Sydney to across the northern beaches, Canada Bay, Bayside and Randwick local council areas with the intention to push its services to Parramatta. This surge in its ramifications hasn't gone unnoticed. Last week, ex-Prime Minister Tony Abbott took to social media to voice his complaints about the strewn share bikes, calling them street junk, and has received similar mixed reviews across social media. But is this share bike Armageddon actually working? Or are they doing more harm than good for Sydney, a city that, let's be honest, wasn't really built for bikes? The pitch for share bikes, particularly the electric assist ones from operators like Lime, is simple. You don't need to own anything, you don't need to worry about storage, you don't need to find parking. You just open an app, scan a code, and go. And crucially, when you get to where you're going, you just leave it. No lockup anxiety and no walk back to find your bike's been nicked. For a city like Sydney, that flexibility matters. The terrain here is punishing. Anyone who's tried to cycle up the back streets of Newtown or grind their way towards Glebe on a hot day knows the struggle. The electric assist on these bikes changes the equation completely. And the time savings are real. For many inner city trips, a share bike beats the bus, or the two, depending on where you're going, sometimes by 10 minutes, sometimes more. In a city where a car drive of 10 minutes can turn into a bus of 35, shaving off a daily commute genuinely improves people's lives. They're also, for the most part, a reasonably affordable fun activity, a spontaneous Sunday ride around the waterfront, or a quick pedal to a friend's place. It's a cheap, breezy way to see the city. But spend more than 5 minutes thinking about share bikes in Sydney and you'll start to notice the cracks. Cost is a big one. A short ride can add up faster than you'd expect, particularly if you use them regularly. As a daily commute option, the economics only make sense for those who can afford it. Then there's the dumping problem. Bikes abandoned on footpaths, left in the middle of bike lanes, dropped in parks, in bushland, and parked in spaces meant to lock non-freestanding bikes. The bikes are heavy, and once they're strewn somewhere awkward, they stay there until someone with a van comes to pick them up. And it's not a trivial inconvenience. A bike left on a footpath is a genuine hazard. For wheelchair users, for people with prams, for anyone with vision impairment. Part of the issue is behavioural clustering. Most people are riding the same routes, station to suburb, suburb to cafe, or work to the station. So certain areas get saturated while others see almost nothing. Too many bikes are piling up at Gadigal Station and University Libraries. I sat down with Councillor Matthew Thompson from the City of Sydney to get a sense of what the council is actually doing to fix these issues.
5: Ultimately, the city is very supportive of cycling and has been for a really, really long time, advocating as a city that cycling is an important part of the mix. We want to get people out of cars. We want to get people walking, cycling on public transport. And we've spent millions of dollars over many, many decades to build, like, I think we've got 26 kilometres of separated cycleway now, more on the way. So Sydney, we've got thousands of bikes. So they're obviously a really popular solution. They're obviously a popular part of the transport mix. I think they're here to stay. And now the challenges regulating them. At the moment, council doesn't actually have a lot of power over how these bikes get rolled out. So the state government sort of hasn't given that to us. So at the moment, any operator can come in and dump 1,000 bikes on the street tomorrow and we can't say anything. If the bikes get trashed, we can't come in and actually remove them. And we don't actually receive any revenue from the bikes, despite the fact that we're the ones that have to provide the infrastructure to support them and they're using public space, essentially. These private companies have come in and are profiting from leaving their stock in public spaces. I also know that the way that a lot of these companies make their money isn't from the provision of bikes, it's from selling your data. We really, really want to see these share bikes used, but we also want to see them regulated. So we've been pushing, for instance, to have like more designated parking zones. You can use geofencing to sort of put them in particular places, either on street or off street. And we've also been pushing as a council for more powers to fine operators or restrict operators from working in certain places. But we do want them to be here. We want share bikes in the city. We want people cycling in the city. It's about getting that balance right, and that's sort of not there at the moment, I don't think.
4: And as Councillor Thompson mentioned, here's where the story gets a bit more complicated. Because bike share apps aren't just providing you with transport. They're collecting your data. When you open the Lime app, you're agreeing to terms and conditions that most people honestly don't read. And buried in those terms is something worth paying attention to. Lime, like most app-based transport operators, collects significant amounts of data on its users. Your location, your travel patterns, the routes you take, the times you ride, and how often you use the service. This is, in one sense, how the whole system works. The app needs to know where you are to unlock a bike and to track where it ends up. The company has faced criticism over how this data is stored, who it's shared with, and how transparent they are with users about those arrangements. In the United States, Lime has faced legal challenges over its privacy practices. But in Australia, our privacy framework concerning the data collection remains TBD. It's a trade-off that exists across almost every app-based service that we use. The convenience of bike share comes with a data footprint, and right now, Australian riders have limited tools to understand or control what happens to it. Which brings us to a bigger question: why don't we just buy our own bikes? It's a fair question. A personal bike doesn't get dumped in a lake, and certainly doesn't harvest your location data. But owning a bike only works if you have somewhere safe to store it, and more importantly, infrastructure that makes cycling feel plausible. And here's the issue with Sydney. Despite the city of Sydney working tirelessly to expand their cycle paths, for the rest of the city, that infrastructure simply doesn't exist. Step beyond the inner suburbs and the picture changes fast. Speed limits shift from 40 to 60 kilometers an hour. Dedicated bike lanes disappear. The roads get wider and faster, and suddenly the idea of cycling to the shops feels less like a lifestyle choice and more like genuine risk. This matters most in our outer and lower socioeconomic areas, exactly the communities where affordable, flexible transport could make the biggest difference, and they're largely being left behind. Share bikes right now are a good idea and an imperfect system. They fill genuine gaps and they make Sunday afternoon fun. But in the end, the problem lies in a city that hasn't decided whether it actually wants to be cyclable, and a regulatory environment that hasn't caught up with the technology it's supposed to be overseeing. Because until the whole of Sydney invests in connected cycling, becoming a real option for commuters through bike lanes that feel safe in Parramatta, in Penrith, in Campbelltown, not just in Surrey Hills, share bikes will remain what they currently are, a brilliant solution to a fraction of the problem. And somewhere in Victoria Park, a lime green bike sits at the bottom of a lake, waiting for someone to figure out the rest.
0: Gentlemen, this is Democracy Manifest.
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2: That was Betty Rinaldi breaking down the lime bike fiasco with Councillor Matthew Thompson.
3: In just a bit, we're going to be hearing from producer Beck Cushway about legalized cannabis and driving. For that, here's Ultrafacial by James Kay.

0: Yesterday was not my birthday, so you're wrong. My birthday was last month.
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2: on
3: FBI Radio.
4: Are you one of the 1 million Australians with a medicinal cannabis script? Are you also one of Australia's 19 million licensed drivers? Well, changes are afoot for this specific Venn diagram.
5: I am one of the two. You can guess which one. Medicinal cannabis users will soon be given the green light to drive. The government has proposed to change their current zero-tolerance approach, which can mean that people with small amounts of cannabis in their system could still drive, similar to how we measure alcohol.
4: It's one of the only prescription drugs that can be roadside tested for with a zero-tolerance approach. But we're going to be chatting to our producer, Beck, all about that.
6: Hello.
4: Beck, welcome in, Beck.
6: Very exciting to be in the studio.
5: So, Beck, with these changes incoming, let's take a look into the current situation. How are we currently testing for cannabis intoxication for drivers?
6: So currently we're testing on an oral swab situation. So it's mobile drug testing like we do our RBTs. So it's an oral testing swab and they test for THC, which is the psychoactive component. Then if that is positive, you go for a second test in the van or at the station, much like an RBT. They can also do roadside sobriety tests, I found out through researching for this story, which I didn't know was a thing. It's not as common. One of the tests they do is a walk and turn. So if you think of all those American movies where they ask the drivers to walk in a straight line.
4: I thought that was made up for movies.
6: Yeah. Yes. No, it's actually, it's a thing that they can do, but for drug inebriation and intoxication in New South Wales and in Queensland.
4: Hmm. And look, if you've just tuned in, we are listening to Backchat on FBI Radio. We're here with our producer, Beck. We're discussing the new rules about cannabis and driving. Beck, is a saliva test a good measure of intoxication?
6: Fantastic question. I'm so glad you asked. So this has actually been researched a lot, and we've known since about 2021 that THC levels in blood and saliva doesn't actually have any correlation to the level of behavioural impairment.
4: Oh, cool.
6: Yeah, so a lot of research has been done into this, and it's different to the way that alcohol works. It affects people very differently. And also, up until very recently, we didn't have prescription cannabis, so there is also wasn't a lot of data of regulated cannabis in the system. So obviously if you're getting your weed illegally, there's varying levels of strength and all that sort of thing, and that plays into it as well. But
4: I think that's really interesting, right? Like, we have a dearth of research data because it's illegal, and then we can't make policy that makes sense because there's no research data, and we don't have the research data because it's illegal, and we can't make the policies because we don't have the research. It's like such an Ouroboros, isn't it?
6: Yeah.
5: So, Beck, we know that the New South Wales government has said we're going to change the law so that people who have some cannabis in their system can still drive, provided they have a prescription for it. How are these new changes going to work?
6: So drivers who are prescribed medicinal cannabis and test positive to THC below the maximum threshold aren't going to face charges, which is what they've proposed, the New South Wales government has proposed. So patients will be required to register their prescription with Transport New South Wales, and they'll have to complete a driver training course is the one thing. The reform also comes after the 2024 Drug Summit. So the Drug Summit recommended a massive change, a medical defence for drivers using prescribed cannabis, and this is the change that's come into effect. So it's going to be an offence for most drivers to have any trace of THC in their system. Medicinal cannabis patients would be exempt if a lab test found their saliva had fewer than 50 nanograms per milliliter of THC. So that's the equivalent of like having some medicinal cannabis the night before and then driving the next morning. So if they find you positive roadside, you will still have 24 hours to go through a driving ban, even though the subsequent exam sample might turn out to be below the legal limit. There's also going to be a three-strike system, and medicinal cannabis users will be charged a $704 fine and a three-month license suspension if you're found with it above the legal limit three times. So you will not be able to drive if they find it in your system for 24 hours, and then after that, they'll test you again and you'll be off the hook.
4: What are the fines like?
6: Well, the fine is like $700. But yeah, you'll have a 24-hour driving ban if they find it in your system. And then, you know, they'll let you off the hook after that.
5: And Beck, lastly, do we know when this will be implemented?
6: The answer is no, not really. But they've put it, the New South Wales government has put this forward the last few weeks. I think within the next 18 months. But there's no like hard date yet.
5: Stay tuned.
4: Beck, thank you so much for joining us.
6: No worries. Thank you for having me.
4: But that's all we've got time for today. Of course, a big thanks to our guests, Ian Hickey, Dolly Olodini, Beck Cushwe, standing in, and Matthew Thompson. And a bigger thanks to our producers, Eva Sykes, Shira Jonas, Sophia Poole, Naboth Joel, and Bertie Rinaldi.
5: This has been Back Chat. We'll be back with the news from your city and beyond next week. But until then, stay tuned for Limbs Akimbo up now.
2: What key are we going to be in?

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